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99.5 Kiss Rock San Antonio. It's me, Melanie Cruz. Hi, hello, friends. Happy Tuesday. I hope you had a great Memorial Day weekend. It was really nice of the weather to clear up so we could have a really great weekend and the thunderstorms, of course, tonight. But most importantly, listen. The Spurs are in Oklahoma City tonight. Tip-off is in 30 minutes. And we're going to win this game, all right? It's going to be fine. Last game, we held a 21-point lead for the whole game. We can do it tonight. Oh.

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0: 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Kiss San Antonio weather.
5: Some overcast going into the evening with a 48% chance of scattered thunderstorms, driving down to a low of 74.
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13: We were going to have a pool party. As I was going in through the home and gardening section, they had watered the plants, hadn't set out any caution cones, just walking and there I went. I had a torn ACL, and I had L1, 2, 3, and 4 were herniated. I got on the phone, called Herman & Herman, and they got right on top of everything. It worked out great. When I did get with the team and they told me the amount, I was like, okay.

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3 o'clock tomorrow with Chris, a chance for you to win a 4-pack of tickets to SeaWorld Electric Ocean. It's happening on select nights May 22nd through August 2nd. And here's what's really cool about it. It's cool, fun little stuff. They have some stuff that's at Aquatica and then some stuff that's at SeaWorld. They have shows that's lit up. They have a tunnel that's lit up. They have certain rides that are lit up. It's super, super fun, super cool. And now that the kids are in summer, it's time to do something fun.

The Smashing Pumpkins, October 25th at the Moody Center in Austin. It's their Rats in a Cage tour. Oh, I'm so excited about it. I love going to sing the Smashing Pumpkins every time they come, even near town. They're just fantastic in concert, you know? Tomorrow, Billy Madison's show again in the 420 ticket window with Chris. Win a pair of tickets to go.

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95.5 KISS Rock San Antonio. It's me, Melanie Cruz. It's 8:30. It's time for you to get it together. Make sure you have your KISS Rocks app open and ready to go because you're going to vote during Smells Like the 90s here in 30 minutes. Okay? And I'm going to tell you when to vote. All right?

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It's me, Melody Cruz. It's time for it to smell like the 90s. Hell yeah, brother. Get ready. 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I'm going to tell you to vote here in like 20 minutes.

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It is time for you to vote for the next 90s song. And while you're voting, I'm going to give you some Limp Bizkit to listen to because I am in a mood right now. I'm watching the Spurs games as I'm doing this. So there's a lot of feelings right now. Tonight you have a Butthole Surfers, a Power Man 5000, and Weezer to choose from.

Pursuit, fiery auto crashes. Some will die in hot pursuit while sifting through my ashes. Some will fall in love with life and drink it from a fountain that is pouring like an avalanche coming down the mountain.

It's time for your Smells Like the 90s nostalgic history lesson. And because I am a boy mom and literally my life is consumed by cars and mechanics, we're going to talk some cars tonight. Here are some of my favorite cars that came out of the 90s. Number one, the 94 GM Hummer H1. You can argue with me all you want to. It was awesome. It was boxy. It was tough. It looked so badass. Number two, the 92 Dodge Viper GTS. That thing was so cool looking. The sleek design. I'm not a big fan of curves on cars, especially, quote, muscle cars. But this one just fit amazingly. My number one favorite, you can hate me all you want to, but was the 91 Chevy Lumina Z34. My mom had a Chevy Lumina that lasted forever. That thing is still running. It's in that ugly burgundy color too. Seriously, like it is a million miles due for its death, but that thing is so cool. And it's been in at least five different accidents, and that guy is still going.

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6: Ooh, we didn't

Smashing Pumpkins are going to be at the Moody Center in Austin October 25th. 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

0: tomorrow, 3 o'clock with Chris, a 4-pack of tickets for you to take the family to SeaWorld Electric Ocean. It's happening through select nights. It started May 22nd and it's running through August 2nd. It's really cool. They have shows that are lit up, especially the Shamu shows. They also have a cool lit up tunnel that you can go through. They have specialty drinks, all kinds of stuff. It's super fun and it's summer. So take the kids to do something fun.
1: Yeah, here we go for the 100th time. 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Throw them up and let something shine. 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No excuse. 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
0: Now that that's over, we know what you're thinking.
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995 Kiss. It's time for If I Have to Know, You Have to Know. And this one is reeling me, okay? Maybe it's different. Not everybody's got a family to support, honestly. And I love this for some of them. So there is a hashtag in TikTok right now called hashtag adult gap year. Basically, Gen Zers are taking a whole year just to fart around and do whatever they want to do. They're calling it mini retirements. And you know what? A lot of Gen Z doesn't have families to support, so they have a lot of money put away that they can do this. And you know what? I love that for you.

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105 Kiss Rock San Antonio. It's also home of the Billy Madison Show. And tomorrow morning on the show, a lady argues that men are just not enough. Girl, it is 2026. Go get you another man, maybe a third man, or another girl, or maybe a third girl. Whatever it is, we are in the season of you doing what you need to do for you, boo. All right? That's how it works around here now. We're being a little selfish, and I love that for all of us. Tomorrow morning, Billy Madison, 6 a.m. I've got a-

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95.5 Kiss Rock San Antonio. I am done for the evening, but I shall return in the meantime. Gorillaz. Some good rock. Some good advice.

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3: You're so disrespectful.
4: So disrespectful, dude. You're getting on my nerve.
5: Oh, my God. Thunder
4: nerve.
5: Rolls?
3: Come on, dude.
5: Really, buddy?
3: Oh, what is your problem?
5: Dude.
4: Stuff the computer.
5: Dude.
3: All right. We got to beat his ass.
5: Out.
3: We're going to have to turn the cameras off to beat his ass. Down. All right. The keyword is summer. So, good luck. Summer is our keyword, and that means you have a shot at $1,000. 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Keyword is summer. Good luck. $1,000. Hang on, Lucy. I'm going to get to your call. Let me get to Stacy real quick. So this woman made an accusation, and I don't know if you got to hear it. She said that a woman's libido is just shut off for her man. It's not shut off. Is that accurate?
6: Not at all. Not for me. I mean, if I'm in the mood for my man, then I'm only like, or if I'm sorry, if I'm not in the mood for him, doesn't mean I'm in the mood for somebody else.
3: That just means you're not in the mood at all.
6: Exactly. Like, don't get me wrong. Do I find other men attractive? Yes. Do I think, like, oh, I wonder what they're like in bed? No, never. But
3: okay, what men do you find attractive? What kind of guy do you like? What kind of tall drink of water are you into?
6: Just that, a tall guy. My boyfriend is 6'5", and that's what I'm attracted to. Tall guy, muscles. But just like, I mean, I work with children every day, all day, and I'm stressed. I'm tired. I have two kids of my own. But when I'm not in the mood, I'm not in the mood for anybody.
3: I can't imagine you'd ever be in the mood being around all those kids all the time. And then he's like, you're doing the thing that makes a kid. I can't imagine that you would ever be horny.
6: I'm on certain mood elevating medications that affect my libido.
3: Is that those SSRs or whatever, those IIs or
6: yes,
3: whatever? So you take
6: SSRIs,
3: those?
6: Yes.
3: Oh, man, those are, they kill a woman's sex drive.
6: They do, yeah. And my boyfriend doesn't believe it. He doesn't think that, he thinks I'm just not attracted to him.
3: No.
6: Which is not true.
3: No, those things are dangerous for a woman's sex drive. It makes you guys not even horny.
6: Yeah, exactly, but I mean, there's a balance because I either take that and don't want to off myself, or I take them and then I just have a low libido.
4: And then he's depressed.
3: Yeah, but I got a question for you. It dries up like the Sahara Desert down there, though, right, on those things?
6: No, I mean, I still get into the mood. I mean, I still, like, want to, and it's not dry. That doesn't happen. But it just, I'm not. It has to be initiated by him. I'm not just like a light switch where I'm like, oh, I'm in the mood right now. It doesn't work that way. Like, especially on medication. Like,
3: there are no, like, all the women that are freaky and want to do it all the time, they're not on that medication.
6: Yeah, because before I was, that was me.
3: Yep, now you're
6: when
3: on
6: me and
3: this
6: him
3: medication.
6: First got together, yeah. When me and him first got together, that's how it was. All the time, every day.
3: You know, have you thought about just tanning your BH? Because I saw a guy, he said you don't even need those kind of medications. What you got to do is you just got to stick your butt in the air and then spread your cheeks and then tan your BH, and you would get all that stuff that you need. Just spend 10 minutes out there just in the police dog position, or you can lay on your back and really put your legs behind your ears, and then really tan that area. Let the sun hit it, and then it'll feel the same way.
4: It's got nutrients.
6: I didn't consider that. I probably won't be considering.
3: Just an idea. You know what I mean?
5: Yeah.
3: Throwing it around there. All right. Well, thank you so much for the call. Yeah, women that take those drugs,
5: mm-hmm.
3: they have no libido at all. And what it does is, it doesn't just kill the libido for her.
5: Mm-hmm.
3: It sends the signal to the guy like she doesn't really want to do it. And so it also kills his libido.
5: Yeah.
3: What's up? People are like, Billy in his backyard with his legs behind his head. No, I don't like the sun that much, sir. Where I just went, I had an umbrella the whole time. I looked like Mary Poppins. What's up, Lucy? did. I went to a park, you know, where you, there's a park and there's rides and stuff. And I just had my umbrella. I
6: couldn't even imagine.
3: Yeah, it's a great thing to have.
6: What a sight.
3: What do you got, Lucy? So the woman made the accusation that if a woman is not in the mood, it just means she's not in the mood for her man. But she is in the mood for other men.
6: I 100% agree with Stacey that, no, that is not the case.
3: Are you also on those medications?
6: No, I'm not. I used to be, but I'm not now.
3: Damn, because I saw it like 30. This is what they said.
6: I'm normal.
3: Okay, no. They say like 30%+ of women are on those medications. That means there's like 60%+ percentage of women out there that aren't, and that's scary.
6: It's because of the men.
4: It's very scary.
6: So, those are some statistics.
3: So you're not in the mood for your man. Like, what causes you to not be in the mood? This is good information for the fellas.
6: All right. So I think normally it's just a long day. We've been married, so it's like we're each other's best friends. And for us, it's like, you know, when we're in the mood. It comes and goes. We're just getting older, and it's just we're living life together, and there's more important things than being in the mood all the time. So I feel like, no, I'm just because I'm not in the mood for having sex with him. It's just we got other things going on. I'm busy. I'm tired. I'm sore. He's sore. And it's never the case of, oh, no, I'm trying to find something else. Like, not at all.
3: Like, what do you do that's more fun than that?
6: We go on dates and spend time with each other, play games, go to concerts, you know, live life. I think there's a lot more to life than being in bed.
4: Man. What's the point of going on a date when it's not going to end in booty?
3: Yeah, you don't have to do it in the bedroom. You could do it in the kitchen, the living room.
6: You know what?
3: The garage. Head in the dryer. I saw those head in the dishwasher. Point. I thought that was kind of funny.
6: That might spice it up for us.
5: Not
6: for
5: a lot
6: sure.
5: of head spacer.
3: No, there's not. Head in the fridge. Have you thought about that?
6: No, definitely haven't thought about that. It sounds cold.
3: Yeah. Well, think how refreshing that would be.
6: Oh, very.
3: What about digging a hole in the backyard and just putting your head in the hole? They call it the ostrich.
7: Mm-hmm.
3: Well, you know, you don't want to try that? Yeah. All right. Yeah.
5: All right.
6: No, I think I'm good on that one.
3: All right.
6: There's bugs back there.
3: Just throwing out ideas. We don't have to eat the bugs. You can just, you know.
6: No, it's so silly. Well, this was my first time calling, and I just wanted to stick up for the girls.
3: I'm glad you did.
6: I'm on my way to work, but because, it was lovely talking to you guys.
3: Because a lot of guys would just assume, like, since she's not in the mood for him, that means that she's just in the mood for other guys. It was refreshing to hear a couple ladies calling saying, no, that's not the case.
6: A good quality man with more to offer, then you don't have to worry about that. But if that's all you have to offer, then you might want to like keep your sleep with one eye open, you know?
3: So you're telling me that wiener's not enough, huh?
6: It shouldn't be all that matters. No,
3: it's not enough to keep a woman, huh? That's our egos. We're like, hey, we got this wiener. We'll keep her.
6: Gotta have more.
5: No problem.
3: It's like it's a leash for her. Yeah, that's what we think.
6: It's enough if it's enough to get us, but not enough to keep us.
3: Gotcha. Yeah, I suppose you gotta have more substance and things like that. Appreciate the call.
4: That's awful.
3: Thank you. I know. Just because we thought we knew what we were doing. You know, wiener was enough, and it's not. You got to do all this stuff. You got to do date nights.
4: Yeah.
3: Got to get flowers. You got to listen to their stories. And then you not only listen to the story, but then you got to pay attention to the story and then be able to add words to it. There's just so much stuff to go on. So it's a lot of work.
5: Yeah, no, it sounds like it. Yeah.
3: This woman got pregnant by a homeless man.
5: Okay. What?
3: I can't tell if this is real or not. Listen to this.
8: I got pregnant by a homeless man I met at a gas station.
3: Naughty's had sex with a homeless man
5: I
3: met
5: not.
3: At a gas
5: yeah.
3: station.
5: Yeah.
3: And a car wash.
4: And a car wash, yeah, that's right.
3: Yeah, you said that the car wash coochie's the best is what Nard said.
5: He said nothing like it.
3: He said the men ain't half bad, too.
8: About a few months ago, I was at a gas station late night after work when this guy approached me. I could tell that he was homeless by the clothes that he was wearing, but he didn't look homeless in a way. Like, his face, this sounds bad, but basically he was like too good looking to be homeless. He approached me and he didn't ask me for money. He just asked me if I could give him a ride. He just asked me if I could drive him to a bus stop like a few blocks away. At first, I was obviously like really hesitant, but he seemed really normal, like really polite. I guess just like down on his luck. So I said yes. And during that short drive, we just started talking, like really talking. So before I dropped him off, I asked him if he wanted to get some food because I genuinely just didn't want the conversation to end. We ended up sitting in my car, eating food and just talking for hours. Like, I was really liking him and it's really hard for me to connect to people. And we were talking for hours and long story short, one thing led to another and he was really good looking and we ended up doing it in my car. And like,
3: oh my gosh, she let a homeless guy crack him and she fed him, drove him and then humped him. Just because she saw him at a gas station?
8: I said I wasn't lying because I really liked him. After that, I saw him about like three other times.
3: Three other times, and now she's pregnant by a homeless guy. I wonder how many women have banged a homeless guy.
5: None.
3: What do you mean?
5: How many women have banged a homeless guy?
3: I bet you we could have a former homeless guy call in and be like, no, I used to get tail all the time.
5: I guess, yeah. My mom used to probably bang homeless guys.
3: Some women are attracted to
5: that. They weren't like actually
3: that.
5: On the streets, but these dudes were definitely homeless.
3: Yeah, they're more couch surfing.
5: Yeah, yeah, but still homeless.
3: I bet you there are women out there that have banged a homeless guy.
5: Yeah, definitely.
3: Yeah, the people in the chat are saying, actually, a lot of women will bang homeless dudes. Nard, when you were homeless living in the car wash, were you still getting women?
5: Oh my God, he was getting booty all the time.
7: No, not during those months I wasn't. No, I wasn't trying, no. Yeah.
5: You were just crying?
7: Yeah, I was just
3: crying.
7: Well,
3: he was trying to defend his turf.
5: Yeah. Oh, that's right.
7: I was busy doing all other stuff, yeah.
4: Booby trapping?
7: Yep.
3: You were booby trapping?
7: I did.
5: Yeah, he booby trapping the abandoned car wash you wanted to live at, right?
7: Yeah.
5: I love that.
3: It wasn't your place.
7: I found it first.
3: It says you're not supposed to overdo it with women. You're not supposed to pour all into a woman. I thought you were. If you got a good woman, you're supposed to put all your chips in. You're supposed to treat her right. You're
5: supposed to treat her bad.
3: You're supposed to care about her, right? And you're supposed to treat her good.
5: Make her think you don't.
9: Guys, over pouring into a woman, that's through love, time, attention, will not make her see your worth.
3: What? I thought it did. See, look what a great guy I am. Now all of a sudden doing all that stuff means nothing?
5: Nothing.
9: Listen to my words on this.
3: I'm trying to.
9: If you are over giving in a relationship or even with somebody that you're just dating.
3: I mean, so we all got to go home and just take our stuff back. Go in a closet. You know what? I heard on the Billy Madison show, I've been over giving.
5: Yep. Yeah.
3: Why are you taking my purse and my shoes?
5: I've been too nice.
7: Yep. You have to fight every day.
3: Yeah. Just take it back.
5: Oh, is that what it's supposed to do? Fight every day?
7: Yeah, I think so. You got to fight every day.
9: That does not make a switch go off in a woman's head to say, wow, he really cares and now I have.
3: I kind of agree with that, though. Like, you could do all that stuff and then she'll just want, like that little Ariel chick under the sea.
5: Mm-hmm.
3: I want more.
5: Like, yeah, right. Like, she literally had everything.
3: You have King Triton as a dad.
5: Mm-hmm. Mm-hmm.
3: You got the whole sea. You got everything.
4: Servants.
3: And that bitch still wasn't happy.
5: Still not happy. The sea's bigger than the land.
9: To care about him.
5: She had more space.
9: That's not what happens. A woman says, why is this man even giving me an ounce of his time? Because I don't call him. I don't text him. I breadcrumb him. What is going on? He must not care about himself.
3: I mean, that's true. Don't be a schmuck. Don't be a big old loser. Doofus.
5: Okay.
3: Really, you should only give if you're in the relationship and she's also reciprocating. And you got to, the first time you give a woman a gift, you got to look in her eyes and see if she's genuinely happy about it. Look and see kind of how excited she is.
5: Mm-hmm.
3: And if she's like, oh, thanks.
5: Oh, that's cool.
3: That's cool.
5: Yeah.
3: Or then you got to see, she'll start giving you a signal. She's like, yeah.
5: Oh, you didn't get the right one.
3: Or she'll send you a message and be like, there's this shirt I really want. I just don't know about it. And then she'll send you photos of the shirt in the hopes you'll be like, oh, I'll get it for you. Mm-hmm. Yeah, you got to watch out for all those scams.
5: Yeah, you do.
4: Scam.
3: It is. It's a scam. It's so smart, though, because she'll send a photo of whatever she wants. She's like, I don't know if I should get this or not. And then us, you know, wanting to be the knight in shining armor is like, I'll get it for you, m'lady.
5: Look at this. I can provide.
3: Yeah. That's what we do because we're idiots.
5: We are idiots. We fall for it every time.
4: Every time.
3: Good men don't cheat. I'll get to that. This woman wants a good guy who doesn't like sex because she's been ran through and she's kind of tired of it.
5: Oh, God.
3: You've seen that spoof on, I think we talked about this several years ago, that there should be bras for balls, and now there might be a product. Hmm. We'll get to that, too. Hang on.
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0: coming up, I got Smashing Pumpkin tickets. Let's see here. What else do I got for you? Bra for your balls. I brought this up several years ago.
1: You did.
0: I thought, you know what? We should probably have a bra for our balls. I saw a dog over the weekend. This poor dog, it was an old dog, and its balls kept hitting the back of its feet.
1: That's weird. Normally you don't see old dogs with balls.
0: Yeah, just old balls.
1: Mm-hmm.
0: Where's the bra? I think the Sasha Baron Cohen made a little spoof on this. Oh, there it is.
1: Yep.
2: The testicle bra. I had an idea, which was to create a kind of wonder bra for men. I'm actually wearing one now. Okay, we're going to try this on. Basically, put this on. And so this is it. We just zoom out. Very simple. We've got a couple of fluffers in there. Simple mechanism, really. Just you pull down with the strap, and the fluffers will just go straight up to raise the level of the scrotum. That kind of younger look, should you need it.
0: Yeah. It gives you a nice younger look. Or just live somewhere cold.
1: That's all you got to do. Yeah, move somewhere that's a little bit cooler.
0: It's so hot here that my balls hit my knees.
1: No, it's for sure.
0: It's so hot here.
1: Mm-hmm.
0: The other day, I'm pretty sure I sat on one of them.
1: Oh.
0: That's how hot it is here, especially where I was at the park. I was like, dang, they just, it just kept hitting the knees as I was walking.
1: Mm-hmm.
0: It's crazy. People said they missed the keyword. The keyword was summer.
1: Summer.
0: Summer. Summer is the keyword. You still have time. Like I said, I got Smashing Pumpkin tickets. So this woman, she had her fun. She, you know, did the little, oh, I've been ran through.
1: That's crazy to say that.
0: And now she wants
1: a guy that doesn't like sex.
0: Now she wants a good guy that doesn't want sex. You know which one this is, Derek? I think maybe this is it.
3: I was 20 to 21 in New York City. I was single and ready to, you know, freshly just put a restraining order on my ex-boyfriend. The first thing I did was post a thirst trap on Instagram and then go on Hinge. I'm not proud of it, but all of my friends are getting cuffed and down without me. So I'm just going to talk about my dating experience in New York. So when I went on Hinge, everyone was either in finance, a doctor, a lawyer, or something in tech. I wanted someone who would match my ambitions or be even more ambitious than me. Usually I like to date older, so I was surrounded by people with stupid amounts of money, but also zero empathy. Dating here is like revolving doors and everybody has a roster. Every week I would already wake up and be in a really cool apartment with like nice views or already be at a rave.
0: So she would wake up at different dudes' apartments with a nice view.
1: Mm-hmm.
0: And so now what she's looking for is she wants a good guy, doesn't really want a lot of sex.
1: Of course.
0: Because she's been ran through.
1: I'm so curious if she finds what she's looking for.
0: I'm so curious if
1: she's
0: attractive
1: enough, she might.
4: Yeah.
0: Are there women out there like, I really don't care about sex that much. I've had my fun.
1: Mm-hmm.
0: I've done the whole ran through thing. I've had a roster. Now I'm just looking for a guy that really doesn't want to have a lot of sex.
1: Yeah, Nard says this is most girls.
4: Yeah.
0: Really?
4: I would say most girls, yeah.
0: So they're out there in the dating world and she's looking for a good guy who doesn't like sex.
4: Right.
1: Mm-hmm.
0: To settle down with. So that she can just do activities and fun stuff that she likes.
1: Yeah, she's had the sex.
4: Yeah.
0: Now she wants the good guy.
1: Mm-hmm. Now she wants to, she's getting a bit older. She wants the
0: maybe have a family. Yeah. Maybe pop out a kid. You know, just have sex to have a kid.
1: Mm-hmm. But not like, you know, sex every day kind of thing.
0: No, maybe once a week, maybe. Mm-hmm. Maintenance sex. She just wants to give her man some maintenance sex.
1: Yeah.
3: It's really nice restaurants and bars too, but you know, it doesn't really mean anything unless they're, you know, showing up for you consistently emotionally. However, back then I was very naive and I'm someone who falls in love very easily. So you can imagine how being in a sea of Patrick Bateman went. Also, it made me super insecure about aging. Like, these guys are only looking at you because you're a young, hot Asian babe. Aging is not something women can control, so you might as well be with someone who accepts you and chooses you every day. So obviously, I've been through the ring in this city as a young hoe, but that's why I've been celibate for 6 months now. I wanted to believe in love again, but also that was the time of my life where I met the most interesting people. Like,
0: all right, so she had fun being ran through.
1: Yep.
0: And now
1: she's like, well, I'm tired of that.
0: Now she's like, I would really like a guy that doesn't want sex.
1: Mm-hmm.
0: I want a guy that just wants to hang out and maybe watch
1: be your boyfriend.
0: Movies,
1: yeah,
0: or go to eat.
1: Mm-hmm.
0: Go for a walk, and then not want to have sex.
1: I wish she was trolling.
0: I don't think she is.
1: Oh, I don't think she is at all. No. And I think a lot of girls do like are looking for this, and they think that this is normal. They think that this is what guys do too. Like they think guys will do like have a lot of sex, and then they kind of like get into like a long term relationship where they don't do it a lot. And I'm like, what guy does it?
0: No, the only guys that don't want to do it a lot are the guys that don't have access to it because their woman gives off the vibes or has told him she doesn't want to do it.
1: Yeah. I don't think dudes get ran through and then they just are like, I'm tired.
0: I think most dudes get ran through and be like, please, sir, can I have some more?
1: More, please.
0: Want more.
1: Yeah. I don't think a dude ever retires from like wanting to wear it out.
0: Look at Nard over there. This dude's
1: been wearing it out since he was like 14 years old.
0: This is the most random. Look, Nard.
1: Yeah. You have.
0: You look like an old hoe.
4: An old hoe? No.
1: No, an old hoe.
4: That's what I said.
1: No, you said an old hole.
0: That just got ran through.
4: Mm-hmm. No, not at all.
1: No, you do. We're telling you.
4: I don't think so.
1: I know, but you can't see yourself.
0: You're puckered and tuckered out.
4: Mm-hmm.
1: Like, we're looking at you on camera. Yeah, look at that old hoe.
4: Not old.
0: Look at that. Yeah. Still wanting to be a hoe.
1: Mm-hmm. Yeah, see, he never got tired. He still wants to do it. And again, he's been humping since 14 years old at Big Splash.
0: He did. He got his first.
1: That's where he had his first thing.
4: What? No,
0: first
4: it's not.
0: Thing was at Big Splash. Mm-hmm. And then at also roller skating.
1: Mm-hmm.
0: One of those lock-ins. All right, this woman, she banged three dudes in like a day.
5: Try everyone. Like, I was yeah, like, I'm not. Like, there was one time I had like three guys in one day. Mm. So that's why it's funny because when I joined the industry.
0: Okay, hold on. Can anybody beat that? I'll send you this.
1: Bang three guys in a day?
0: Smashing pumpkins. Get it? Smashing.
1: Yeah.
0: Whoever has banged the most dudes in a day is going to win.
1: The only girl that could beat that would be Bonnie Blue.
0: No, I bet you. All right, there.
1: Girls do not bang more than one guy in a day.
0: I think they do.
1: No,
0: I think
1: they don't.
0: They'll go out, maybe party on a Thursday.
1: That's a porno.
0: It's a thirsty Thursday. It was quarter drinks. They go out, they get a little hammered, they meet a guy, they wake up at his place.
1: Yeah.
0: Then they go home.
1: They banged technically on Friday.
0: Right. So then they banged, you know, late that night, like 1 a.m. They go home, they shower, they feed their cat or dog.
1: They don't bang another dude that day.
0: And then they're like, oh, crap, I told this guy we were going to go to breakfast. So then she showers, gets cleaned up, and then she's too tired to go to breakfast, so she's like, let's just get breakfast in. And then they order in, and then they hump.
1: Nope.
0: And then she's got another guy, and then she takes a nap, and then she's like, I feel refreshed.
1: Never
0: I'm
1: going
0: to go to Starbucks. Then they drive to Starbucks, get a Starbucks, maybe get something. She's like, add another espresso.
1: She's ready
0: to party again. Three guys in a day is nothing.
1: Two guys in a day is not even realistic.
0: Three guys in a day, that is...
1: What girl is doing that?
0: Nard, you probably see that a lot with your Ubering. Three in a day is
4: not
0: like
4: three.
0: Pretty easy.
4: I wouldn't say three, no. Two, maybe. Three, no.
0: I'll accept two. If all I get is two, that's fine.
1: That would be the winner.
0: That would be the winner.
1: But, I mean, that still seems far-fetched.
0: Billy, why do you know that schedule so well? Because I'm on the internet, and I watch all these girls' stories, and she's like, oh, this is how I got three guys in a day.
1: Because Billy hasn't always been married. You know, there was a time he was a young single man.
0: Yeah, but...
1: He lived crazy.
0: No, but I had...
1: I'm kidding.
0: No. I had all these stories on my side of the internet where I'm trying to find prep.
1: Yeah.
0: I hear these stories, and these girls are like, mm-hmm. All they need, in between getting smashed by dudes, all they need is a shower and Starbucks, and they're ready to go again.
1: A shower and Starbucks is all they need.
0: That's all they need.
1: God.
0: Or a Smoothie King.
1: That would be awful. I just couldn't imagine. I'd be so disappointed. Like, what? What's wrong with you?
0: Three? A lot of people are saying that's not even that bad. 1-855-FU-BILLY. This one person in the chat said their highest was four in a day. Well, then if you would call in, we're going to send you to Smashing Pumpkins.
1: Somebody said, come on, Derek, your mom. For as bad as my mom was, I can't recall my mom ever bringing home multiple guys. I can't in a day. I cannot recall.
0: I doubt your mom did more than one dude in a day.
1: I can't. I'm not saying she didn't. I'm just saying, like, you know damn well if I had seen that, I would say it.
0: Yeah, Derek is very honest.
1: Yeah, but I can't. I'm trying to think. I don't think so. I think it was. I think she did just do one guy a day.
0: 1-855-FU-BILLY.
1: I feel like that would have stuck out to me, like everything else does with her. I'd be like, damn, mom, that's another dude. I feel like that would jump right to the front of my memory right there.
0: The Texas Hammer Hotline is 1-855-FU-BILLY. Just free tickets. Look, if you say two, it has to be more than one.
1: Mm-hmm.
0: So the very bare minimum.
1: Everybody's
0: is
1: feeling
0: two.
1: One.
0: Bare minimum is two.
1: Yeah. That's, I mean, but God, that just seems like exhausting for a girl.
0: No, this woman, she said, sometimes, especially when you got rosters,
1: mm-hmm.
0: You double book
1: mm-hmm.
0: and there's nothing you can do about it and you don't want to mess up your roster. So sometimes you just got to do it.
1: Oh, okay.
0: This woman, she goes, I went out the night before with one of the guys on my roster. We had a great time. We hooked up that night and in the morning. Then she forgot that she had a lunch date with another guy.
1: Mm.
0: So she went out. She got replenished with the lunch. Then she went back to his place, hooked up with him.
1: Mm-hmm.
0: And then she forgot that she had another date later in that afternoon because she was going to go to the movies at 3:00 with another guy. Because she had banged two dudes earlier, she just gave that guy a mouth hug.
1: Yeah.
0: And then she forgot that she had a nighttime date at 9 p.m. because there was another movie that she wanted to see. And then after that, she was feeling a bit frisky. And before midnight, she had hooked up with another guy. So she calls it 3.5.
1: Wow. That's a lot of dudes.
0: So in one it was day. Three sex and one mouth hug.
1: In one day.
0: One day.
1: God.
0: What's up, River?
1: Wow.
6: Hey, how's it going?
0: All right. So I have Smashing Pumpkin tickets.
1: Okay.
0: I love your honesty. Mm-hmm. It's a great name, River. Tell us, what is the most?
6: Yeah, my number's five.
0: Five?
6: Because I was younger. Yeah, I was younger.
0: One day. One day.
6: I kind of, like, freaked out. I was going through a weird breakup and, like...
0: Well, hold on. Let's go back to that day.
1: Mm.
0: All right. So was it... Somebody after midnight, right? So was it late at night or did you start in the morning?
6: It was okay. Like it was like late at night. And then like I'm recounting it to my friend about my day.
0: All right.
6: And he's like, so we're up to three. I was like, oh my God.
0: Well, how did we get to three? We're only at one. So if after midnight, you get one.
6: Okay.
0: All right. And then who wins the next guy? Is he
6: my
0: breakfast?
6: When we start fighting, it's like around 2 a.m. and I'm lonely. Like, he left, we were fighting.
0: Okay, but you guys had already done it.
6: Yeah, and then I wasn't satisfied. It's like the second one, so I had to go find more.
0: Okay, so you let two guys crack. You were not satisfied. You know how some people are hungry after Chinese food after 30 minutes?
1: Yeah.
0: That was you. And so then you go out, and how do you find this third guy?
6: On the internet?
0: It's probably easy, right? You just look on your phone.
6: You just get on, mm-hmm. and yeah.
0: So
6: and
0: you find another guy. Does this guy...
6: You have to have a cute picture. Like, you're using me.
0: You just had to have a cute picture. And then you did him. Now you're up to three. Now, how do we get the other two stragglers?
6: And someone, as I was walking around, like, just hanging out, like...
0: See, women can do that. Women can just trip over one, and it's like, oh, I'm sorry. I didn't mean to step on it.
1: Yeah.
0: And then all of a sudden, you're banging that guy. You didn't even know him.
6: Yeah.
0: Do you remember his first name?
6: Not at all.
0: She doesn't even remember his first name. Can you give me, if you banged five guys in a day, give me the names that you remember of those guys. Just the first name.
6: Mm-hmm. George. Chris. Yeah, I don't remember.
0: So you only remember two names?
6: Yeah.
0: Do you remember what their wieners look like? Like if there was a lineup? No.
6: No, because I'm pretty sure I spent most of that day completely, like, smashed.
0: Smashed? Oh, yeah. Were you on drugs?
6: No, just drinking.
0: Just that was drinking.
6: Just a little crazy.
0: Yeah, I know. It sounds like you went crazy.
6: Way younger.
0: Damn. Five dudes in a day. People are saying, did you get dizzy?
6: No.
0: No.
6: I was already probably busy from that.
0: I mean, could you have... You could have probably taken 6 or 7 or 8, probably, right? If you wanted to.
6: At that point, you should have just charged it up, right?
0: Yeah. Why stop there?
6: But yeah, times are different back then.
0: Were there showers in between, or was it more of just like a paper towel bath?
6: Definitely. You got to rinse all of that off. You can't just do the paper towel treatment. That's weird.
0: Okay, now, did you use protection with each guy? Or?
6: Yes.
0: Okay, yep. You did. Did you just you just pull out a pack of condoms like they're Band-Aids, I suppose?
6: Yeah.
0: Right? She has to carry... You know how moms carry Band-Aids everywhere? She just carries condoms.
6: The wild horses, you see.
1: That's pretty sad.
0: Yeah, look at these horsies in the barn here. There's only 5 horsies left.
1: Mm.
0: I got a 10-pack, and there's only 5 horses left.
6: Yeah. Times are different.
0: Yeah. No, times are.
1: Yep. Well,
0: that's a good one. I don't know if... Is it Zoni? Zoni?
7: Zuni.
0: All right. How many in a day?
7: I'm not proud of this. I'm currently pregnant right now. So, and I'm a mother of 2 boys. So I hope they don't ever hear this. It was 7.
0: 7?
1: What?
0: All right. I have to 7. Go from this hand to this hand. That's... to even... Take us back.
1: Isn't that impossible?
0: How do you get 7?
7: I had a 2 at a time, and then, yeah, it was something I'm not proud of. But.
0: So you had 2 at a time, but then we're missing 5.
7: Yeah.
0: Did you tackle all 5 of them?
7: No. No, they tackled me.
0: Okay, so they tackled. So you did 2. Were these
7: I'm
0: all?
7: Kidding. It was 2. Yeah.
0: Okay. No, it was 2 on 1.
7: Mm-hmm.
0: All right, and then how do you get to the other 5 in 24 hours?
7: Yeah, it was a crazy day.
0: Were they all together? So would you do the 2 on their own, then you go to another party, and then you took on 5?
7: Yeah, it was that.
0: Oh, okay. Damn, 7.
7: Mm-hmm.
1: That's a lot.
0: And
1: a lot of sex.
0: That is a lot of sex.
1: For one girl.
7: Mm-hmm.
0: Yeah, but I mean, girls can do that. They're just built that way.
1: I don't know.
0: I mean, were you able to, you could just walk like normal after that, right? You just walked away like nothing happened?
7: No, not at all. No, I did not just walk away.
0: Oh, did you have to have a bag of peas the next day? Did you have to, you know how football players mm-hmm. have to soak after a big game? Did you have to soak after the big game?
7: I definitely did have to soak.
0: Oh, okay, I bet. Now, are you pregnant with any one of those 7 guys' babies, or is this, you have a boyfriend?
7: Definitely one of the guys. Yes.
0: Oh my God. Wow. He's a mystery baby.
7: Very loyal. Yeah. No, not mystery. No. It was one of them. I know him.
0: Oh, okay. All right. Well, that's good news. All right. Hang on the line.
8: No way.

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7: There are three things that always happen during hailstorm season. One, balls of ice fall like bullets from the sky. 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
22: What up? Billy Madison Show. All right, let's get to the news. Let's see. Let's get to the news. Let's see what's out there. Yeah, it's so cute. The whiff is like, can I have monies? So funny.
23: No.
22: So I got to send her monies.
23: Oh.
22: Hold on, then I'll get to the news.
23: Got it.
22: All right, you want monies? Let me send you some monies. Come on, there you go. Apple Pay work, dumbass. There you go. There's monies. Some cash money. Well, it's not sending.
23: Okay. Well, damn it.
24: Nard's trying to ask too.
22: He's on his phone.
23: Nard was trying to put his phone next to yours.
22: Yeah, I believe it.
23: He was like, yo.
22: Nard's a bitch.
23: Airdrop that money.
22: Did you see this Battlestar Galactica? Trisha Helfer. I don't know who she is, but she has become the latest OnlyFans model.
23: Huh.
22: Ooh, I don't want to see her.
23: That's tough.
22: Ugh. No offense.
24: What? Let's see.
23: Who is it?
22: I don't know. She was in Battlestar Galactica.
23: So she's got to be ugly, right?
22: No. I mean, maybe back in the day she's good.
23: Oh, no, yeah. She's probably cute.
22: Back in the day, a throwback if you were into that.
23: Hmm.
22: Here she is kind of showing off some ta-ta-tas.
23: Whatever.
22: I have no
23: idea. She looks right up Chris's alley.
24: Trisha?
22: I don't know. Something.
23: Dirty-ass white girl.
22: But she's getting an OnlyFans so she can be closer to her fans.
24: Yeah.
23: I love when they don't totally dive into it. I'm telling you, though, that I saw a video the other day of that bad baby girl, and she was, like, driving around the nicest Rolls Royce I've ever seen in my life. And I'm just like, how?
22: Oh, she lives a great life. People like
23: that
22: like
23: was
22: to
23: a girl
22: her.
23: That was like, cash me outside. How about that? To Dr. Phil, and she's driving a Rolls Royce. Like, it's disgusting.
22: Well, she hit the OnlyFans the day she turned 18.
23: Yeah.
22: Made a bazillion dollars.
23: Mm-hmm.
22: It sounds...
23: Dude, she's...
24: And then blamed dudes for subscribing.
23: Right, yeah.
24: Called them out.
23: Yeah. That must be nice. What a world she gets to live in.
22: Yeah, nice little Rolls Royce, except for the maintenance, Derek, on those is pretty expensive.
23: Well, yeah, and people are saying she probably leases it, and maybe she does, but the fact that she can even afford to lease it is insane.
22: Texas preschool teacher allegedly pointed a gun at driver during a road rage confrontation. I gotta, if you get in the slow lane, there's not a lot of road rage in the slow lane. So that's a good...
23: You see the video of the guy that was like, him and his chick, it was like yesterday afternoon, like 2 o'clock. They were just banging, like on the highway, just driving down the road. I don't know if anybody else
22: was
23: saw
22: it
23: that
22: here?
23: Video. Yeah, I think it was local. Just banging.
22: And she was riding him?
23: She was riding him, yeah. As they were driving down the road. He wasn't a great driver, though. Because, like, it was causing a scene. That's how people noticed that he was, he's banging his chick.
22: Well, she was probably banging him.
23: Memorial Day, though, you just get a little lit and, I guess probably horny during the day. I don't know.
22: There are some women that want to do it. It's called autopilot, I guess some people are saying. There's some women that do want to ride it while you're driving.
23: Dude, that's got to be so cool to be a guy.
22: What? I don't
23: think... Yeah, yes, in the white Ram. Yep.
0: I don't think it's as easy now with how the seats are. Mm-hmm. I would imagine that our daddies had an easier time.
23: Yeah, because they could make that middle seat a bitch seat.
0: It was just a bench seat in the front.
23: Or a bench seat. Yeah, not a bitch seat.
0: Yeah.
24: Well, you're riding bitch.
23: You're riding bitch, yeah, but it's a bench seat. Yeah.
0: It's so funny. When we first met Nard, he would be riding bitch with his girl. What do you mean, what?
23: Nard, don't say what.
1: Yeah, I've never did that. Brayson always rode bitch. He's saying I rode bitch.
0: You did sometimes when she drove.
1: No, she never drove my truck.
0: Yes, she did.
1: No, she did not.
0: She drove your life.
1: No, she did not.
23: That's how you would do it. Like, you would just be... It was still funny. She'd be riding bitch, right?
1: Yeah.
23: Right there with her in her single cab Dodge Ram.
0: That's right.
23: That was Nard's
0: favorite
23: vehicle.
0: Blue.
23: And then his wife told him, you got to sell it.
1: I know
23: and
1: it.
23: He sold it, and then he cried about it.
1: I did.
23: It's like, why are you going to cry about it? Why don't you just tell your wife to go to hell?
0: Did you see Nard was trying to buy it back at one point?
23: Yeah, he was.
1: Yeah, I want to, yeah.
23: Yeah.
0: Why do you want to?
23: But he was trying to buy it back for no dollars. He was like, hey, can you just give that back to me?
1: What?
0: That's a true story.
23: What are you going to buy it with, Nard? Negative money in your account?
1: No,
23: give me a break.
1: This is before I moved.
0: This woman, she allegedly confessed to brandishing her firearm during an argument with another female driver.
23: Girls pulling guns on other girls over road rage. That's crazy.
0: I think it was here.
23: 2026.
0: It's crazy.
23: Honestly, it's one of the most insane things when you really think about it. And it just paints the picture of how things are now in 2026. Girls pulling guns on other girls during road rage. Wild.
0: You can't control everything. The rise in plastic surgeons asked to create what they call AI face. Because... they're like, oh, I don't look perfect. I don't look like AI. And they're like, make me look like an AI character.
23: I hate AI. Like any AI content, any of that, I hate it. It seems like most people do hate it too.
0: Yeah, I don't like it either.
23: Like people are like, oh, this AI stuff's going to be great. But it's like people seem to hate it.
0: The only ones I like, it's the stick figures. And the stick figure guy, he's like trying to make love to his woman. And she's like, not tonight.
23: Yeah, right,
0: and
23: right.
0: And then the stick figure walks
23: out
0: all sad.
23: That's funny.
0: I got a bad wife.
23: But I see on YouTube all the time, like when I'm watching YouTube, that people are like, they'll put in the description of a video, like, no AI content. Because I guess, like, if people see AI content, like, in your YouTube video, they just stop watching it.
0: I don't know. That AI of you and a moo-moo was pretty good.
23: That wasn't. That wasn't good at
0: that
23: all.
0: That's
23: what I'm talking
0: badass.
23: About. That's why it needs to be shut down.
0: And millennials spend, on average... of $252 on an average date.
23: How much?
0: $252.
23: Oh, what?
0: On a date.
23: That's, come on, who's doing
0: so
23: that?
0: So if you want to go on a date, you got to have at least $252 to go on a date.
23: No. I would just not, I see why Nard just doesn't go on a date then.
0: Do you see that a dog shot a passerby at a gas station?
23: The dog?
0: Yeah.

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4: Kiss San Antonio weather.
5: Cloudy skies out there with a high of 75.
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2: You want me to take my shirt off for you?
3: No, thank you.
2: Okay, baby.
4: What's up?
5: Y'all, get some on yourself. You're just wiping yourself. Why do you act like I'm the idiot?
6: I didn't.
5: You're white. You just got stuff all over yourself. I go, what'd you get on yourself? And you looked at me like I was an idiot. Why are you wiping your shirt?
6: Because I didn't even get a chance to respond before you started going off.
5: I gave you
6: me.
5: Plenty
7: of
5: time.
7: Plenty of chance there to respond.
6: What?
5: What's all over your shirt?
6: You know what I know. I just looked at it. I don't know.
7: You know what I know.
6: Like, yeah.
7: Why would Billy know what's on your shirt?
6: Because I don't know yet. I have no idea.
5: What is that?
6: Dust? We'll go with dust. I don't know.
7: Dust.
5: That doesn't look like dust.
6: I mean, you
5: shouldn't touch yourself in the clothes you're going to wear to work. I'm going to file a lawsuit against you.
6: Mm-hmm.
7: We had this talk a long time ago.
5: You can't touch yourself in the clothes that you wear to work.
6: Oh, my bad. Mm-hmm.
5: You big weirdo.
7: Remember when you used to come to work all the time with stuff on you?
6: I did.
5: That's just disgusting.
7: He said I did. He's already being a grouch.
6: I'm not even being a grouch.
5: He's like, I remember that. I remember I did it.
7: He's not even fighting back.
5: No, you would always come to work with crumbs all over you.
6: I mean, it would happen, yeah.
5: Yeah. Or they'd be on your hand.
6: Yeah.
5: I'm going to file a lawsuit against him.
7: We got to be able to sue him for something.
5: I don't know, something. I can.
7: Mm-hmm.
5: I'm going to sue him. I'm already going to sue him because he owes me money. Mm-hmm. So
7: yeah.
5: I'm suing him.
7: No, it's small claims court. Good luck.
5: No, I'll get it because I'll get that car.
6: Oh, you're still technically upside down?
7: You're so upside down?
5: No, me and Derek aren't because it's actually Derek's car. So you're just
6: well, Derek's
5: upside
6: car
5: down.
6: Is upside down.
7: Yeah, it is.
6: Yep, it's probably worth $1,000.
5: No, it's not even worth that.
7: No, you have a new engine in there, so it's worth less.
6: Okay, so then maybe $800.
7: Yeah.
5: Maybe.
7: It's
5: worth the scraps.
6: Losing.
7: Yeah.
5: I'll sell the doors.
7: Mm-hmm.
5: If you come out to your car one day and your doors are gone, it's just because I'm trying to get my money back.
7: Dar would love that.
6: Yeah.
7: If he came outside and his doors were gone.
6: And it was on blocks or something? Then
7: no.
6: Yeah.
7: No, just the doors were gone.
6: Yeah.
7: He'd be like, oh, it's a Jeep now.
6: Oh, what?
5: Man, suicide doors.
7: I'm going to start putting little duckies up here.
6: If someone could steal it, that'd be great. I got that gap insurance, so let's go.
7: Yeah, but then what would you do?
6: I would get a new car.
7: Oh.
5: Nard.
6: What?
5: In July, you only have 2 more years to pay that off.
6: Yep.
7: Remember when you thought you were almost done paying it off?
6: I know.
7: How do you almost think you're done paying it off?
6: And then
7: you come up and it's like, oh, no, you got 3 more years.
6: It happens. Yeah. It happens in my world like that.
5: So you got 2 more years. You got about 600,000 miles on it.
6: Oh, it's probably more than that.
7: Damn.
5: All right, so how's it running? She a runner?
6: Yeah, she's a runner. Yeah.
7: What does your odometer say right now?
5: It says, I'm an idiot.
6: Yeah, I don't know. Some numbers.
7: That'd be crazy if it said, I'm an idiot. Or if it just said, how?
5: You're an idiot.
7: This car isn't that old. It's like a 25 or what is it? Like a 24?
6: It's 2022.
7: Oh, is it 2022? Okay,
6: yeah.
7: All right.
5: Yeah, so when he's done.
7: Just like how?
5: Nard, your whole life's upside down.
6: Yeah, it happens.
7: Hmm.
5: Hey, you know, it's funny, though.
7: It does happen.
5: No, imagine this. There's this guy. He was left stunned because he found a package worth of $1 million. This was in Fort Lauderdale.
7: Oh, I saw this. So
5: why would you turn it in?
7: I don't think he had a choice. I think there was a whole bunch of commotion. Like, people were... It wasn't like he just found it and he was on his own. It was like a pretty packed beach that you could see that there was something going on and people were all over it. I don't think he had a choice.
5: He should have got a giant floaty.
7: Yeah.
5: Gone out there.
7: Yeah, he should have, right? He should have went and like tried to push it down, you know, down the beach a little bit till he get to a secluded spot or something. I would have tried that. But no, he pulled the package out. Basically in front of the whole beach. The whole beach was like, you know, that's, I'm sure people thought it was drugs is what they thought it was. Cops rolled up on him like almost immediately.
5: Oh, come on.
7: Yeah. He had no shot. Because I thought about that too. I was just like, what a dream that would be to just find like a package like that with just, you know, a couple million dollars. Oh my God. That would be, I would be sick to my stomach, though, if I found that, like, in front of a bunch of people and just immediately got taken from me. Oh, my God. I don't know how, I wouldn't be able to sleep.
5: Do you see the headline, furious fans of the NBA claim the playoffs are rigged?
7: Yeah,
5: I mean, for Oklahoma City Thunder, as controversial call and flopping antics mar the win over the San Antonio Spurs.
7: Yeah, there was a lot of complaining about the ref last night.
5: There was one where they called a foul and the guy didn't even touch him.
7: Yeah. No, that's been a big theme around the SGA guy, but and just the Thunder, you know. I don't know. I got to be honest. I didn't start watching the NBA until the playoffs came on.
5: I know, but it does look fixed. It's hard to watch.
7: They say that about the NFL, though.
5: I know, but it is really hard to watch.
7: Mm-hmm.
5: Because the refs are so involved.
7: Yeah. Derek, at least you admit it. Yeah, for sure. I mean, I don't know how you watch the NBA regular season. I really don't. It's one of the worst leagues I've ever seen.
5: Nard, your team is just one win away from going to the championship.
7: Oh, it's going to seven. They could come back here for game six. Spurs will win for sure. And then it'll go back to Oklahoma City where they will decide it all. That'll be in Nard's home country. Nard will be there. He's going. He already asked if he could have the day off.
6: I did not. What?
7: He said, hey, man, I got to go back to OKC. We got to finish this thing out.
6: What?
5: What a doofus.
7: Because they're not going to finish it out down here. At least they better not.
5: There's this NFL star, 28, turns himself into police after he's arrested on five domestic violence charges. Five.
7: Mm-hmm.
5: The offseason's always rough because there's so much domestic violence in the NFL.
7: Yeah, there is. I feel like they had it. No, well, I don't know. I think every offseason has been pretty bad.
5: They're just not used to being around their woman all the time.
7: There's something to that. Because every offseason, I mean, I guess it's just the size of the league and, you know, you got these big aggressive guys.
5: But
7: I don't know.
5: Five domestic violence charges.
7: It's a lot.
5: And then there was a fight over the weekend. I don't know if you guys saw it, but the very famous Ray J with the Kim Kardashian sex tape had to be rushed to the hospital after he was brutally knocked out in his MMA debut.
7: I watched him get knocked out like probably 20 or 30 times just because I never seen anything like it. Like when he gets knocked out, when he gets hit, I've never seen anything like how his eyes move. Like it was just like, I mean, it felt like the lights were on, but nobody was home. I don't know. It was the weirdest knockout.
5: I thought he was sick and he was supposed to die.
7: Yeah, I thought so too. But man, I tell you what, that Aiden Ross kid, he puts on some good fights though. I mean, they're not good fights. They're just entertaining as hell.
5: Johnny Manziel, he fought over the weekend.
7: He beat the hell out of Bob Minnery. I mean, I say beat the hell, but it was entertaining.
5: I was a little shocked at just how out of shape Johnny Manziel was.
7: I was not shocked by that at all. That dude is apparently, like, the day of his fight, he had been at the Red Rock Casino, I guess, playing blackjack until, like, 9 a.m., like, that morning. Like, he had been out all night.
5: How does he still have money?
7: I don't, I mean, I guess there's probably ways for those guys to make money, like, as far as probably endorsing shady, I don't know. I wonder this all the time.
5: There's this Akon guy. He had a song called Locked Up.
7: Mm-hmm.
5: Anyways, he opens up because he's got a polygamorous, something like that, marriage. Reveals strict rules that all his wives must obey.
7: Okay.
5: He was over there, and he was trying to build his own city.
7: He was in Africa, yeah.
5: And Akon made a rare disclosure about his marriages this week, pulling back the curtain on the hierarchy.
7: Oh, there's a hierarchy.
5: Huh. He says, traditionally, men are allowed up to four wives. There have been conflicting claims over years, precisely how many wives he has.
7: Mm.
5: Some reports say it's either two or four. I bet you it's got to be four.
7: Yeah.
5: But they got these strict rules. Nobody violates wife number one.
7: Okay.
5: The moment they violate, out the door, hands down. They got to understand, like, there's the top bitch, and then
7: nobody could disrespect her.
5: Exactly.
7: Yeah, that's how it is. Yeah, in most people's worlds.
5: The wife he married before the rest of them comes first, he remarked, noting that there's levels in the end, differentiating as spouses.
7: Mm.
5: Now, how cool would it be to have four different wives?
7: That'd
5: There's a hierarchy.
7: Awesome. This guy can't get one. You want to talk to him about four?
5: He's collecting all these wives.
7: Just let him get one first. Maybe let him get a girlfriend that actually likes him.
5: No, I heard Nard's dating somebody.
7: Not a chance.
6: I'm not dating nobody.
5: No, I got a message from somebody that said that Nard, he doesn't want to disclose it on the air because he doesn't want the same thing to happen, and he's still holding out for the last one.
7: That person's a liar.
6: Yeah.
5: Okay. Well, I mean, that's just what I heard.
6: They're an idiot.
5: Nard's out there. He's still...
7: I got it, Nard.
5: He's still hooking up with women.
6: I haven't hooked up with anybody.
7: No, he's not. He's crying every night.
5: Well, and he's still holding out for the last one.
7: Yeah, I mean, I don't know about that, but...
5: Well, why is he crying?
7: Just because his life, he's a loser. He's a giant loser. His life has not turned out like he had this vision for himself, and it didn't go that way at all. And he's getting older. He's almost dead.
5: Okay, so are you really crying? I want to hear about this, Nard.
7: Yeah, most nights probably cries to himself.
5: All right, tell me about it. What's going on with your life?
7: A lot of girls have reached out to him, but he said, "You know, Derek, they're just not hot enough."
6: Yeah, I just don't feel it. He's like, "All right,"
7: so it's just like. I told him yesterday, I was like, cool, man, like, you deserve to die alone and, like, in pain and, like, a bad death.
5: They're just not hot enough?
7: Because you're just a bad guy.
5: What? They're not hot enough?
7: Yes.
6: Yeah.
7: That's what he says. Like, he's just a bad guy.
5: All right, so Nard, tell me.
7: Some people are just villains, and that's what Nard is.
5: Oh, he's always been a villain,
7: and
5: I
7: guess.
5: And
7: it's funny because he can't read. You know, so it's just like, why would this guy be a villain?
5: Yeah, but in a lot of the cartoons, villains are kind of idiots.
7: I mean,
5: right?
7: That
5: They're
7: is
5: always
7: true.
5: Bumbling, stumbling. They always get caught.
7: That is true.
5: All right, Nard, tell me why you're crying.
7: I can't get nobody hot. That's literally why he's crying.
5: Is that why you're crying? Because you can't find anybody attractive?
7: No, not attractive, Billy. Hot.
5: Okay, you can't find a hot woman?
7: Yeah.
6: I mean, I gotta be attracted to him, yeah.
5: I know, but I'm asking.
7: They gotta be hot.
5: You're here to, like, entertain us. So entertain me right now and tell me why you're going to bed every night and crying.
6: It's not, like, every night, but, like, yeah, I mean, I go to bed, like, yeah, life sucks. Like, it's just...
5: Can you elaborate? You know what I mean?
6: It's just everything.
7: Tell me about how you can't find nobody hot.
6: I can't find anybody hot, and then today's my mom's death, like... Birthday, like, yeah, like, it just sucks.
7: No, he's doing, oh man,
5: it's your mom's death birthday.
6: Yeah, like, today's her birthday.
5: Okay, and she died today.
6: No, it's just her birthday. Today's her heavily birthday.
7: So how is it a death birthday?
6: Because she's dead.
5: Well, it's just a birthday. You celebrate their death, like,
6: yeah.
5: My grandma died and you didn't care.
6: What?
7: No, he didn't.
6: I didn't say she just died.
7: He mocked you. He said, how long ago she died?
5: No, I know. That's exactly. You were like, oh, yeah. How long ago is that? And that's what you said. So how long ago is it your mom died? Jeez.
6: I don't know. A couple of years.
5: Golly, dude. I talked about my grandma dying. Nor didn't give two turds.
6: I did.
5: No, you didn't. Not at all. You were laughing. You were making a joke out of it.
7: Yeah.
5: Yesterday, people were Eradicator said, Nard said, get over it, Billy. I remember that.
6: I did not say that.
7: That's what you said.
6: I did not.
5: Do you want to go home today?
6: No, I don't. I didn't. I wasn't saying I was crying now. What do you mean?
5: Well, I'm asking. Derek said that your life sucks because you can't find anybody hot.
6: I mean, yeah.
5: All right. So can you just elaborate on
7: that? Don't say what guy. Don't say like you're a normal, like, everyday guy.
6: Yeah, I am a normal,
7: like, not
6: everyday
7: guy. Is just like, I can't find nobody hot.
6: Yeah, there is guys
5: out
6: there.
5: No, usually what men say, I just want to find someone who's kind and nice to me and respects me and that I can have a life with. That's usually what a normal...
7: They're not so critical about the looks.
6: But those don't exist.
7: What? Those do exist.
6: No, they're all the same.
7: No, they're not.
6: It doesn't matter how.
5: Oh my gosh, you got your woman hater underwear on today.
6: Yeah,
7: he does.
5: Well,
7: he's hating on them hard.
5: Why? Why are you hating on women?
6: Because they're all
7: he thinks
6: the same.
7: More.
5: Have
7: hot.
5: You not looked in the mirror?
7: He wants more hot women to reach out to him. Right, Nard?
6: Yeah, I do. Yeah.
5: Nard, you don't really think you're a great guy, do you?
7: No, he thinks he's a catch. He's a hot guy looking for a hot girl. like he's look, 15 years old? this guy's close to 50. He's like, I'm just a hot guy looking for a hot girl.
5: Oh, you're funny, Nart. Well, happy birthday, Mama Norris. Let me go to break. 1-855 FU Billy. We'll be right back.
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3: A major accident closes down the highway on I-10 eastbound between Hildebrand and Woodlawn, causing a 15-minute backup. Delays start from West Avenue, and the traffic lights are out at the intersection of Wetmore and Broadway Street. Go ahead and treat it like an always stop. That's San Antonio Traffic. I'm Jason Fossig.
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5: For you. Right, and he's like, yeah, she just got too big of boobs and no ass.
6: Yeah,
5: right.
6: Top Look heavy. At that. She is top heavy.
5: You don't like her?
6: Her ass doesn't go with her butt.
5: What? Okay,
6: there. And she didn't get the boob job.
7: Oh yeah, she's hot.
5: What
7: yeah,
5: are you
7: I'm
5: talking
7: not a hot
5: about?
7: Girl looking for a hot guy.
6: I'm not saying she's not hot.
5: Oh my gosh, you're gonna die alone.
7: Nard would consider it.
5: You're gonna die alone.
6: Yeah, I am.
7: Nard said, "I'm that desperate."
5: What a pathetic guy. Oh, right there. There it is, Nard. Here we go. So that's just not enough for you, huh?
6: Yeah.
5: She's too skinny for you.
6: That's not
5: You're
6: going to
5: die
6: ass.
5: Alone. You're going to die alone.
6: Yeah, probably
7: I think
6: am.
7: That's what he's realizing.
5: What a loser.
6: It
5: this is the same guy that went and got abs.
6: Yeah.
7: Yeah.
5: And he's critiquing this
6: People
5: woman.
6: People critique me all the time.
5: What?
6: People can treat me all the time.
7: What are they
5: I'm
7: doing?
5: Sorry, they treat you all the time?
6: No, they could... whatever that they word is.
5: I'd like to hear the word. Time? Let me hear the word.
6: Critique.
5: All right, yes.
6: Critique me all the time.
5: You understand that we're the ones putting on the program.
6: Yeah.
5: So they get to critique us.
6: Yeah, right. But I can't
5: Every day they get to critique
6: else?
5: Us.
6: No. Why?
7: Because it's rude.
6: What?
7: Because they're not the... They're just like...
6: If they're on social media like that, they can.
7: I mean, they can, but that's why you've ruined your character.
6: What do you mean?
7: Well, that's why, like, you're not, like, people aren't championing the Nard anymore.
5: Yeah, they don't like you.
6: Because yeah. I'm like them?
7: Yeah, because you're being rude back.
6: So they see how rude they are? That's crazy.
7: I don't know why it doesn't make sense to you. Like, why you're talking to me like it doesn't make sense, but it
5: He came in with some tubes today.
6: I got no tubes.
7: It's the way that it works.
6: I'm just saying, I'm human.
7: I don't care what you keep saying that, but I don't believe it.
6: What?
7: You could say you're human all day long, but you ain't passing the smell test.
5: Doesn't mean you're a good human.
6: I didn't say I was.
7: It just means you're kind of soft.
5: Bring back the stunts. I can't. Look, I have wanted to do stunts with Nard. We tried a couple. They bombed. He wasn't into it. He thinks he's above it. He doesn't want to do it. He doesn't want to do anything anymore.
7: He's just here for the commentary.
5: All he cares about is finding a woman with a big ass and big boobs, and he's not going to shut up. He's going to boo-hoo. He's going to cry. He's going to fall asleep crying every night. Yep. Every night until he finds some girl that he thinks is hot enough that's worthy enough of the Nard. Yep. That's what it is.
6: I'll just die alone.
5: He said he'll die alone until he can find a girl that is worthy of him.
28: He can't even read.
5: I know he can't.
6: Yeah, I know. Don't need to.
5: Let me go to Cody. Yes.
7: Crazy.
5: Cody.
7: You're crazy.
5: What advice would you give to Nard? Nard is turning down every woman because they're just not up to Nard's standards, I guess.
7: They're not hot enough.
29: Well, first off, Derek said, you know, he goes out of his character. You have to remember, he has no character. He has no morals. He has no values.
6: Yeah.
29: But
6: no need
29: anyway,
6: to.
29: Hey, Bill, let's talk about something more important.
7: Okay.
29: Man, I was up all night because of that rain, Bill. How about you?
5: Nah, I slept through it last
29: and
5: night.
29: Everything. What?
7: What?
29: I don't like you today, then.
7: Huh.
5: I didn't get really a bad storm. I just got some
29: wind. I'm in a bitchy mood.
5: I'm always in a bitchy mood, though, so you're fine, Cody.
7: Yeah, he comes in and sees Nard.
5: I see Nard, and I immediately get in a bitchy mood.
7: He does. If you see Billy, like, before the show in the hall, before he sees Nard, he's like...
5: I'm happy.
7: Dude, he's chipper.
5: And here's another thing. I hate Nard because his stupid, dumb team won.
7: Yeah.
5: That's another reason. I got to look at his stupid, dumb Thunder face.
7: Yep.
29: Remember when he called you selfish?
5: What? Oh, I know. He's called me all sorts of names.
6: When? What?
5: I can't stand the kid.
29: Don't play stupid.
6: You don't play stupid.
5: Thank you, Cody. Thank you, Cody, for having my back. I appreciate it. Nard, he's mean to Cody. I can't look at Nard's stupid, dumb, thunder-ass, goofy face. I just can't today.
7: Mm-hmm.
5: Coming in with a big grin because his stupid, dumb team.
7: What about this Nard?
5: Cheated.
7: God, no. Oh, God, no.
6: Yeah, what? Oh, stop it.
7: That's rude,
6: you already
7: dude.
6: Knew that before you flipped the thing around.
7: I didn't.
6: Yeah, you did. Stop it.
7: I was
6: it.
7: Just trying to...
6: I thought at first it was a side profile until I seen the... I was like, what is she...
7: I was just trying to get a gauge.
6: She barely fit on your screen. Like, that's so stupid. Who is that? Do you know her?
7: Yeah, that's the girl. She said, hey.
5: People were saying...
7: Nard, she said, tell Nard what's up.
6: No, there's nothing...
5: All right. So, Nard, so you went out and you danced in the rain celebrating the Thunder winning?
6: No.
5: That's what people are accusing you of doing.
6: Of course they are.
5: Mm. Well, did you or didn't you?
6: I did the Lieutenant Dan because it was raining.
7: Lieutenant Dan?
6: Yeah. What? There was nothing to do with sports at all. It's Lieutenant Dan.
5: Mm. I don't know what you mean.
6: The scene, like when he's in the storm, he jumps off the boat and he says, is this all you got?
5: Are you talking about Forrest Gump?
6: Yeah. Lieutenant Dan. Everyone knows who Lieutenant Dan is.
5: I didn't know who Lieutenant Dan was. He wasn't the star of the show.
6: Everybody knows who he is. Everybody.
5: Well, I didn't, dumbass.
6: I know,
5: and I'm right
6: saying.
5: Here. So are you calling me a nobody?
6: No, nope,
7: he is.
6: I'm not.
7: Yep.
6: No, I'm not. I'm just saying, like, he's a very famous character.
5: I've heard of Lieutenant Dan. I didn't know the whole story.
6: Yeah, no, he jumps off the boat and starts yelling
5: at the
6: storm.
5: Are you making that up now? You went out there, you went in the rain to celebrate the Thunder winning.
7: No. And you blame it on Lieutenant Dan.
6: It's a whole
5: you're doing your voodoo.
6: It's the whole sound clip.
5: Mm. You're doing your voodoo.
6: It's the whole movie sound clip. It has nothing to do with sports.
7: Mm.
5: Ugh. Ugh.
7: Yeah, but you didn't like that girl, Nard.
6: No.
5: Ugh.
6: Ugh.
7: What was wrong with her?
6: A lot.
5: Like, okay, what's wrong with you?
6: A lot.
5: Okay, name the things that are wrong with you.
6: I don't know.
5: What do you mean you don't know? You said, what's all things wrong with you?
6: A lot. Like,
7: you can't name one thing.
6: Yeah, but they do it enough for me, so I'm not going to tear myself down.
5: Well, I'm just curious what you think is wrong with you.
6: A lot. I'm just saying a lot. Like, but I don't want
7: to name
5: oh my gosh.
6: Because if I say it to myself,
5: it's like pulling
6: then,
5: teeth, dude, then to get them to say
6: then
5: anything.
6: Then it's going
5: to
6: be embedded, like, it's going to be. Me believing it, so I don't want to believe it.
5: Top says, I'm so sick of the Billy Madison show. I wish they would just break up already.
7: yeah, right. It's like we hate each other.
5: Oh, it's funny. I'm just trying to get some content on Nard. He doesn't say anything.
7: I like Nard's, I like his brain. I think his brain is funny.
5: I like how he doesn't know that he's an idiot.
6: I do know I'm an idiot.
7: Yeah, I don't think you do.
6: I do.
5: Derek, I'm going to send you the best karate video I've ever seen in my life.
7: All right.
5: I'm going to send this to you. You tell me if I can post it.
7: Yeah.
5: All right. No, this is the best. All right. It's plus size karate.
7: Okay.
5: It's kind of interesting. You got to have the sound on, though. I don't know if it's recording.
7: Okay. All right.
5: Yeah, you guys, everybody knows you see that video and you're like, oh man, should I post it or not?
7: Yeah.
5: This is one of those videos because it's like, should I post it or should I not post it?
7: Oh, man.
5: It's a big girl that's doing karate and stuff like that. And it's funny because sometimes they'll give like a big girl a black belt in karate.
7: Right. Well, I watched the whole thing about how black belts are just bought.
5: They are. It's just a participation trophy.
7: Yeah, well, it's like a money grab or something.
5: All it is.
7: It's like you just pay to climb up the. I don't know how I ended up watching this whole video on black belts and how they're like not real, but.
5: They didn't always used to be that way, but it has become a way to make money.
7: It started out where it was just you got a black belt and the black belt just stood for you weren't a beginner. Like that was all it was.
5: Damn, no, he's sassy today, huh?
6: I'm not even being sassy.
7: He came in sassy.
5: He did.
7: It's because he can't get a hottie.
6: How are you being sassy?
5: All right, so when you...
7: Oh, no, it's his mom's birthday.
5: When you talk about wanting a hottie, describe your hottie, because maybe that lady's listening right now out there, and she's like, I'm looking for a hot man. Right? But she just can't find none. So describe the hottie.
6: Definitely a BBL with a great smile, long hair. Like, and she's got to be like at least 5'5", 5'6", pushing it, like height-wise. And just, you know, just a little bit of, like, jealousy, but not real jealous. You know what I mean? Okay. And just super hot.
5: Just super hot. Super hot.
6: Yeah.
7: Man, this guy. It's hard to believe that he's, like, real.
5: I know.
7: You see how he describes his dream girl? Like, I mean, he describes her like he's, like, 19 years old.
5: Phone lines are open. If you match that description.
7: Yeah, this guy's almost 50.
5: Like. And you would like a date with Nard. No, and Nard does not have bugs in his eyebrows.
7: That doesn't embarrass you, that like, of your age, and, like, that's what you're looking for in a woman? Like, that you're not like, man, that does. That. Now that you point that out, God, I look stupid.
6: No, it doesn't faze me.
7: Okay, all right.
6: Now.
5: Huh. Well, so far, phone lines. Let's go to the first phone line here. Let's go.
7: Oh, man.
5: All right. Nobody there. I tell you what. Let me go to this line. No, nobody's there.
6: Damn.
5: Hold on. Let me go. Here we go. Oh, no. Nobody's there either. All right. No, nobody's on that line. Well, let's go all the way down to line 10. Yes, you're on the air. Okay.
7: Oh, man.
5: Man, so far.
7: Yep. Yeah.
5: Hold on. I know what it is. It's line 8. Oh, nope. Nobody's there. Line 7. You're on the air. Well, nope. Line 5. No, nobody's there. Line 3? No. All right. Let's go to... I know what it is. Nope.
7: Still nobody there.
5: Damn. I can't find anybody. Let's go to line 1. Yes, you're on... Okay. All right. Line 2. Nope. Nobody's there. Shocking. I am shocked that we didn't get one call of a woman that the way that you described her, ready to date the Nard. This person, she goes, all those lines and I can't get through. Oh, I know. Some bitch.
7: It does seem like in Nard's latest video, he is like mocking the Spurs, like he's celebrating the Thunder win.
5: No, that's what he did. He's in the rain and the thunder, and he's celebrating the Thunder's win.
7: He's like, woo!
5: Woo! Beat right their
7: after
5: ass.
7: Right after they win.
5: Yeah, he goes out there in the thunder and the rain.
7: So you're finally embracing it, huh?
6: I wasn't embracing anything with the sports.
7: Oh, okay.
6: It was just raining.
7: I love the top first comment is, it's getting harder and harder to keep sticking up for you. See, it's not just us, Nark.
6: Well, he can stop following me.
7: Okay. Is that what you want now? You want people to stop following
6: you? Well, no, I'm just saying, if he doesn't like it.
7: Are you challenging people to stop following you?
6: I wasn't challenging. I'm just saying. Like,
5: hey, if you don't like it, then you can just leave. It
7: sounds like you're challenging
6: like,
7: people.
6: I had nothing to do with sports. So
5: I'm sick of everybody just goofing on me. I'm not here to be goofed on.
7: His comment didn't have anything to do with sports.
6: I felt like it did.
7: It just said it's getting harder and harder to keep sticking up for you.
6: Yeah, about the sports thing.
7: I don't think it has anything to do with sports.
6: I thought it did.
5: No, see, it had to do with you being an idiot.
7: The problem with you on social media is that you don't understand what's going on.
6: There's way worse content out there. Like, it was literally a movie scene.
7: You're at the bottom of the barrel.
6: It was literally a movie scene.
7: Okay, it wasn't. You were in the ocean.
6: It was raining.
7: Or the water.
6: And, it, like, what?
7: What?
6: Yeah, people reenacted like that all the time.
7: No.
6: Yeah, never. They do.
5: It's kind of funny in the chat. Never. Sappy Pappy says, I love that Billy's being so self-conscious about his teeth not getting stained. I am, because I take a swig of Diet Coke and then I immediately take a swig of water. And they told me if I take a swig of water and then swish it around, it'll get that, won't stain the teeth. You guys are perceptive, man. You guys pick up on everything.
7: They do, yeah. Well, they know how vain you and Nard are.
5: It's not vain. I just don't want, you know,
7: I know. I'm
5: I brush
7: kidding.
5: My teeth a lot.
7: Yep.
5: I don't know.
7: For sure.
5: We got to smile a lot for this job. I don't want to. I'm not going to buy veneers. I'm trying to keep these teeth so I don't have to.
7: Mm-hmm.
5: Veneers are expensive.
7: They are.
5: When my dad died, I didn't realize this, but he had dentures, right? Because his teeth looked phenomenal. But when they die, they like, hey, you want his dentures? I'm like, what the hell am I going to do with his dentures?
7: Yeah, you want his dentures? I mean, I guess.
5: Like, I didn't even know he had dentures.
7: I guess
5: you can't just burn them with the dentures?
7: I guess they don't. I don't know.
5: So dumb. So I'm like,
7: Can you sell them, I guess? I have no idea.
5: I mean,
7: I guess they're expensive.
5: In case you want them for later. What am I supposed to put them in a jar and be like, daddy?
7: I'm not sure.
5: These are daddy's. I'm going to pass them down. Someday these are going to be yours.
7: These are going to be your teeth.
5: That's so weird.
7: Yeah, it's, I guess that is good. I don't know what you do with that stuff.
5: I'm not sure.
7: Mm-hmm.
5: Diet Coke is not gay. All right? It's just a delicious
7: Diet
5: drink.
7: Diet Coke is not gay.
5: You guys are so dumb. I got something cool for the ladies. Are you ready for this?
7: Yeah.
5: They have this thing where you can have hands-free masturbation.
7: Okay.
5: And women are using this. It's called Syntrabation. It's the hands-free touch-yourself technique, giving women these amazing big O's.
7: Mm. Ladies are
5: gonna perk up
7: to that.
5: Yeah, it's called Syntrabation. Well, there's lots of toys out there. I mean, most toys are geared towards women, which they should be.
7: Yeah.
5: Because not enough men spend enough time pleasing their woman. That's why women need all these toys.
7: Right.
5: Well, Syntrabation is when an individual that has a lady part squeezes their thighs together, allowing the pleasure of the two legs to squish that area and give themselves a pleasurable big O.
7: This
5: 23-year-old woman tried it, Syntrabation, and she goes, she's been able to have the big O just by rubbing her legs together like a cricket.
7: All right. Doesn't even have to.
0: They've been doing this out in the country. They call that doing the cricket dance.
7: Yeah.
0: They've been doing that. That's so mama and pa don't know what you're doing.
7: I just love how it's like you don't have to touch yourself to touch yourself now.
5: Yeah, she added that she believes it's a weird way of, you know, having alone time, but women can have a lot of pleasure out of this.
7: Don't you notice, though, their advancements in sex toys go hand in hand with their, you know, how they're, like, talking back to us and stuff now?
5: Well, that's probably true.
7: Yeah.
5: And I feel like, because they had this thing, this lady's like, okay, if size doesn't matter, then why don't they make 3-inch dildos? And it's like, okay, you bring up a great point. No woman's going in there and take, you know what? Size doesn't
7: matter.
5: Give
7: me a tiny one.
5: Give me
7: they
5: the
7: do.
5: 4-inch one.
7: And yeah, but that's just so they could do it in public on the go.
5: No, the bullet is for a different area. I'm not going to explain a vagina to you, Nard. The bullet's for a different area of the vagina. All right. It's for a different area.
7: Yeah. Don't worry, Nard.
5: It has nothing to do with the other thing.
7: I think it... Expertise in vagina, and here goes Billy, you, me. So you don't even last on the list. Don't ever, you know.
5: So, well, obviously, Nard's already failed the test.
7: The
5: buzzy thing is for a different area of
2: okay.
5: It. That's not for what a dildo would do.
7: Mm-hmm.
5: Trying to say this nicely in such a medical way.
7: Mm-hmm.
5: Anyways, ladies, you should try the cricket technique. Apparently, it'll get you there.
7: Yeah.
5: You want to know what state bangs the most?
7: Tennessee.
5: Do you want to know what state Ooh. Where the women are the most horny?
7: Florida. Tennessee.
5: No. Nope. No.
7: Mississippi.
5: No. You're never going to guess.
2: Alabama.
5: Never going to guess.
7: Nebraska.
5: If you want to have hot sex, as Nard calls it, with a hot woman, where women
7: Canada
5: love sex.
2: Mexico.
5: You need, Mexico's not a state.
2: New Mexico.
7: Not yet.
5: All right. Wyoming.
7: Oh, yeah. We would have never got that.
5: A national survey says that the cowboy state outranks all others in sexual fulfillment.
7: Wow.
5: It scored a 98.99.
7: Damn.
5: Female sexual satisfaction rate is the highest.
7: Mm.
5: Second was like New Hampshire.
7: New Hampshire.
5: Maine, Oregon, and Texas ranked third.
7: Texas is up there?
5: It's up there, but if you want to find a hot-ass woman that likes to do it, you got to move to Wyoming. That's where the women are.
7: Nard's leaving.
5: That's where you're going to find your... not a lot of BBLs in Wyoming, though, I'll tell you that.
7: Oh,
5: no, natural big country butts. We'll be back. What's going on? It's Billy Madison.
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3: Some good news on I-10 eastbound. All lanes are back open after a crash cleared from Hildebrand over to Woodlawn, but all lanes are blocked off due to flooding on the front edge road of I-35, both northbound and southbound between Splashtown and Benzingelman. That's San Antonio Traffic. I'm Jason Fossig.

0: last up, Billy Madison Show. We got $1,000 coming up. I also got Smashing Pumpkin tickets. Woo! Let's see. Look Maxing's out there. Nar, what are you going to do to Look Max?
1: Look sexy?
0: Like I do. All right. Well, the big little penis panic that's out there right now. Did you know that men are having what they're calling a penis panic?
2: No.
0: In the age of Look Maxing, men have seized on an enduring anxiety with new energy. And it's all because they're having what they call penis panic. Because they can't size up to the stuff that they see in the porno videos. That's why porn is bad. Don't watch those videos. Then you won't get caught up trying to compete with the guys that are in the pornos.
2: It's impossible. Those are professionals.
0: This guy, he goes, my D is so small. I can't even watch a porn without crying.
2: So he cries when he, oh my God.
0: He cries when he watches a porno because he's like, those guys are so massive.
2: I mean, they are. They're the biggest in the world.
0: He started seeing a psychologist for his penis panic. He was prescribed medication for his penis panic. He would have a penis panic attack. And so when he was about to get it on with a woman.
2: That's a weird thing to call it.
0: I know.
2: It's what he has.
0: When he was about to get it on with a woman or something, he would start to, his heart would race fast. Mm-hmm. And then his guy wouldn't work because then he would be so worried that it was so small that he was going to disappoint the woman. And then he was concerned that she had seen the big ones in the pornos and that he was going to be compared to her. And then he suffered from a penis panic attack. Imagine having a penis panic attack.
2: Yeah.
0: This guy said, he goes, I can't watch those videos anymore because and I can't listen to rap music because all those women want big ones.
2: can't listen to rap music? Oh, yeah. Because Cardi B will make you feel bad about your penis.
0: Yeah.
2: You know, because she needs one with a hook in it or whatever.
0: And so it's just so funny that they're prescribing men medicine to get over their penis anxiety.
2: Mm.
0: And they're going and they're talking to therapists about it.
2: Yeah, I mean.
0: And the therapists are having to tell them, like, hey, just so you know, if they're 4 inches or whatever, that's pretty good.
2: Yeah, man, your penis will just fine.
0: A woman doesn't need, a large one. Again, you're looking at that
2: unless she listens to rap music.
0: Yeah, if you listen to rap music, what you need to do is you need to listen to country.
2: Those women, all they deal with is small ones.
0: Yeah, but the only thing is, listen to country, tread lightly, because all those women cheat.
2: Yeah, so you're going to have your trade-offs.
0: What's small penis energy music?
2: Pop
0: music, yeah.
2: Be a Swiftie.
0: There you go.
2: They don't care about your penis size.
0: Mm-mm.
2: They just want to dominate you.
0: Well, or they just don't even like men.
2: Yeah. Or just do what Nard does and just, make weird videos on the internet.
1: Yeah.
0: This guy, he goes, I was suffering from such bad penis anxiety that I went to Thailand and I met a nice woman there.
2: Oh, yeah, that's what a lot of guys recommend.
0: So if you have a small wiener, you're supposed to go to another country where they don't have big wieners there. And then all of a sudden you go there and you're at least average.
2: Yep.
0: And then you say, welcome to America.
2: I mean, people do say great things about that, about like going to Thailand and stuff.
0: This guy's name was John, and he was going out to dinner with a woman, and the waiter had a bulge, and he noticed that his date was kind of staring at the waiter's bulge, and he started to suffer from a penis panic attack right there at the table.
2: A penis panic? Oh, my God. I'm not going to listen to this. A penis panic attack is the dumbest thing I've ever heard in my life.
0: So he notices that it's the first date he met her. They're out to dinner. And then the waiter just so happens to have a bit of a bulge. And he notices that his date keeps kind of eyeing the bulge. And he starts to suffer from a penis panic attack.
2: Yeah, I mean, right there on the first date.
1: You got to lead the date, right? If she's looking at some other dude's bulge? She's not into the date, right?
0: Well, okay. It's not like the bulge just kind of showed up. And, of course, it must have been substantial for her to keep staring. Women will stare at bulges.
2: Yeah.
0: They will. We've taken numerous calls.
2: Mm-hmm.
0: They're called meat gazers.
1: But while she's on a date. Like, I get it if they're out and about by themselves, but you guys would allow that?
0: All right, Nard.
2: You guys would allow that? What am I going to do, Nard?
0: Hold on, Nard. Let me ask you this question.
1: Yeah.
0: Let's say the waitress had big, giant boobs in a BBL.
1: Right.
0: And you're on a first date with that woman.
1: You can't look at the waitress.
0: You wouldn't look at her.
1: No, you had...
0: You're such a liar.
1: I've done it before. I'd be like, all right, this is what I want. And then I'd be like, you good? Like, I just wouldn't make eye contact.
0: Well... You're just such a good man, Nard.
1: Yeah.
0: I don't believe it, but, you know, if you want to lie to our audience, that's fine.
2: Mm-hmm.
0: Nard, he would start hitting on the waitress. When your kid
2: I think he's done that before.
0: Yeah, when your kid was born, you were hitting on the nurse because you said she was hot.
1: I was never hitting on the nurse.
0: So you're trying to tell
2: but
0: me
2: that's
0: that
2: what your
0: you
2: ex-wife
0: would...
2: said. You're calling her a liar?
1: Yeah.
0: You were hitting on that girl.
1: I wasn't hitting on him.
2: How dare you call her a liar?
0: Yeah, how dare you? Why is Nard so upset? I don't know why he's upset.
1: I'm not even upset.
2: Seems like you're upset.
1: No, I'm just continuing.
0: All right, this guy.
2: What?
0: This guy, he started dating a woman and, you know, everything was great and everything. And he started suffering from penis anxiety after he saw a photo of the woman's ex, and he had a bulge when they were out at a swimming party because there were some photos.
2: Mm.
0: And then he started to suffer from what he called penis anxiety.
2: Yeah, that'll probably do it. Especially if he notices the bulge.
0: Right. And she just had a photo of that, right? Kept the photo, and there's a bulge in the photo.
2: Because
0: I guess there are men out there that they get no bulge. Doesn't matter what kind of pants they have on, there's no bulge.
2: Yeah, usually they're pale. Pale guys.
0: Not always.
2: Usually.
0: No, there's a whole map, Derek. If you'd like to look it up, it'll tell you a map of where all the tiny ones are.
2: Yeah, usually they're in white.
0: No. There's some white dudes that got some big ones.
2: Oh, yeah, right.
0: You got to look at
2: just
0: the chart.
2: Like there's some white dudes in the NBA.
0: A Florida man accused of following woman from gym... before roadside lewd act.
2: Mm.
0: So this guy, this dude says that he was showing his penis in his Tesla. A 50-year-old Florida man is facing indecent exposure charge after he allegedly tailed a woman through traffic before then pulling alongside her and then exposing his penis to her.
2: Yeah. That's...

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1: All right, you guys want a keyword so you can get $1,000. Let's go. Karma. Oh, this is a good one for Nard. His whole life is just karma.
2: It is.
1: He deserves that.
3: I think Nard knows what karma means.
1: All right, karma. It's spelled with a K, just so you know. Karma. Spell it right. Go to kissrocks.com. Put the word in and get your $1,000. You got 30 minutes. Karma. K-A-R.

0: or MA. $1,000 could be yours. Let's see. What do we want to talk about here? This husband and wife each wrote three things they wanted to improve with their sex lives. I thought this was kind of nice, right? So the husband and wife, they're like, oh, you know what? Let's do a little check-in. They always say that couples should check in with each other.
1: Okay.
0: Right? That way, things don't fester. Things don't get out of control. You just do a little bit of a, you know, you got to have thick skin. You're in a relationship. You're married or whatever. You just go to each other and you're like, hey, what could I do better? Or maybe it's like, hey, what could I do better for you? And so these are the three things that the husband wrote. The husband said his proposals. He goes, my wife and I made a list of things to spice up our sex life. His proposal, he was like, hey, you know, I think we should do more kissing, more eye contact. Number two, he said, maybe we could put on romantic music and maybe massage oil and massage each other. And then maybe we could even tell each other every now and then that we love each other during sex.
1: Aww.
0: Those were his three that he wanted to do.
1: Dude, those were, wow. You would think all three of those would be suggested by the woman.
0: Right. And so then she tentatively handed her list to him, and hers was visit a swingers club.
1: Okay, see? That's...
0: She wants to experience a man with an above-average penis size. And then she also wants to have every kind of threesome.
1: Jeez. You're cooked, buddy.
0: So the guy was like, hey, I'd like to kiss more, maybe have some eye contact. You know, every once in a while, it'd be nice if we had some romantic music playing. And then maybe we could tell each other we love each other while we're doing it.
1: Mm.
0: And she's like, I want a threesome.
1: Yeah,
0: I want
1: a big one.
0: You got to bring a dude with a big wiener in here, and then we got to go to a swingers club.
1: Her whole list was different wiener.
2: Yep.
0: Yeah, her whole list had nothing to do with him. His whole list was about her.
2: Yeah, maybe not come to the table with that list.
0: Oh, man.
1: Just shows you, though, like where we're at.
0: So the guy, he's probably thinking, oh, man, you know, it'd be nice to do, because they tell you that, like in therapy and other things. And just in general, if you ever read some sort of, you know, marriage advice, check in with each other. Don't let things fester. If they fester, then all of a sudden you build up resentment.
1: Yeah.
0: So, you know, find out. It's okay to ask your partner what they like, what they don't like. Don't take it personal. Do it in a way of, I like when you do this. And don't say like, I don't like when you do this. Don't say that. Just be like, I like when you do this more. You know, you're supposed to compliment them. And so this guy was just, he probably read one of those articles. You know what would be nice? If we just checked in with each other, like the article told me to do.
1: Mm.
0: And he's like, I would kind of like to kiss her more.
1: Yeah.
0: Maybe make some eye contact. I like romantic music. Maybe she would enjoy that if I would just, you know, made her more romantic.
1: Mm-hmm.
0: And hers is, I want a man with an above average penis.
1: I need some big wiener. That was her whole list. How she needs big ones. Stat.
0: And then, I didn't read this one part. She said, visit a swingers club without him.
1: Okay. Because girls are allowed to do that. They can go to swinger clubs just by themselves. Guys obviously can't.
0: Is that real?
1: Yeah. That's my understanding of swinger clubs.
0: Well, that seems sexist.
1: Well, it's because, like, if not, it would. If they didn't have that rule, think about that. Think about the sausage party those things would be. It would just be dudes that showed up. But if you're a guy showed up, you have to show up with a girl. Or if you're a girl by herself, you could show up.
2: Yeah, there's a lot of girls that want to go by themselves.
0: What? Really?
2: Yeah, I met a couple. I met a couple of girls.
1: You used to run one of these clubs, right?
2: No, it'd be cool. But no, I never have. But the girls I ran into, that was on their bucket list is to attend. One of them then said, like, just to attend, but not, like, have sex with anybody, just wanted to have the experience. The other one was like, yeah, I want to go there and get railed.
0: Were they married?
2: No, they were single.
1: This was after they had sex with
0: That's
1: you.
0: That's a fake story. No. Everybody's saying fake stories.
1: I believe this is real. I believe they told him this right after they had sex with him.
0: Green Goddess says Nard's got a stupid story for everything.
1: In Nard's defense a little bit, Nard has, he's lived a life. All right? He doesn't just sit at home.
0: Me and Derek sit at home.
1: Yeah. Nard has always been from he was 16, whatever. He's always been out and about doing stuff. He's never home.
0: I don't like Nard, but I'll say this.
1: I think his stories are real. That's all I'm going to say. I don't think Nard has the capacity to make up a story.
2: No, this girl was literally like in Florida. Like it was like that. This last girl I said that just wants to attend, not have sex. She was in Florida. She listened to the show. Like this happened last year.
1: Nard, I got your back. Will you stop yelling at me?
2: No, I'm not.
0: All right. What about the other woman that wanted to go and she wanted to get nailed?
2: That was just an Uber passenger in Tulsa.
0: Mm. And she said, I just want to go to a swingers club alone.
2: Yeah.
0: They never want to bring their man.
2: They were both single.
0: You're telling me that there are women out there that are single, yes, and that's something on their bucket list?
2: Yeah, that was what my agenda was saying. Like, that they don't have to be in a relationship to want to go, or they want to sneak off and go do it. They're single and want to go to these swinger places.
0: Mm-hmm. They can't be hot. There's no way.
2: No, they were.
0: No, I didn't say that they weren't. The whole situation can't be hot.
1: No, I don't think it is at all. What about the chicks that he did cocaine with in the porta potty? That's a real story. I was there. I'm the one that told the story. Nard would rather that story not be out there for some reason, but I tell it.
2: I didn't. I faked it.
1: Yeah, right. Right.
2: I did.
1: Right.
2: I've been saying that.
0: You know what's weird too is that Nard came out and he had cocaine on his back door.
1: He did. Yeah.
2: I literally threw it up. Like I was like LeBron James right before I go in. Like the powder. Boom. Just threw it up.
1: If it really went down like that, like with Nard, like these girls that had the cocaine had to be like, what in the hell did this guy just do? Like, he had to be the first guy ever in history to take cocaine and throw it up in the air.
2: Well, yeah, because I was like, is it contact high? And I just started sniffing it.
1: And then he's like, sniffing it out of the air.
2: Mm-hmm. They're like, no, you're supposed to do it off your finger. I'm like, oh.
1: This guy.
2: Yeah.
1: Like, it's. He belongs in a movie or something.
0: He does not belong in any movie. He belongs in a home.
1: Okay.
0: Where they let him out a little bit, and then a little van comes and picks him up. So, did you have a good day at the mall?
1: These chicks were hot, too. Like, they were hot. They weren't even, like, ugly girls.
0: How funny is it that the two people are so far off? They're together, and they're wanting to improve their sex life, and it's so far from each other.
1: Somebody said, somebody that I don't really like, said that Nard's the guy from Love on the Spectrum pretending to drink wine. Have you ever seen that?
0: Oh, yes.
1: Like, oh, yes.
0: And it was so gross to them, right? They were
2: Wine can be gross.
0: It is gross.
1: I'm just pretending. Oh man, he should be on that show. Except for he would just insult all of his dates.
0: No, he's too mean.
1: Yeah, he is too mean. That show is just like those people are all like nice sweethearts.
2: Yeah, right.
1: They are.
2: Okay.
1: What?
0: What?
1: Yeah, like the Love on the Spectrum people are mean.
2: All of us are. Like
1: all of us.
2: Yeah.
1: Okay.
0: What do you mean?
1: Well, they don't seem mean spirited. They don't.
2: Yeah, we don't want to be mean spirited, but we're just mean. Like,
1: you come off mean spirited.
2: No.
1: Okay.
0: Yeah, you do.
1: Yeah, I don't know how you don't see that.
0: All right. They want us to do a male pattern baldness check on Nard. All right, Nard, take your hat off.
1: Oh yeah.
0: They just like the camera likes to do this.
1: They want to see how big the. Oh, it's getting bigger. Oh my god. Oh my god!
0: All right,
1: spreading quickly.
0: Yeah. Derek, we have now a male pattern baldness check that we have to do with Nard.
1: Poor guy.
0: All right, there's this woman, and she is not attractive, but this is what she had to say. She reminded me of Nard because she only wants hot dudes. But this is what she had to say.
3: I like when a girl is dating a really ugly guy because it gives me something to talk about. You know, like what else am I up to? not a lot. And so when like a very pretty girl is dating like just the ugliest troll monster dungeon dragon that I've ever seen, it gives me something to do.
0: All right. She loves seeing hot women with ugly dudes.
1: You just don't see it as much as you used to. You used to see it quite a bit.
0: You know why? Because there was no social media.
1: Yeah. And now, man, you do not see that like you used to. I'm telling you, you used to see it all the time.
0: They want to decorate their dude like they decorate their house. It has to be aesthetic.
1: Mm-hmm.
0: Everything has to be aesthetic. I've seen so many women. No, you're not wearing that.
1: Yeah.
0: You're not wearing. Nope. So many women dress their dudes now.
1: Yeah, it's because we don't know how to dress.
0: But social media has ruined everything.
1: Yeah.
0: It really has. It's awful. It's supposed to be something fun, but it's turned into everybody wants to be an influencer.
1: Mm-hmm.
0: Everybody wants to be the main character. Everybody thinks that they're a celebrity now.
1: Yeah.
0: It really has ruined a lot of things.
1: My chick gets so pissed, like, when a lot of times when I'm leaving the house just because of what I'm wearing. And I'm just like, it just doesn't register to me. Like, okay, this does not go with this. I shouldn't. Like textures of, you know what I mean? Like, I just like, I don't. All right, I'm sorry. She hates the way I buy clothes. Like, she hates everything about it.
0: It's all right, Derek. You look fine.
1: I don't, but
0: as
1: it's
0: long
1: just
0: as
1: like,
0: you feel comfortable.
1: I'm not gay.
0: What do you mean?
2: So, like, why did you have to say that?
1: Well, because it's just like, I feel like dressing nice is a gay guy thing. So it's like, I'm not going to do it. I'm not even gonna
0: I know what you're saying.
1: I'm not going to participate in the process of even learning how to dress.
0: Because you're saying if you dress too nice, then it's like you're dressing up for dudes.
1: Or if I care. If I'm like, okay, if I want to learn like how to dress, I just feel like, you know, that's...
2: Fat gay guys always tuck in their shirts. So you're like, you never tuck in your shirt.
0: You said fat gay
1: yeah,
0: guys?
1: Yeah, he does, yeah. And I do tuck in my shirt sometimes, yeah.
2: Just the front.
1: But then I untuck it immediately because I'm like, God, this is fat.
2: But if you were gay, you would just be like, oh, cool.
1: Yeah, all right.
2: Yeah.
1: Whatever.
0: All right, there's this woman. She's, I don't know, older,
1: mm-hmm.
0: and she's got a theory. Listen.
4: I was talking to somebody, and they were like, you know, you're not a spring chicken. You're not 25 and blah, blah, blah.
0: All right, because she's out there in the dating world, and they're like, hey, you know, you're going to have to understand you're not 25 anymore.
1: Mm-hmm.
0: The guys that you want, you know, are probably going to be older.
1: Probably.
0: And if you want some sort of stable relationship, yeah, sure, you can get nailed by some 25-year-old guy, but you're probably not going to have a relationship.
1: Mm-hmm.
4: And I'm thinking to myself, a lot of us 40-year-olds, we're not trying to be 25, and I think that's a misconception that a lot of people have, is that we're trying to be 25 or compete with them, and I just want to correct that right now. No part of me wants to compete with a 25-year-old. In fact, I was just recently thinking of this thought. What if she is the other way around? Because how do you know she's still going to be hot when she's 49, 59?
1: She's not.
4: Shut up.
0: She told you to shut up.
4: Right? So there's no guarantee that hot 25-year-old is going to take care of herself over the years. You hope she is, and that's the hope, but then guess what happens? Life happens, thyroid, weight gain, babies, family, stress, so many things can play a role, mental health. I mean, the list goes on. So that's the goal, right? So I would think that looking at an older woman who's still holding it down could be an inspiration to people. Maybe I'm wrong, but when I see an older woman and she's doing the damn thing, I feel...
0: Don't ever say that again, doing the damn thing.
1: Doing the damn thing.
0: I don't like that.
1: Yeah.
0: I don't like that at all.
1: It's hard to compete with 25-year-olds, though, yeah.
0: As a guy, you can't compete with a 25-year-old.
1: Mm-mm.
0: Unless you got money. That's the only difference.
1: Yeah, that is...
0: But even then, how do you compete? You can't.
1: Yeah, I don't know.
0: It's impossible. So many women, I saw this article, it said so many women admit to being turned off by their husbands.
1: Oh, okay. All right.
0: Tons and tons of wives
1: These are people, they're married to these guys.
0: They're suffering in silence.
1: Okay.
0: They're suffering in silence how they are not turned on by their husbands. If that's you, 1-855-FU-BILLY. Hang on.
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23: About a 5-minute add to your drive this morning. Things are starting to slow down. The eastbound side of Highway 90 from Highway 211 to General Hudnell. And all lanes are blocked off due to flooding on the front end road of I-35 both northbound and southbound between Splashtown and Benzingleman. At San Antonio Traffic, I'm Jason Fossick.
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27: It's just one of those days when you don't want to wake up. Everything is, everybody sucks. You don't really know.
0: All right, why. Still got a shot at $1,000.
1: Hell yeah.
0: Keyword is karma. 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You just type in the word karma with a K, and you could have $1,000. Good luck. Let's see what's coming up in the program today. I haven't even teased what's coming up. I got a woman, Nard. You're not going to like this lady.
2: Oh, God.
0: She prefers the biggins.
2: Yep.
0: Right? The big weenies. Also, did you know that so a lot of women, they'll go on a date with a guy, and let's say they're going to go back to his place, and as Nard would call it, bump the uglies.
2: Yep.
0: You know, ain't nothing wrong with getting it on, that type of stuff. If he has a king-size bed, it signals that he's a slut.
2: Hmm.
0: I
2: could double down on that. If they don't have a headboard, they're a slut.
0: So they're saying, again, no, this is...
1: You ain't got to attack back always.
2: Okay.
0: That he should have a queen bed. If he has a twin bed, then he still has the bed from his child at home.
2: Mm-hmm.
28: Yeah.
0: But if he's got a queen bed, that's respectable. But if he has a king size bed, that means that he's a slut. Because they're like, what does he need all that room for unless he's a hoe?
1: That is a big ass bed for one person.
2: You need it, though.
1: Wow, are you talking to me?
2: No.
0: Wow. Oh, my gosh.
2: Okay, no.
0: Damn, he just called you a fat ass.
1: I know.
0: Jeez. Golly, Derek, you need all that Arby's you eat.
2: Okay, I know how that might have sounded.
0: You know it sounded exactly how you said it. Yeah. You called Derek a fat ass.
2: No, nope.
0: Yeah, you did.
2: Miss choice of words.
0: You can't take it back now.
2: Miss choice of words.
1: He said you called him a king size bed's the only one that's going to hold me. That was really rude.
28: What a jerk, man.
0: Wow.
1: Guy's been bullying me,
0: man. Mm-hmm. Oh, this person said you gotta have room for Arby's, Snickers, and zebra cakes in the bed with you.
1: Whatever. All right, maybe I eat in bed. So what?
0: Damn, I gotta. This dude. There's a theory: never simp for a woman in a full face of makeup.
1: Hmm.
0: So don't ever until you see all the makeup wiped off her face.
1: Yeah.
0: Then so is she still beautiful? Go right ahead. You can start to simp. But never simp for a woman in a full face of makeup.
1: Hmm.
0: I mean, these are just some of the rude things that I saw over the weekend.
1: I mean, it's probably a good rule to live by.
0: This woman, she goes, I sleep around, but my husband isn't allowed to. It's one-sided.
1: Hmm.
0: I don't know what people think about that. Hmm. Let's see here. Are there women out there that prefer to date ugly men?
28: I think so.
0: I think there are, too.
1: Yeah. I feel like there used to be. Doesn't seem like there is anymore.
0: I just played that audio of that woman that she loves to see.
29: I like when a girl is dating a really ugly guy.
0: Yeah, so I want to discuss that later on in the program. This dude, He gave his wife divorce papers at the same spot he proposed because she cheated.
1: Mm.
28: Nice.
0: I'm like, that's sinister. That's awesome.
2: Mm. That's probably the way she wanted it.
0: I don't think she wanted her divorce, dummy.
2: Well, I know, but I mean, nobody wants a divorce, but like, that's a good way to bury the hatchet.
0: What do you mean?
2: To close that chapter.
0: She got blindsided by the divorce papers as he brought her to a spot that's supposed to be romantic, and she had no idea that he knew that she was cheating.
2: And she's not
0: going to
2: bring another guy there, because that will just bring her back to the memories of not only going into that marriage and being...
0: Why is another guy there? Why are you adding stuff?
2: No, I'm just saying, but like that place is like never going to be met with another guy there.
0: What? It's over for him. He's not going to care. He's giving her divorce papers.
2: But for her, like that, she could never go back there to that special place with another guy. You know what I mean?
0: What does that matter to the story?
2: A lot.
0: It has nothing to do with it. The whole story was the guy was like, hey, this is where I devoted my life to you.
2: Yeah. And that's
0: this is where I asked you, hey, will you marry me? This is where you said yes. And then you went on to cheat on me. So he snuck her back there under false... She thought she was going there for something romantic. And he's like, hey, honey, this is our special spot. Here's your divorce papers.
2: Our special spot. Like, she's never going to bring anybody there because she obviously enjoyed it, too.
0: Who cares?
2: It's awesome.
0: What do you mean?
2: You totally destroyed that five-mile radius of her going over there.
0: What?
2: Yeah.
0: You destroyed the five-mile radius of our listeners.
2: I didn't.
0: With your stupid story.
2: You don't see the positive in that?
0: What? I don't see anything positive. I see that she's a cheating bee.
2: Besides that,
0: And he was like, damn, I can't believe I asked you to marry me. This is the spot. So guess what? I want a divorce. And she had no idea. She got blindsided. What'd you eat over the weekend? Something stupid?
1: What'd you eat over the weekend?
0: Something that made you extra dumb?
2: Yeah.
0: And a man... Women don't like this.
1: Hmm.
0: You know how women are like, oh, man, give me the ick. They just always give me the ick. Well, a man told her that she gave him the ick, and she doesn't know how to react to that. She's like, what? He's like, yeah, you gave me the ick.
1: Yeah, because that's not something guys normally would
0: say. Well, I like that we're taking the ick back. I like it.
1: We got to stop doing female things.
0: Okay, we got to do
1: feminine
0: some...
1: feminine things, I guess I should say.
0: Yeah, I mean, the ick...
1: The ick is for girls. Girls get the ick.
0: No.
1: Guys cannot get the ick. We're supposed to be guys.
0: I know, but I remember I saw a woman eat an egg salad sandwich and it gave me the ick.
1: It did. You didn't call it the ick, though.
0: No, but I think I was doing that way before.
1: You were.
0: Women never got the ick, so I think
1: I never heard of anything like that before. No.
0: Well, because it was gross. I thought she was going to crap her pants after
1: that. She was an attractive girl, too. Like, and Philly was just like, no thanks. Egg salad sandwich.
2: They don't smell good either.
0: No, it smells bad.
2: Yeah, it is. Like, that's one sandwich is like, ugh, just eat.
1: Oh, so you're with them on that one?
2: On that one, yes. Yeah. For sure, because like...
0: Imagine the smell going in. Imagine the smell coming out.
2: Yeah, yeah. You can't eat that in front of people.
1: Okay. Uh-uh. What about the girl that got in a car wreck?
2: Well, that
0: should have been a better driver.
2: I mean, girls are bad drivers. Okay. They'll just run over something and just keep on going.
1: Mm-hmm. Well, this one couldn't because she went through a windshield.
2: Yeah, that's unfortunate.
0: She lived, I think.
1: Yeah, she did. She did.
2: Yeah, she was still picking out glass.
1: She was still picking out glass.
2: I think it was like a year later.
0: Yeah, it was a while, yeah.
1: Yeah, yeah.
0: It was a while.
1: Long time,
0: she'd just be out to eat somewhere and there's a piece of glass that come
2: right
0: out.
2: Right. I would have left, too.
1: Okay, so you're... Okay, cool. Justified then.
2: Yeah.
0: This person says Billy's hair is giving me the ick. It's still wet.
1: Dumbass. Oh, come on, guys.
28: That's rude.
0: Man, they're just mad.
1: Yeah.
0: Got this luscious hair.
1: Just pick on.
28: I wish I had luscious hair.
0: Yeah. No, you don't, Chris. You look great bald. You do.
28: I don't have a choice.
1: Mm.
0: All right. So women admit to being turned off by their husbands. Anybody turned off by their husband?
1: So, I'm sure there has to be tons. Oh, yeah. Yeah.
0: Do you know? So. The majority of women are kind of turned off by their husbands.
1: Mm-hmm.
0: This woman, she goes, I really got turned off by my husband when my friend made kind of a weird comment about my husband. She's like, hey, does he just dress himself? She thought about it. She's like, oh, my gosh, he is dressed stupid.
1: Oh, man.
0: So she was turned off.
1: It's such a problem.
0: It is.
1: I hate that. I hate that.
0: You know what I found? The only outfits that actually look good are workout outfits.
1: Yeah, dudes. For sure.
0: And you know what else kind of looks cool? Golf outfits.
1: Yeah, well, they definitely say, hey, I'm a dad. That's what golf outfits to me. I feel like that's what, like, I have my kid's graduation tomorrow, and I've been like, oh, God, what am I going to wear? And I feel like I'm just going to settle on a golf outfit.
0: The only thing is the golf outfits, to me, sometimes scream, hey.
1: I'm not wearing a muumuu.
0: No. All right, Derek, I could be wrong, and it's just what I read on the internet.
1: Yeah.
0: Is that sometimes the golf outfit screams, hey, I flirt and kind of cheat on my wife.
1: Oh, yeah. Well, that's because of the videos that come out that I really think they should stop doing is the golf cart girls.
0: So I'm not wrong on that. The golf outfit kind of screams, I flirt with other women behind my wife's back and I may cheat on her. Right?
1: The videos that I've been seeing lately that, like, the cam, I don't want to call them, they're not cam girls, they're the
0: cart girls.
1: Yeah,
0: they're cart girls.
1: Yeah, they're cam girls. They're the beer cart girls, and, man, they've been getting really aggressive, like, because it shows you what some of the guys, and it's, that is what happens on the golf course. Like, guys do hit on the cart girls, like, pretty hard.
28: Hell yes.
1: Pretty hard.
0: Listen to Chris. He goes, hell yes.
1: Like, I mean they're basically offering them money for sex.
28: Yeah.
1: A lot of
0: jeez.
28: Taking up golf.
1: Yeah.
0: What's up, Ashley?
1: Or they'll be like, the funniest ones are, they'll be like, I got more money than that guy up there. Like, that, you know what I mean? Like, they start crapping on the other golfers. Like, oh, that guy's broke.
0: he has Walmart clubs.
1: Yeah.
0: He's not going to tip you good.
1: Nobody goes out to the course with Walmart clubs, just FYI.
0: Let's go to Ashlyn. Yes, Ashlyn.
3: Hi. I almost wanted to chime in on this golf cart girls and guys who dress in golf attire are, you know, philanders. But I actually called in to say that I agree that most women are, like, not entirely attracted to their husbands, but we still love them, you know? Like, I've been married to my husband for a while, and I am not as attracted to him as I was
0: really?
3: When we first got married.
1: No.
3: But I mean, you know, we're cool. I just don't have that high level of attraction. I still like him. I still love him, but like love in terms of that, like physical attraction. Not so much.
0: Really?
1: That sucks.
3: Yeah. It does, but, you know, there's things that he could do better, but I'm not going to chastise him for it, you know? Like, he dresses pretty dumb. I'm just, you know, but he's functional. It's functional.
0: And your man's functional.
1: Yeah.
3: He's functional. His wardrobe's functional. It's just not attractive. That's all I'm saying. There's just, you know, it's the reason I think that, you know, sex slows down. It's because, yeah, we just, you lose attraction, and you lose attraction to someone that you see every day, so... I don't know about you guys, but I have, you know, friends that are at the point where they're getting divorced. So I'm not there yet. I'm not so unattracted to them that, you know, that it's going to dissolve our marriage, but I just kind of don't feel anything too sexual for my husband anymore.
0: Oh, this is going to happen to every dude, I feel like.
3: Well, I mean, I don't know. I can only speak for myself, but like I said, I don't want to give too many details, but we're still intimate. And, you know, our marriage is still together, but I would say that it is mostly for him. And I don't know. I think it's easy to get just, you know, disinterested in your husband once you get married.
0: Okay, how come men don't get disinterested in their wives?
1: Well, they do, don't they?
2: Eventually.
1: They kind of lose interest. Maybe not at the rate that girls do.
28: Oh, no.
1: Girls do seem to get disinterested way more. That is probably 2-1, honestly.
3: Well, I think men stop being attractive for their wives. Like, the second they bag them, it's like over, you know.
1: Where do you mean? We do let ourselves go. We do get fat. And
3: you do, like, the most unattractive things, like, the second, you know, like, not after you've moved in together, but after the wedding, after the honeymoon, you know, it's just like
1: no, we will. We'll let out some just disgusting farts and
4: what's the point?
3: And it's just like, it's so unattractive. My husband walks around the house in his underwear and it gives me the biggest ick. And he was doing this from the second like we got married, and I didn't love it back then, but you know, he doesn't look like he did 12 years ago. You know what I'm saying? Like he does. And I don't know. And it's just man butt on your,
2: but you look the same
3: couch. And
4: yeah, I was thinking that too.
2: Yeah,
4: I don't think you look the same 12 years ago.
2: No way.
3: Well, I'm sorry. What?
0: Well, they're accusing you of not being hot.
1: Yeah, Nard, you're kind of, I mean, I know you're attacking this woman, but you're also kind of on our side because you always accuse husbands of, like, getting gross.
2: Yeah, they do. They'll get lazy for sure.
1: Mm-hmm.
2: But I don't like the fact that, like, girls will complain about them getting gross if they're not taking care of themselves.
1: Mm.
4: Yeah,
2: couples like, they have to take care of themselves before they can bitch.
1: That's a fair point.
4: I think couples get gross together.
2: Yeah, you get gross together or you get fit together.
1: Yeah, but see, like your wife lost a whole bunch of weight.
4: Yeah, but I found it.
2: But if you go back and remember, they were doing it together. It was a couple thing.
1: Yeah.
2: And then his body rejected it, but she kept going because it's like, hey, we.
1: So you don't put the blame on Kristen?
2: No, I don't.
0: Chris is the only person I know that ate more on Ozempic.
4: Yeah.
2: Right, but he tried.
1: He can't be the only one. Just for the record, he can't be the only one.
0: He's the only one.
1: You think he's the only one?
0: Yeah. Everybody else has lost weight.
1: I mean, it does seem like everyone else in the world did lose weight on Ozempic.
0: Well, unless you go to Disney.
1: Okay. All right. That's where you find the Chris's.
0: That's where every fat person is.
1: All right.
0: Let's go to Janie. Yes, Janie.
5: Hi, guys.
0: Hi.
5: I'm calling in about the husband.
0: Yeah. Are you not attracted to him anymore?
5: No, actually, I am very attracted to my husband still. I see him laying in bed, and I just wonder how, you know, blessed I was to land a husband that
1: she feels blessed.
2: Awesome. That's awesome.
5: Yeah, after 26 years, 27 years, we're still going at it. You know, we
0: I don't want to be rude,
1: that
0: but how often are you guys, you know, doing the ditty?
5: At least daily.
0: Daily.
1: After that many
0: 26
1: years?
0: 26 years.
4: Hell yeah.
5: Yes.
1: That's incredible.
5: Yes.
1: Yeah. That's so awesome.
5: Yep. Thank you. Yeah, I just was hearing all the negativity. I just wanted to make sure you guys knew that there is still some of us out there that...
1: Oh, no, we appreciate it.
2: It sounds like that's what
1: we thrive on. We thrive on negativity. So.
0: All these women in the chat are going, she's lying.
2: There's no way that she does it
0: every day.
2: I think they got a healthy relationship.
1: Nothing about her sounds like she's lying.
2: No, it sounds like they communicate with each other on what they like and dislike, and like I think that's what they builded their whole relationship on.
1: What did they do?
4: What?
2: They builded their whole relationship.
4: They built it.
2: Yeah.
5: Yeah, that's our cool. Communication has really grown since we first got together. And we are very communicative about what we want.
0: All right, so what do you think this Ashlyn lady's problem is when she sees her husband just in his underwear and she's disgusted by him?
2: She's not communicating.
5: No, my husband dresses really nice every day and... You know, sometimes he'll just put a ball cap on and I'd be like, oh, my God, you know, let's go. Yeah.
0: Really? So he'll have just a baseball cap on. You're like, oh, I want to do him right now.
5: Yes. He's probably kept himself in decent shape.
0: A cologne.
2: Yeah. I didn't say decent.
1: It doesn't mean that the first girl's lying. Like, the first girl, I feel like most of us do get gross.
0: Well, Janie, do you have any friends that are grossed out by their husbands like Ashlyn?
5: Oh, yeah, unfortunately.
1: See?
0: But what do they say? What do they say about being so grossed out by their husband? I'm sure you listen to the chatter.
5: Yeah, I mean, I do, but...
0: What do they say grosses them out about their husbands?
1: We're fat.
5: It's mostly the weight, yeah.
0: Oh, so women don't like fat when their husbands get fat and jolly?
2: Hell no, they don't. But we're supposed to be okay with them getting fat. Which is crazy.
1: I am okay with it.
2: Because you're fat.
0: Ashlyn.
4: Wow, dude.
1: I also just think it looks good.
0: Ashlyn, has your husband gotten fat?
3: My husband, yeah. Well, he's gained some weight, and it's like, you know, all in his stomach. So that classic, like the overhead.
0: So you don't like a man's big tummy?
3: Well, you know, it's, I like, he's not a bad looking guy. I'm just saying that, like, the whole rate of attraction has gone down. And I think it's, and I'm just telling you, I think it's a common thing, and I can say from personal experience, it just happens. And I do think guys are way quicker to just let themselves go than the ladies are. I think ladies keep themselves attractive and put together way longer into the marriage. And listen, the guys, you know, women like guys with nice bodies. We are just as attracted to nice bodies. But, you know, men's bodies, you know, they're not as attractive as women's bodies to begin with in a way. So.
0: Okay. All right. Well, that was rude. All right, well, thank you. Appreciate it.
1: Yeah, welcome to the Billy Madison Show.
0: I mean, I can't believe what Nard just said to you. He called you fat.
1: Oh, my God.
0: All right, let me take a break. We'll be back. What's up? It's Billy Madison. All right, go to southwestexteriors.com. That's southwestexteriors.com.
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23: A new crash blocks off the left lane on I-10 eastbound at La Quintera Parkway, causing a 5-minute slowdown. And speeds are slowing down over on Highway 90 eastbound, now 10 minutes out of your commute, making that transition from Highway 211 over to General Hud now. That's San Antonio Traffic. I'm Jason Fossig.
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0: All right, another shot at $1,000 today on the program. Also, Smashing Pumpkin tickets. This dumbass entered into a one-sided marriage, meaning that she could go sleep around, but he's not allowed to. Who has that? Nord also made the accusation that women want to go to swingers clubs while they're single.
2: Yeah, they do.
0: I have not gotten one call from any woman who is single that went to a swingers club.
2: It's going to happen.
1: It kind of makes sense.
0: Ugly woman says she likes when ugly men date hot women. Are there any women out there that are with an ugly guy and you prefer it?
1: Mm.
0: Love to take your calls on that. This woman's got a theory. So, you know, all dating apps and different things like that, people will go and they'll try to hook up. And one sign to tell that a guy's a slut is if he's got a king size bed. So if you're wondering, is he a player?
1: Yeah.
0: Is he a guy that wants to commit? So a guy that has a queen-size bed is more of the commitment-type guy. But the guy with the king-size bed, it screams he's a player. He's probably got multiple women, sleeps with lots of women. He's a bit of a slut.
30: Going to a guy's house and he has a king for the first time, it's like,
31: oh my God.
30: You're like, that's really
31: Like, how rich are you?
0: Yeah, no, that's so slutty. That's so slutty when a guy has a king-size bed.
1: I mean, most things that they say like that, I just find ridiculous, but that one actually kind of checks out, I think, a little bit. If he does have a king-size bed, he probably is kind of a whore.
31: Like, you have a king?
32: You made it. Because you don't have to, you're a dude. I don't know. So they made a choice.
31: Full was just out of control. I said,
30: Full is out of control. It has to be at least a queen.
32: That's childhood bed.
31: Yeah, exactly.
32: Those are for kids. Exactly.
0: All right. So if you still have your twin size bed, then you still have the bed that you got when your parents probably bought for you.
1: Mm-hmm.
0: If you have a queen, that's a good. You get a nice queen size bed. It says, "Hey, I'm a responsible guy."
1: Yeah.
0: Maybe trying to find a wife, not trying to hook up and be a player.
1: No.
0: But this woman says that if a dude's got a huge bed, he's a slut. Let me go to Nathaniel. Yes, Nathaniel.
33: Yo, what's up? I got to agree with this.
0: Okay.
33: I really do, whatever, because, like, me and my girl, we bought a queen-size bed, and we have kids, but we didn't buy it for the kids. We bought it to put another girl in the bed.
0: Really?
33: I swear to God. And then we broke up with the girl. Yeah, we don't even,
0: Lives. Wait a second. So you guys got a king size bed so that you would have enough room to bring another woman into the bed, but then you guys broke up with her?
33: She broke up with her. I was so mad.
0: Oh, she broke up with her?
33: Yeah, I was like, what the hell?
0: Did you ever get to just crack her alone? Like when the other girl was at work, did you ever just get to have alone time with that girl, or did it always you guys always have to be together?
33: It was like a 2 to 3 time thing, and we were always together. But I will say my woman likes watching.
0: Okay.
1: Wow.
33: So it was more one-on-one, you feel me?
0: What, is that that's Chelsea Handler? Who's the one comedian? That's not Chelsea Handler.
1: Nikki Glaser.
0: Nikki Glaser, that's the one, the comedian that wants to be in the corner.
1: Mm-hmm.
33: Hey, yo, Anthony, you listening to this?
0: I don't know who Anthony is.
33: I told him hop on the podcast or whatever.
0: Okay, yeah, you can download it later.
3: That's for later, yeah.
33: Yeah.
0: All right, Nathaniel, so why did she break up with this woman?
33: She had a little bit of a smell.
2: Damn.
0: A smell?
1: Mm.
33: Yeah, a little bit of a smell. It happened. 2 times is okay, 3 times is a little too many.
0: Oh, really? She probably had what they call BV.
2: But he didn't care.
0: No, it's BV.
33: If you drink the Dutch Rose every day, I swear to God, something's going to happen with you.
0: Oh, Derek has BV.
1: That's messed up.
0: He has bacterial vaginosis.
1: That is messed up.
0: Yeah, I noticed the smell in here.
1: No, you didn't.
33: Oh, by the way, Nard, you suck.
1: Thanks.
0: Yeah, he does. Nathaniel, you guys have an open spot in your bed now for another woman.
33: I don't know. It kind of turned her off from that, but I'm trying to convince her slowly but surely.
1: So you're saying maybe she kind of grew out of it.
33: Again.
0: Did she move in with you?
33: She's 20.
0: Did that woman move in with you?
33: No, she stays in like Corpus and she comes and visits us like 5 days at a time.
1: Oh, wow.
0: Nard says she smells like Corpus water.
1: Oh, what? God.
33: I believe it.
0: That's what you said, Nard. You've been swimming in the Corpus water.
33: That flesh-eating bacteria.
0: Yeah, you got to watch out for that.
1: All right.
0: Did you see they had some of that flesh-eating bacteria?
1: No, I didn't see that.
0: Yeah, it's a real thing. Thank you, Nathaniel.
1: What a life.
0: He had a king-size bed just to be a hoe.
1: Yeah, just to get with him and his chick to get other chick. That's crazy.
0: So it's like, hey, we're going to need a big bed because we're going to have a lot of bitches in the bed.
1: Yeah.
0: Pretty crazy. That's another kind of life. Let's see here. This woman prefers bigger.
4: So does size matter?
5: I personally prefer someone that's bigger, but it doesn't matter. But I can't be with someone that has a small doesn't know how to give.
0: All right, wow. So
1: that hurts.
0: No, it's a nice little tip that she was giving the guys with the small ones.
1: Mm-hmm.
0: She's saying if you have a small one, she can deal with it if you are good at giving her special kisses.
1: Oh, okay. That's fair.
0: But I just feel like that can only go so far.
1: What, the special kisses?
0: I feel like that's going to be great and everything, but if she prefers bigger, she's going to get the craving.
1: You don't think that you can hold off her cravings
0: for life.
1: If you're good at...
0: For a while, you can. It'll fend it off, but eventually...
1: Eventually, it's like she's like, no, I need some meat.
0: Yeah, I think so.
1: Mm.
0: I
1: thought you could hold it off forever. If you're just good at that. Like, I figure if you're good at that, you could get away with it.
0: Not if she prefers bigger.
1: Damn it.
0: I don't think so. This dude was talking about how you gotta never simp for a woman until you see her without makeup on.
1: Oh, okay.
4: The other night, this man thanked me for buying me a drink at the bar. And I said to him, I was like, are you thanking me? And he goes, yeah, you're stunning. And you should always remember you're the prize. And it's my honor to be in your presence and to buy you this drink. And then he walked away.
0: What a doofus.
1: Some guys are doofuses.
3: Yep.
0: What?
1: I think most of us are.
0: He said, it was my honor to buy you this drink. Now, again, this woman...
1: That seems like a good line.
0: She had the performance makeup on. She was all done up. And I saw one of the comments. The guy's like, hey, don't ever simp for a woman until you've seen her without makeup.
1: Mm, that might be a good rule.
0: There's no... Because you don't know what she really looks like.
1: You don't.
0: So only simp for a woman that you've seen without makeup.
1: Hmm.
0: And if she's, you know, just that hot without makeup, go ahead, simp away.
1: Okay.
0: But this guy, he goes, it was my honor.
1: It was my honor.
0: What a loser.
3: Like, not with you guys. And I can't stop thinking about it. Because, like, actually, yeah. Like, why is no one else acting that way?
1: Who does that guy sound like? If out of all the guys we know.
2: I don't know.
1: Daniel.
6: Daniel, yeah.
0: Daniel. It is Daniel.
1: Daniel would be like, it was my honor.
0: It was my honor to get you to drink because you're the most beautiful woman in the world to me. All right, this woman has a one-sided open marriage. We'll get to that next. Hang on.
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8: 63 and partly cloudy, heating up in the afternoon with a high of 84.
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12: From a shot at $1,000. What's to see? Smashing Pumpkins. I have those tickets.
13: That'd be cool.
12: I also have a lot of women really love ugly dudes. Do women...
13: I pushed back. I don't think they still do. I think that's a thing that used to happen.
12: Well, do women still do the majority of the housework?
13: No, God, no.
12: Well, they claim they do.
13: Well, they're liars.
14: Yeah, they liars.
13: Yeah, giant liars.
12: A man told a woman that she gave him the ick and she doesn't know how to handle it.
13: I mean, I was in bed last night, like trying to fall asleep, and my chick woke me up to get me out of bed to go vacuum the baby's room.
12: Are you kidding me?
13: I'm not kidding you. She did. And do you know what she was doing? Nothing.
12: Why didn't she vacuum the baby?
13: I wish I knew, Billy. I wish I knew.
12: So she got you up to go

0: Oh, vacuum the baby's room.
1: Yeah.
0: Where was the baby?
1: The baby, she moved the baby. Well, the baby's still in the room, yeah. I mean,
0: so
1: she.
0: Why didn't the baby just sit next to you while she went to go do that?
1: Well, the baby didn't leave the room when I vacuumed it. The baby, my baby's crazy. She's not scared of the vacuum or anything.
0: Okay, so she
1: actually attacks the vacuum.
0: So, wait a second. She was in the room.
1: Yeah.
0: So, your wife could have gone and done that.
1: Yep.
0: But why? Okay, why didn't you?
1: Because that's apparently my job to vacuum.
0: Why?
1: Because that's the roles that we have. I wish I was making this up.
0: I wish you were too.
1: I wish I was.
0: You had to get up and go vacuum, and you have to get up for work?
1: Yeah, I had to get up out of bed to go vacuum the baby's room. Her baby's room.
0: I don't like that.
1: Yeah, no, it was, I didn't like it either.
0: I don't like that at all.
1: Right. It turned into a really, really big fight.
0: Oh, it had to.
1: Yeah, like really big. Like, all my clothes right now are in my truck that's broke down.
2: Oh.
0: Oh, see, you took all your clothes out because you're like, hey.
1: Yeah, I was moments away from calling Nard and leaving.
2: Oh.
1: Yeah.
0: Damn.
1: Yeah.
0: All because of that?
1: Yep. Seems like there's some tension.
0: What time of day was this?
1: It's like 9:30.
0: What?
1: Yeah.
0: You're supposed to be asleep.
1: Yeah. Well, you know, I had to vacuum the baby's room.
0: Damn, she wants the fight.
1: She wants me to move out. I think.
0: I think so too.
1: I think it's what she wants me to.
0: She's like, I'm just gonna keep making him do stupid stuff till he leaves.
1: Right. I think that's what she's trying to do. I'm almost convinced of it.
0: Damn.
1: Mm-hmm.
0: I'm surprised you got out of bed.
1: But that's just because I got a modern woman.
0: Well, why'd you do it?
1: Well, because the baby's room did need to be vacuumed.
0: No, I know, but why wouldn't you just roll over and be like, nah?
1: I don't know. I tried to. I don't know. I guess I'm a bitch.
0: Yeah.
1: Yep. That's the only explanation I can think of.
0: I wouldn't have done that.
1: Yeah, I know.
0: Not like I'm, because I vacuum. Usually Saturday mornings, it's like my day to clean.
1: Yeah.
0: You know, I'm that guy.
1: Mm-hmm.
0: Our GM just sent Mrs. Doubtfire vacuuming and dancing.
1: All right, Mark.
0: Wow.
1: Mark would never.
0: So you had to get up at 9:30 to go vacuum your baby's room.
1: Yeah. Yeah. Again, she was doing nothing. I mean, she wasn't
0: Was she laying in bed right next to you?
1: No, she was in the baby's room, and she just noticed that the floor needed to be vacuumed.
0: So she called the help.
1: Yeah, so she called the maid to do it. Yeah. Yeah. Yeah. Unbelievable, honestly.
0: So all your clothes are in your truck?
1: Yeah, all my clothes are in my truck right now. And again, my truck doesn't run. It's like I'm using it like a storage.
0: Does she know all your stuff is in there?
1: Yeah, she was there as I was dragging everything out of the house.
0: Oh, man, were you cussing?
1: Yeah, you think?
0: Yes.
2: Oh, yeah.
0: I do think you're cussing. Yeah.
1: I was saying some nasty things.
0: I bet.
1: Mm-hmm.
0: Is this one going to end, you think?
1: No, I don't. I think we're together forever.
0: Okay.
1: It's been a long time since we've had a bad fight.
0: Okay, so you're due.
1: Yeah, we're due. And I got a lot going on this week with graduation and whole family's coming into town and stuff, so it was like tensions are just building.
0: Well, you didn't just take the vacuum and throw it outside?
1: No, I didn't, because it's the only vacuum I have.
0: Old Derek would have done that.
1: I would have, but new Derek is...
0: This new progressive Derek, I don't even recognize him.
1: I'm just a little
0: broke
1: right now, and I can't be buying vacuums all the time.
0: Because old Derek would have taken the vacuum and said, yeah, I'll vacuum the room and thrown it outside. Or you would have vacuumed the grass outside or done something crazy.
1: Yeah.
0: You're a new progressive Derek.
1: I am, dude. I'm with a modern woman.
0: Well, this woman, she goes, I sleep around, but my husband isn't allowed to.
1: Mm-hmm.
0: This is on New York Post, and she's like, in an effort to keep it authentic, her name is Carla. She's 34, and she gets to go have fun while her husband has to remain monogamous. They call it the one-sided open relationship, more formally known as monopoly.
1: Mm.
0: And this doofus just takes it.
1: Yep.
0: Look, he's got a big dumb grin on his face, too. He's
1: like, it's a woman's world.
0: I guess. She goes, there's double standards and everything, and this is our double standard.
1: I mean, if we don't listen, they're going to start beating our ass.
0: She goes, my husband is not controlling me. I got to get mine.
1: Uh-huh.
0: So she goes out there and gets nailed by other dudes, goes on dates and stuff while he has to stay at home.
1: Yeah. That's crazy.
0: Why would a guy ever agree to that?
1: Well, he was probably on his second marriage, and so he just deals with a lot of stuff that he wouldn't deal with normally. Because he's like, man, who wants to be, you know, married three times?
0: Derek, don't worry. My dad,
1: mm-hmm.
0: My dad, he got divorced twice.
1: Yeah.
0: And then he died.
1: He died alone, yeah.
0: Yeah, he did.
1: Yeah.
0: So.
1: Yeah. That doesn't sound
0: usually
1: appealing.
0: What happens after the dude's second divorce, he just dies.
1: Mm.
0: So you're right. You're probably best just to stay.
1: Yeah. No, that's how I figure it.
0: What's up, Eric?
2: Hey, what's up, guys? You know, I got this, but I got it in reverse.
0: What do you mean?
2: I'm allowed to essentially sleep around and she's not. That was our agreement.
0: Oh, that doesn't sound as bad.
1: Yeah, that sounds fantastic.
0: No, that the other way sounded terrible.
1: Your wife literally lets you like go out and hook up with other girls. She does not care.
2: Yeah, I mean, like I said, that was the agreement.
0: You recall, we played some audio last week of this woman. Mm-hmm. She was okay with her man sleeping around as long as he didn't buy her anything.
1: Mm.
0: As long as he didn't spend any money.
1: Yeah.
2: Our deal is, you know, when we started becoming a couple and then we got married, she just wanted to stay home and she wanted me to do all the working. And, you know, she said, can she stay home and not work? I said, you know what? I'm not going to do that for nothing. So if I have to work and pay all the bills, then I should be allowed to sleep with whoever I want.
1: Mm-hmm.
0: Interesting. So you get to sleep with all the women you want because you pay all the bills and she gets the luxury of staying home.
2: That's the trade. Yeah, and she said she decided she'd rather just stay home. So,
0: man,
2: yeah,
0: she really hates work, huh?
1: Yeah.
0: She hates work so much that she just lets you go around there and just nail whatever you want.
1: I love that. Yeah. I love that she really understands, though, how bad work sucks.
2: I'm not being crazy. I've only done it like 10 times, but I'm just not going to wait. I'm not going to be a slave. I'm not going to pay all the bills, you know, and pay all the bills and then she just sits at home and does nothing. That's not fair.
0: All right, so you've only smashed women like 10 different times. You're not going too crazy, but you have the option, and she's like, hey, I'll agree to that, but then I don't have to work. I don't have to have a job.
2: That's it. That's the deal. I mean, I was like, well, there's got to be a benefit for me, you know, and guys, we like variety, so...
0: Now people are saying, I bet you when you're at work, she's getting her cheeks clapped. You just don't know about it. Do you think that goes down? You got cameras at your house? I mean, how do you know she's not messing around on you?
2: You know, honestly, I'm not going to put a low jack in that house or on her car or anything and watch her. I just know. And if she is, well, I'm already 10 people ahead.
0: Okay. So you're like, whatever. But you're saying you just didn't want to have a job, work your job, and then pay all her bills, and then she just gets to stay at home and do nothing, and you get nothing in return.
2: Exactly.
0: Otherwise, you may as well just be single, right? If you think about it, if you just got to pay somebody's way,
1: mm-hmm.
0: why? When you could just be single, and you could still get those 10 women, right? I mean, if you think about it, there's really no point in having her around if she's not going to contribute or do anything in your life to better your life. Otherwise, she's just a freeloader.
2: I mean, exactly. I told her, you know, this could be done. I could stop, you know, if she started paying like half the bills, but she hasn't really made an issue out of it.
0: I mean, can I ask, why do you have her around? If you get to go sleep with other women.
1: It's good to have a home base.
0: Right. You don't even really need her.
2: You know, that's the thing. Men and women, I feel like we're a little different. Like, I feel like I could sleep with another woman and not be emotionally attached to that person and come back. I still love her. It's not like I don't love her. But it's also like, you know, we got biological needs and I go out there and I get them met.
0: I'm still saying, you don't really need her around if all you're doing is just paying for somebody's bills and she's just there when you get home. that, I mean, you could just be single.
2: And you know what we have a pretty strong relationship. I know this sounds unorthodox, but like I still love her. So it's not like it's I'll go home and I hate this person. It's gotcha. Just when I'm not working, I have access or the freedom to do what I want.
0: Cat lady says, so disgusting that you do this. And then you say that you love her. But I mean, you were upfront about how this was going to work. If she decided she was not going to contribute financially to the home.
1: Cat lady, it feels like you're saying that he doesn't love her.
0: So if you're not going to financially contribute to the home, then you need something, right? You got to get something out of the deal, right?
2: She's not going to just sit at the house and be my boss and do nothing. I'm not down with that.
1: Right.
2: Like, I mean, if she didn't agree, I wouldn't force her to, you know, go to work or go along with it. Like, if this wasn't a deal we agreed upon, we would split up.
0: Oh, see, you would leave her. If she wouldn't agree to your deal, you would never marry her.
2: Yeah, I mean, yeah, but also, like, we wouldn't be together. You know, like, we talked about this. Like, this was a stipulation in it.
0: I mean, she hates work.
1: Who doesn't?
0: Right? I mean, so she hates work so much that she's like, yeah, you just go out there and you get yours. Nard, would you like to be involved in something like this?
3: Oh, God, no. No. That would not be fun.
0: What do you mean? This guy, he has his home base wife that he gets to nail whenever he wants. Plus, he gets to go out there and sleep with a bunch of other women if he wants to.
3: Yeah, that just sounds like a setup, and it sounds like it'd be future arguments.
0: Do you guys ever argue about it?
2: Honestly, no. We haven't really argued about it much. But like,
0: okay, so Nard's an idiot. You can say it with me. Nard's an idiot. He has no idea what he's talking about. He just adds stuff to the story that doesn't... Look, he's not... His woman doesn't have a problem with it.
3: Now
0: I was asking you, Nard.
3: Until like,
0: would you want this situation?
3: No.
0: No. Chris, what about you?
4: I think I would. A home-based wife?
0: Right. Plus, you could go out there and see a hot woman somewhere. You start flirting with her. You get to have sex with her.
4: I know. I mean, what's a win-win?
0: I mean, but really, if she's not going to work and contribute, what is she bringing to the table, I guess? Does she do anything around the house? Does she pick up or what?
2: I mean, yeah, she does, you know. She's not like, she'll clean the house, you know. I was going to say she's not lazy, but again, she doesn't want to work, like have a real job. But she does clean the house.
0: That's it, though?
2: I mean, she can cook. She can do, you know, whatever. But she just prefers to stay at home. And if she wants to stay at home, then, you know, I get to have freedom around the world.
0: Man, gosh, some people just, I mean, you got to be a really horny guy, though. You got to have lots of horniness.
1: Yeah.
2: I mean, you're a guy. I mean, it's in our DNA, brother.
0: Right. So you're saying you could not be faithful to one woman, probably, if you have to pay all her bills. A lot of the grandfathers back in the day, they would go out there and they would sleep with other women because their woman was at home all day, but I felt like those women had to work. I mean, they were, you know, they didn't have washing machines. They had to go hang the laundry, and they didn't have vacuums. They had to sweep. You know, they had to wash every dish by hand. I mean, it was a lot of work back then, right?
1: Right.
2: And they had a bunch of kids back then, too. Well, we don't have kids.
0: Right. Oh, so you don't have any kids?
2: No, we don't have kids. So there's none of that, you know, that's not something that could be an issue.
0: A lot of people are saying, why don't you just be single and just sleep around and be a whore?
1: It's good to have a home base.
2: And it's good to have somebody you're emotionally involved with.
1: Yeah. It's different when you're just, you know, I don't know, if you're Nar, you go home, you're just alone.
0: So after you go and you smash a woman and you bring your dirty wiener home to your woman, are you like, do you feel shame or anything? Or are you just like, hey, I'm just going to shower and.
2: I feel absolutely zero shame. Because
1: yep, zero.
4: Zero shame.
1: None.
4: Dirty wiener.
0: Oh, man. No shame at all. Hilarious. 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
22: Delays are growing due to a crash that blocks off the left lane on I-10 eastbound before La Cantera, now causing a 15-minute backup. And first responders are on scene of a rollover accident on New Sulphur Springs Road at South Foster Road. That's San Antonio Traffic. I'm Jason Fossig.
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0: Up. Hell yeah. 37 minutes. Smashing pumpkin tickets. I also have man told a woman after she got out of the shower that she had cellulite on her butt.
1: All right.
4: It glistens.
0: I guess fair's fair. You guys point out a lot of our flaws. It just seems ruder when a guy does it. This person says, shut up, Billy. No one wins that $1,000. Yes, they do.
1: Yeah, they sure do.
0: They sure damn do. And no, I'm not wearing Hello Kitty panties right now. Never owned Hello Kitty panties. I think I'm due for new underwear, and then Germ wants me to prove it. I'm not going to prove it. I'm wearing your typical married man's underwear is what you do. You become a married man, and then you just wear married man's underwear. Where you have like five pair of underwear, and you just wear them until the elastic goes out. And you're like, oh, man, I should probably get some new underwear. And then you're like, nah. Yeah, these will last another year. Did you know you're supposed to get rid of underwear every year?
1: No.
0: Every year you're supposed to get brand new underwear.
4: That's dumb.
0: Well, that's what they say. Same thing for your sheets and towels. You got to throw all that stuff away because they're gross. And think about that because, you know what, a lot of women, I saw this one woman, she was like, I had no idea. I caught my husband getting out of the shower and wiping the inside between his butt cheeks with the same towels that we all use in our family.
4: Mm-hmm. Yeah.
0: And she had no idea. She goes, I didn't know, man. What do you think? It just air dries? Yeah, he's going to clean that out. Otherwise, he's going to have swamp ass all day. It'll be all wet.
4: What? I don't know if I do that.
0: Yes. You don't know if you do what?
4: I mean, I pat down my cheeks, but I don't really go up there. I just kind of let it just do its thing.
0: Really?
4: Yeah.
0: Oh, let's see here. Let's see what else we got. You're on the program. Oh, I was talking about how women, you know, they kind of, they like seeing a hot woman with an ugly dude.
27: I like when a girl is dating a really ugly guy.
0: I wonder why. I wonder what that is. I like it. A lot of women will give an ugly guy a chance and be very happy. There was a woman, she wrote this article. She goes, you know, I've been with some handsome men, but I never found true love until I got with an ugly man. Because the ugly man, he just woke up. He was ugly, went to bed ugly. I mean, just, but he just cared about her, right? He was all about her. Now, Jimmy in our chat says he's the hot one and his wife is ugly. You never see that very often.
1: I mean, I think probably happening now more and more.
0: I think women can like other qualities just beyond the aesthetic of a man. They'll like his hard work.
1: Yeah.
0: She can be turned on by his job. She can be turned on by his sense of humor. She can be turned on by his intellect. There's a lot, you know, there's so many other things that she can be turned on, his wisdom.
1: Mm-hmm.
0: Whereas a dude, unfortunately, that don't work for us.
1: Mm-mm.
0: No, like, funny, cool. What that booty do? So that's just kind of how guys are.
1: Funny. If a girl's funny, it's an ick.
0: It can be, right? If she's too funny.
4: What?
1: Oh, yeah.
0: A little bit. If she's too funny, it's kind of icky.
1: I'm not looking for Miss Comedy.
0: All right. Nard was saying if a woman's too smart, that's an ick.
2: It can be.
1: Right? I mean, how could Nard say that? Like every woman. That's not every woman. Einstein to him.
0: Yeah, but if she's too smart, you're like, ugh.
2: Yeah, it can be.
1: Okay, I'll let you know if I ever see that.
0: If you see
1: women that are too smart.
0: Too smart.
1: Never seen it.
0: Nard can't hold a conversation.
1: Never seen that.
0: One way to make sure that a woman doesn't get bored is to stimulate her in other ways beyond the bedroom.
1: Hmm.
0: So when a woman says, oh, she's bored with her husband, then she goes and sleeps with another guy, it doesn't mean that she was just only sexually bored. It meant that she was bored in all the other aspects. They're bored with the going to the same place to eat, bored with conversation, bored with, you know, they're not doing, you know, Derek, when we went to go paint with the twist together, like they like to do that kind of stuff. Now, it was kind of funny. You and your wife were fighting the whole time and then you threw your painting away right away after that.
1: Hell yeah, I did.
0: And you purposely painted your stupid.
1: Yeah, I did. I was in protest. Yep. And I made her pay.
0: Yeah. I mean, that was a wild painting with the... I tell you what, there was a twist to that story for sure.
1: Yeah.
0: Derek's got to be the only person that walked out and threw his painting right in the trash.
1: I could be the only person that walked in pissed off, and I was there pissed off, fighting pissed off.
0: Painted pissed off.
1: Mm-hmm. And yeah, Derek's a real fun guy.
0: No. And I remember, because she's like, ours doesn't even look alike. Because Derek went off script and just did his own thing.
1: Oh, absolutely, yeah. I was there to make a mockery of this event.
0: He was.
1: That artist did not like me.
0: No. It's like one of those where you bring your own snacks and everything. Mm-hmm. So I was really excited for the snacks and the painting and everything.
1: Mm-hmm.
0: And I was like, oh, Derek is not happy.
1: My chick texted me because you were cheating and you were mad. Oh. I always got to bring up old stuff.
0: Oh, man.
1: All right. Yeah. I can't.
0: That was 13 years
1: ago. Yeah, right. I was married.
0: He was a married man.
1: Mm-hmm.
27: I like when a girl is dating a really ugly guy because it gives me something to talk about.
0: Yeah, they love that. Let me go to Cindy real quick. What's up, Cindy?
3: Hey, so listen, I actually prefer dating ugly men because they actually make me look better. And honestly, they're just simp, okay?
0: Yeah, I mean, ugly men, not all ugly men simp.
1: Mm-hmm.
0: But
3: well,
0: they can simp. Now, people are accusing me and Derek, or specifically me, of being gay for going to go paint.
1: It wasn't our ideas.
0: We didn't go together.
1: Yeah.
0: We had our women with
1: us. We have chicks.
0: All right. And so that's what women want to do. Sometimes you got to do what she wants to do, you dumbass.
4: Mm-hmm. Yep. I had to do that before, too.
1: And they run the show.
0: And they don't always...
1: She got me out of bed to vacuum the baby's room.
0: They don't always run the show.
1: She clearly runs it.
0: But you gotta do some dumb stuff with them so that they get happy.
1: Yep.
0: You got to do all sorts of dumb stuff.
1: Mm-hmm.
0: All right, yes, ma'am. Go ahead. You like ugly dudes because they simp for you.
3: Well, it's not just because they're simp. It only works if the guy knows he's ugly. Like, you know, Nard is ugly, and he doesn't seem to realize he's gross. And I don't want to gross
0: him out. All right, hold on. Now I'm all about this conversation now. You're saying that Nard is ugly to you. Maybe not to other women, but to you, you find him unattractive. But the problem with Nard is he doesn't see himself as unattractive.
3: No, he doesn't see himself as gross. He doesn't realize he's gross.
2: Oh, that's crazy. I'm definitely not gross.
0: I mean, you do. You are picking at your hands all the time and getting whatever those blister things, and you're always picking stuff. You got 15 Band-Aids on. I would argue about the gross.
2: Definitely
0: thing.
2: Not gross.
0: I think we can argue about being gross.
2: No, I definitely can.
0: Derek, I mean, he kind of does some gross stuff.
2: But what guy doesn't, though?
1: That's fair.
0: I don't. Not to your level of gross.
4: Yeah, you're a different kind. Of gross.
2: What do you mean? You're just as gross, Chris.
4: I'm not gross.
0: How is Chris gross?
2: What do you mean? How?
4: Smell me.
0: Smell him. Go over there. Smell Chris.
2: Yeah, I see
0: Chris.
2: The sweat stain.
4: Come on, right. Smell me.
0: Go ahead. Yes.
2: You
0: more about
2: now,
0: Nard being
2: shirt
0: gross.
2: Says otherwise.
0: Go ahead. Nard is gross.
3: Oh yeah, but here's the thing. I want an ugly guy who's at least clean. Like, you know, the guys that, you know, that they're so ugly and they're so simple. They cater to you, you know? But here's the thing. Nard is broke, so he shouldn't be dating anyone, honestly. And I like a guy who works hard and has a career.
0: I mean, Nard works occasionally.
3: Is he decently successful?
0: I wouldn't say, no, he's not successful, but he does work. I'll give him credit, as much as, you know, he's kind of a jerk to me. He does work. He has a job. He pays his taxes.
2: Yep.
0: Is he a rich man?
1: Oh, that makes him a good guy.
0: Is he a rich man? No. You know, I don't know. But
3: well,
0: is he gross?
3: You know
0: gross?
3: What the thing is? Gross.
0: Yeah, he does some gross stuff for sure. He's always, I'll talk to him. He ain't know what you think of that. He goes, I don't know. So he does do some really gross stuff. But, you know, whatever. He's just country. He just loves it.
3: Well, I prefer guys who are decently successful. And, you know, it's men like that that make the whole relationship about the female. Like, they also keep up that energy long term. And, okay, like, cute guys, they're fun for hookups, you know? But ugly guys know how to stay consistent, like, you know, with that whole princess treatment. Give me a guy who knows he's ugly all day, seriously. Nard gives me the ick because he talks like he's a 10 and he's maybe a 4. Sorry, not sorry.
4: Four. On a good day.
2: I mean, I'm sorry I got confidence. You ain't going to take that from me.
0: You can't take his confidence
1: from
0: him.
1: No matter what. I know you guys are trying, but you won't do it.
2: Ain't going to happen.
0: Let me go to Crystal. Crystal, do you like ugly guys as well?
5: No, I just came on here to agree with that lady that Nard's ugly. He's like a 50-year-old teenager.
2: That's fine. Life's too short.
0: All right, Crystal.
2: Like, I'm not gonna live like a 50.
0: Hold on. I got a couple ladies on here that think you're ugly.
1: Just
0: all right.
1: Relax, Nard. Just relax.
0: Crystal, why do you think Nard is ugly? What makes him ugly?
5: His face.
0: Okay, his face. All right. Anything?
5: His attitude,
2: my body looks good.
0: Attitude.
5: His attitude is horrible. And he just, it's just, honestly, his attitude makes him worse.
2: I don't, what's my attitude, though?
0: That.
1: You're just rude. Like, yeah, that.
2: How? How you just said
1: else.
2: It.
1: Ugh.
2: Like, yeah.
1: He
2: like,
1: gives me the ick.
2: I don't even know how,
0: now,
2: like,
0: Crystal,
2: how is that bad attitude?
1: You're like, I'm a hot guy and I'm just looking for a hot girl.
2: Yeah, that's
0: Cindy,
2: it.
0: Cindy yeah, gave Nard a 4. Would you rate him about a 4 as well?
5: Three-ish.
2: Get out of here.
0: All right. Crystal, have you seen him in person?
5: I don't need to.
4: I don't need to.
5: No. Damn. I see him online all the time on the treadmill. Like, he's always, I don't know why he's always popping up.
2: You're being fat and watching me.
1: Oh, my. You don't know what she looks like, Nard.
5: What are you talking about?
1: You don't know what she looks like.
2: That's the attitude she's talking about.
0: That's your attitude.
2: Because I'm being active. But I'm a 4, but I'm being active. Okay.
5: You're being active because you had a chick that was in the gym all the time.
2: Yeah.
5: You're trying to make yourself look
2: okay, so it's a so I can't be I can't continue the activeness? Like, that's crazy.
5: No,
2: you know, like, you want me to be fat and ugly? That's cool.
5: No. Good for you on that, but
2: like, you don't want my health.
0: I liked you when you were fat and jolly,
2: but
0: Nard, I'll be honest.
2: But my health was bad. So
5: okay,
2: like
5: that's fine, but that doesn't give you the right to talk about other people and look down on them because they choose to stay fat.
2: People
5: like,
2: look down on me all the time. People always say I deserve all the karma I'm getting. So what's the
1: difference? You get like one comment here and there from a douchebag. You act like that's the main. You act like everybody's saying that.
2: A lot of people say it. A lot of people will tell me
1: I see your comments, Nard. I see your comments. Not a lot of people do it. It's like you'll get a post with like 60 comments. Two of them will say that, and you'll be like, a lot of people are saying this.
2: Yeah.
1: That's not a lot.
2: It feels like a lot.
1: It feels like it, but it's not. That's not the reality of it. And so then you lash out at people, and it's just like, for what? Because these two guys are douchebags?
2: Yeah.
1: Okay, yeah. You see how ridiculous that sounds?
2: I didn't say I was the smartest tool in the box.
1: Well, it's sharpest tool.
4: Smartest tool in the box.
0: Well, Crystal, anything else that you'd like to say about Nard?
5: No, that's all.
0: Okay, well, thank
1: you, I think
0: she'd
1: you, like
0: Crystal.
1: You, Nard, if you were just a bit more...
2: I'm not ever going to say I'm
0: Cindy,
2: ugly.
0: Cindy, you also find Nard to be gross.
1: You don't need to say that you're hot.
0: But you like men that are ugly. So if Nard is ugly, what don't you like about Nard?
3: I mean, he just gives me the ick because of the way he speaks. Like, I guess, like, the only way I can describe it is, like, if there's a really attractive guy, like, I'm speaking to on the phone, but, like, the way he's speaking is just so crass and gross, like, he immediately is an instant ick for me. And for me, that's how Nard represents. Even though I know he knows he's ugly, it's just, I don't know. I wouldn't be able to listen to that all day. I have a hard time listening to it on the radio.
0: All right, let's go to Tony. Yes, Tony.
6: God dang. Yeah, I just want to call in and say Nard is ugly.
0: Oh my gosh. Man.
6: Yeah, Nard, you need to grow up, man.
2: No, you're ugly, I will bro. Never grow up.
0: They're it's saying you need to grow ugly. Up. You're ugly.
2: Come make me. I think. Okay.
0: Come make me. What now he wants to fight
2: about?
0: People.
2: Well, yeah, like they're worried about me having fun. Ugly. I can't have fun. Like, I got to. Like, what
1: you're
2: would you like?
1: Fun?
2: What would you like me to do, buddy? How would you like me to act all
0: he
2: day?
0: He is so mad. Yeah, what are you, mad about?
1: What are you mad about?
2: No, they're mad.
6: You're a whore.
2: What would you like me to do?
0: You're a whore,
2: please,
0: he said.
2: Write, yeah. Write it down.
1: No, I think
2: whore,
1: this is the...
2: How am I a whore?
0: He's a four. He's a four.
1: This is most people's opinion, Nard, so you don't think that you come off I like would, well, bad?
0: Nard, okay.
2: Then tell me what you guys want me to do.
0: All right, hold on.
1: I think we told you that.
0: I have had two women call in and say that you're a three or a four.
2: Okay.
0: You think that you're a 10. Tony thinks that you're a four.
1: Yeah.
0: I appreciate it, Tony. I'll take some. Maybe there's a woman out there that thinks Nard's a 10.
1: I don't think you can find any of
0: Let
1: them.
0: Let me go to Joe. Yes, Joe.
7: Hey, Nard.
2: What up? What up?
7: Hey, man. You look like ass, bro.
0: Look like ass.
2: All right. I'm not trying to attract you.
7: Those videos. Mm. Well, no, you're scaring all the fine women out of San Antonio.
2: Mm. I doubt it.
0: What do you mean you doubt
2: there's
0: it?
2: There's way uglier dudes out there. Yeah, way uglier.
7: You caused the right. Floods from all your crying.
2: Don't be mad because you're just as ugly.
7: Hey, stop crying,
1: Nard,
7: man.
1: You're so mad.
0: All right, Space World Nard, has man. Met you.
1: You guys
0: and
1: have
0: she says
1: rattled his cage. You guys have rattled.
2: It's not even rattled. Like, it's
1: oh,
2: like,
1: you're rattled.
2: It's like I would like to know how they want me to act and then write it down.
1: I guess it's not like a douchebag.
4: Why write it down? You can't read it.
2: All right. Well,
0: let's
1: have
0: go
1: you seen your captions?
0: Garbage Man.
2: Yeah, they're just funny.
0: Garbage Man.
8: Yo, hey, I just want to say, man, I was Ben Nard before he started, you know, attacking again. But I just want to say, man, you know, yes, you're ugly. Okay. You know, I get it. Kind of ugly.
2: Yeah. Whatever.
8: But only because, hold on, bro. Relax. Relax.
2: I'm relaxed.
8: Better for you, man.
1: It doesn't feel like it, Nard. It doesn't feel like you're relaxed.
8: You really don't. You sound tense. But it's all right, man, because you know what, dude? Stay in the gym. Rock hard, Nard. Stay rock hard.
0: All right. Stay in the gym.
1: Yeah.
0: Now, Cindy, could you give Nard some tips on how to maybe attract a woman?
3: I don't know if we've got enough time for that.
0: Mm. Maybe he could start acting like somebody he's not.
1: Okay.
0: Start
3: I mean,
0: there.
3: I don't even know if that would help his situation.
0: Yeah, that's too bad. But she prefers men that aren't that attractive because they tend to dote on and kind of, you know, I don't want to say worship, but they really care. Put her first, and that's attractive to
3: yeah,
0: women.
3: But Nard is gross. Not ugly, but he's
4: not ugly.
3: Gross.
4: He's
3: There's a
4: gross.
3: Difference.
0: All right. Yeah. All right, let's go to Dusty. All right, yes, Dusty.
9: Yeah, I got something to say about Nard, man.
1: He is steaming.
9: In good shape.
2: Thank you.
9: I think he looks good, but I think he just needs to put on some muscle, dude. Put on like 15 pounds of muscle. Do you have that Ozempic look going on for you right now? I think if you put on about 15, 20 pounds of muscle, you get a lot more respect, dude.
1: There you go.
0: Yeah, I don't think
1: that's
0: he's too.
1: That's good advice.
2: No, it is. I've heard that advice for sure.
0: Yeah, I think he's too old to get any muscle.
4: You got no gains.
2: Yeah.
0: Yeah, you know what I mean? You get to a certain age and you just can't get muscle
1: anymore.
0: Well,
1: he just works out like a woman.
2: I do.
1: he just does Jazz like the does. Stairmaster and stuff.
2: I do. Cardio.
1: He never does any weights.
2: No, right. I don't.
0: Cindy, I'll hurts. Give you the last word about Nard. Go ahead. Anything you want to say about Nard and maybe how he can improve himself, Cindy? Go ahead.
1: Thanks, Cindy. You ruined his
3: day. Well, you know what? I think he needs to take constructive criticism better.
1: I agree with you.
2: But nobody's telling me how to act.
0: Yes, we have all the time. We tell you to.
2: What do you guys want me to do in the evening time? What would you guys like me to do?
1: I'll tell you what to do with your life, Nard. We're just telling you how you treat people.
2: I've been giving it back to them.
0: All
2: oh
0: right.
2: Oh, my God.
0: Take quick break. Hang on. Hey, what's going on? It's Billy Madison.
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16: The left lane is blocked off by an accident on I-10 eastbound before La Quintera Parkway, causing a 15-minute backup that starts from Bernie Stage Road. And first responders are also on scene of a rollover wreck on New Sulphur Springs Road at Foster. That's San Antonio traffic. I'm Jason Fossig.
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0: $1,000 coming up. Somebody's going to win it. Because I'm going to give you the keyword, and then you can type it into kissrocks.com. Everybody. Everybody. Smashing Pumpkin tickets coming up. Big debate as to who does more housework. Now, Derek, he almost moved out of his house yesterday because he had to vacuum.
1: Yeah.
0: This woman argues that women still do most of the housework.
18: Women do disproportionately a lot more housework and cleaning and everything.
0: Is that true for a lot of dudes?
1: I mean,
0: are we being for real that the women really still do all the housework?
1: I don't know. I mean,
0: do guys not pick up after themselves?
1: I definitely do.
0: Do guys not throw away their own trash?
1: I
0: do guys not do their own laundry?
1: I absolutely do. I've been doing I did the laundry this weekend, and I weed eated.
0: So you got to work in the house and out
1: and outside
0: the house.
1: Yeah,
0: man.
1: Yeah, yeah.
0: I don't want your laugh.
1: I don't think anybody does. I wouldn't wish this upon my worst enemy, which right now is Nard.
0: Oh yeah.
1: You know, although Nard has to do, it's because he's alone, so he has to do both too.
2: Yeah, dude.
0: During the break, Nard just told Derek to F you.
2: I did not.
1: Yeah, he did.
2: I did not.
1: Well,
2: did.
1: I was trying to help him on his image, and, you know, he just right from the back on there.
0: Let me just peel this curtain mm-hmm. back, if you will. Yep. We're trying to tell Nard, like, hey, you're not very well liked or received anymore.
1: Right.
0: And there's some reasons. It's because of your attitude and how you treat people. Mm-hmm. And that's why you're in the predicament that you're in.
1: Mm-hmm.
0: If you're a nicer person and you say nicer things, you're not so mean, then maybe you won't get such hate back. But in how you talk about people
1: yep.
0: and how you are to your friends, mm-hmm. it's kind of where you are.
1: Yeah.
0: I've even tried to reach out to Nard again. I was like, you know what? Maybe I'll give him another chance.
1: Yeah.
0: And it's the same thing. He's the same guy. He's not going to change. So I'm like, I just, you know, wash your hands of Nard.
1: He gets upset about the negative social media comments, but, you know, that just goes with our show. They're really just busting his balls. But he takes them to heart. He takes them very personally.
0: Okay, but Derek.
1: Like, they rattle him.
0: What's hilarious is he'll attack other people, and he doesn't think that those people should take it personal.
1: Well, he does, but he thinks that because he's been attacked, then he can, you know what I mean? So he attacks yeah. back. He doesn't do a good job of delivering his message. So sometimes it just seems like he's attacking everybody.
0: Derek.
1: You know what I mean? Like one person will say something to him and he'll attack a group of people.
0: Yeah. This is what I think. If our audience isn't making fun of us,
1: mm-hmm.
0: I feel like they don't care about us.
1: Mm-hmm.
0: Right?
1: I try to tell them all the time.
0: Those same people that are making fun of us are the ones that show up to our BMS Live, that show up to yes. get medals, that are wearing the hats, that got the merch on. All those people that make fun of us are the same ones that are listening every single day.
1: Yeah, 100%.
0: So I would rather them make fun of us
1: absolutely.
0: And just that's just what friends do. I think
1: that's what
0: like,
1: our show does.
0: Look, they're making fun of my hair. They make fun of stuff about me. They're making, I don't care. Those same people will show up at an event and go, I listen to you guys every day. You guys get me through all the rough times in life. I get to laugh every day. And I don't take it personal.
1: But this is not a new thing, though. Like, this has been a career-long fight that I've had with Nard about this.
0: It's just for the show. It's 4 hours. We're just being entertaining. People are making fun of us. I lash out at the chat. I call them big, dummy idiots. They think it's funny. Then they call me, and it's fine.
1: Mm-hmm.
0: But Nard, you're so personal with your attacks and so venomous that people can't stand you.
3: Mm-hmm.
0: And besides the fact you're not a good friend to people, and I think you can turn it around, buddy, if you want to.
1: You have it in you.
0: You choose not to.
1: Don't listen to Chris.
0: Chris says it's too late.
3: Far too
1: gone.
3: The damage is done.
0: You know what? I might be with Chris. You're right. I think the bridges are burned. It's too far.
1: No.
0: See, look, this person says Billy's hair looks like it could crawl away at any time. That's funny. That's hilarious that my hair looks like it could just walk away on its own.
1: I mean, part of me does find it hilarious that Nard takes it so personally. It does, like, bother him so much. Really? But it does. It really does.
2: Yeah?
1: That's why he does it.
0: A cat lady says she's not mean to Billy. Well, thank you very much. Other people are.
1: Mm-hmm.
0: But we're having an ugly heart-to-heart with Nard right now. And I will get to the housework thing.
1: Okay.
0: But Nard, how could you be a better person?
2: I could be a better person, I guess. Like, I don't know.
1: I mean, Nard has no idea what we're saying.
2: Because I work all the time, so I don't know, like, how I could.
0: We don't work all the time.
2: No, I'm not saying you don't, Billy.
0: No, that's all we hear is I work all the time. All work all the time.
2: But I don't talk
1: to anybody. What does any of that have to do with the social media?
2: I don't talk to anybody, like, outside of the show. Like, I don't talk to anybody. Like, I'm to myself all day.
0: They said that was the douchiest response.
1: I could be a better guy, I guess.
2: Yeah.
3: I guess.
2: I don't know how I could turn it on a dime. Like,
0: okay. No, I get it. Don't just be yourself then.
2: I'm just saying, like, I don't talk
1: to anybody. You guys don't like that, is what he said.
2: Like, I can't turn it on a dime. Like, I don't
1: care how you are.
0: Nard, I get it. Okay, you don't want to change. You don't see any issues. Hold on, I'm going to move on. Here we go.
18: Women do disproportionately a lot more housework and cleaning and everything. It's something that will build so much.
0: Is this true at every house? I'm just going to move on, Nard. We were trying to help you, but obviously you don't want to be helped.
1: Oh, yeah. Nard did F you guys.
0: He did.
2: I didn't.
0: Yeah. All right, so who does most of the housework? Chris, you don't do any housework.
3: Very little. Very little. We're moving. I didn't lift a finger over the weekend.
1: Moving? That's not even housework. That's moving.
3: Well, yeah. My wife cleaned and boxed up a lot of stuff, and I just sat my ass on the couch.
1: Well.
0: Wow, you got it like that. Now, Derek, you do a lot of the housework.
1: Yes, I do.
0: All right. I do housework as well.
1: Mm-hmm.
0: But do you think that women are doing just a disproportionate amount of housework? Obviously, at Chris's house.
1: Not my world. Yeah.
0: Who? Is this how it is?
1: Maybe.
18: False resentment among women. And here's the thing. It's not because their husbands are forcing them to. It's because their personal standards are higher. Women are like, well, you know, if we didn't exist, who would organize all the parties for the men? And who would put the doilies on their tables? And who would wash their sheets every week? And the men are like, wait, I thought you just washed sheets like once a year. It's lower standards. And women.
0: Yeah, I mean, men do have lower standards for stuff.
1: Mm-hmm.
0: Dudes will wear the same underwear for a couple weeks. You know what I mean?
1: Yeah.
0: It's not until you get with a woman and a woman's like, hey, you should probably wash your underwear more.
1: Mm.
0: Oh, okay.
3: My wife folded laundry after the week and she had a big stack and I had like two.
1: People are like, dad, dude, Chris is balling buying a house in this market.
0: No kidding.
1: No kidding.
3: Half mil.
1: Literally the worst time to buy a house. And Chris is like, yeah, let's do it.
0: Highest interest rates of all time.
1: That don't matter.
0: Everything's
1: to Chris.
0: More expensive. Let's get a house.
3: You got this, honey?
0: I was just reading that we're in one of the worst housing markets in the country.
1: And Chris is like, I'll buy a house.
0: Let's get it. Good talk, Nard.
1: That's good for Chris.
0: I want to know about your whole housework. Who does more? Plus, $1,000 next.
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8: 63 and partly cloudy, heating up in the afternoon with a high of 84.
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1: Woo! There's your song, Nard.
2: Yeah, Nard was feeling down.
1: Why are you feeling down? Quit being a little bitch.
3: I'm not being a bitch.
1: Yeah, you are. Yes, you are. I'm trying to give away $1,000 right now with the keyword glad. You should be glad.
2: You should be glad.
1: You should be glad, you dumbass. Yes, glad is the keyword. Glad. And then you go to kissrocks.com, you type in the keyword. $1,000 could be yours. Hi, how you spell glad, Billy? G-L-A-D. Glad. So good luck. Get you $1,000 right now. You got 30 minutes to get the $1,000. We were talking about who does more housework. I bet you we got to have a lot of dudes, right, that do a lot of housework?
3: I don't think so.
1: No?
3: Yeah.
1: Really?
3: Mm-hmm.
1: So are you telling us that we're schmucks?
3: I think so, yeah.
1: I don't want to be a schmuck.
3: Yeah.
4: Women do disproportionately a lot more housework and cleaning and everything. It's something that will build so much false resentment.
1: Yeah, and they do. They start to get resentment if they got to do clean. Look, I would not want to have to pick up after somebody. That would be kind of annoying.
3: Mm-hmm.
1: Right? If you're constantly having to pick up after somebody because they're leaving a mess around.
3: Yeah.
1: I get women where they're like, oh gosh, he just leaves his stuff everywhere. And then he thinks that it's magic that it's going to be picked up. Mm-hmm. Remember that one guy a couple years ago, he made a video and he walks in the house, throws his boots around, takes his jacket off, leaves it on the ground. And then just takes off all his clothes, leaves them everywhere. And he goes, watch this. Magic's going to make it all get

0: picked up.
1: Yeah.
0: And then it shows his wife picking it up.
1: Yeah. Yeah. It's like, no, this is the magic coffee table. I'll leave it a mess, and then I come back the next day, and it's completely clean.
0: Yeah, it's magic.
1: It's magic.
0: I couldn't do that because I would feel, I don't know, I'd feel kind of douchey. Like, even in the morning, I try to pick up all my stuff and put everything the way that it was. Even in the morning, right? Mm-hmm. Even though we're busy, we're trying to get out of the house.
1: Yep.
0: I just don't want to be that guy. I don't want to leave my mess around. I try to pick up.
1: Yes.
0: Because I could see how a woman would start to resent her husband and feel like he's a burden.
1: Yep.
0: And you, then that's when she becomes the mom, right? Now she's like, now I have to mother him. And then guess what? Now you're not getting mouth hugs. You're not getting sex. Because now you're putting her in the mother role.
1: Mm-hmm.
0: What's up, Dan?
2: Hey, man. When I was married, I used to do most of the housework.
0: I think a lot of guys do.
1: Hmm.
2: Yeah. She was more...
1: Imagine the
2: more
1: blind guy cleaning it up, right?
0: Oh, I know.
2: Yeah.
0: No, I believe you. You probably did lots of the housework. Did you feel appreciated doing it?
2: Not really.
0: Did she ever say thank you?
2: No. When she would come home from work, she would say, so what did you do all day?
3: Oh, that's the worst.
2: Yeah. Even though, like, the house was clean.
0: What did you do all day?
2: Laundry was done, you know.
0: Man, you would get the laundry done and do all that? What I've noticed, too, is it only takes me about an hour to get the whole house clean.
4: For
0: women, it takes you guys a little bit longer.
1: Yep.
2: Yeah, she was mostly sometimes years. Doing, like, the big projects. That's what she was mostly doing.
0: Gotcha.
2: Like, if she needed to, like, rearrange a pantry or something like that, that's what she was in charge of.
0: So, but you didn't feel appreciated for doing all the work. She never said thank you.
2: Yeah.
0: Did it build up resentment? Did you start to not like her?
2: I think, yeah, that was kind of like the beginning of the end, I think.
0: Yeah, it is, right? Because you're like, man, why am I with this person? They don't even say thank you. Thank you, Dan. What's up, Rachel?
5: Hey, what's going on?
0: So, do you do most of the housework?
5: Yes.
0: I mean, does that kind of...
5: And the yard.
0: And the yard, too?
5: Yes.
0: Have you banned mouth hugs? That's only, like, I would totally understand. If you got to do all the housework and the yard work, I don't blame you for not wanting to bleep a bleep.
5: No, not really. But, I mean, it just has to get done, so I just do everything.
0: Okay, but are you, because there is this situation where the dude will try to do it, but he doesn't do it to your standards or exactly how you want it to be done. And so then you're like, you don't even know what you're doing. And then you take over instead of kind of nicely, gently, kindly saying, hey, that's so cool. I appreciate, you know, what you did. And so he did try to do it, but then you kind of, I guess, corrected him when he was doing stuff. Because that will make a guy not want to do it because even when I do it wrong. You know, that type of thing. Or are you a control freak? Because there are those two where they want to do all the cleaning, they want to be in control, but then they want to bitch that they have to do all the cleaning, but they're really just control freaks.
1: Yeah.
0: Which one are you? Oh, she hung up.
1: Oh, damn it.
4: Because he called her out.
0: Yeah. There's something's hit there, and it was, yeah, I just don't know what it was. But you know how it is, Derek, sometimes where they're control freaks, but then they want to do all the cleaning just so they can bitch that they have to do all the cleaning.
4: Yeah.
1: No, I don't know what that's like.
0: You don't know what that's like. Uh-uh. All right. What about you, Chris? You know what that's like?
4: Yeah, they I accuse my wife of doing that all the time.
0: They do all the cleaning and everything because they're control freaks just so they can bitch at you that you don't do any cleaning.
4: Yeah.
0: But I think as a dude, 2026, you got to help out.
1: I don't know if you do.
0: And I like the challenge. I almost like cleaning better than they do.
1: Yes. Billy talking to himself.
0: Yeah.
3: That's the best feeling. Because then you get to hold it over their head and be like...
0: No, you don't. See, that's where you're the villain.
3: Oh.
1: Yeah, where you hold it over their head. Yeah.
4: That's where you're the woman.
0: That's why you're single.
3: They hold stuff over your head.
1: That's your biggest problem, Nard, is that you're like, oh, this was done to me, so I'm going to do it back to them. Yeah. That's not how you change things.
3: No, I'm talking about like...
0: You dumbass. You're an idiot. You don't do it. It makes me feel good. Like, hey, look, I cleaned it better. Awesome. Badass. I don't use it to hold it over somebody's head.
3: Yeah, you need to, because that's...
0: That's why you're in your position, and that's why I'm here.
3: You make them better.
0: That's why you still have 2 years paying off your car, and I don't.
1: I don't know if you make them better doing that, Nard.
0: Let's go to Emilio. Yes, Emilio.
6: What's going on, Bill?
0: There's just a freeway through his ears, dude, that just anything you say, it just goes right out the other ear.
1: I think that's what makes him funny.
0: Emilio, go ahead.
6: I agree with you, Bill. I do all the cleaning. I do everything, pretty much.
0: All right, yes, but your wife has big boobs.
1: Yep.
6: Okay. Apart from that, it's just, I'm like you. No, if I don't do it, I know it's not going to get done right, though. You know? But then it does help when I turn around and there's boobs hanging out.
0: That's not what I said. I didn't say, like, I got to do it or it doesn't get done. No.
1: I'm like you, Bill.
6: No.
0: That's not what I said.
1: If I don't do it, it's not going to get done right.
0: Nope. I did not say that at all.
6: No, you said it doesn't get done right.
0: No, I didn't say that.
1: Yeah.
0: I just said that there are some dudes that will do the work. And it's not up to par or how she likes it to get done. And so then she'll still be mad at him, even though he put the effort in to try to do it.
1: Mm.
0: And then he gets no credit for his attempt to try to do it. I said, it's kind of nice to get good at cleaning and maybe do it a little bit even better. Right? Do it a little bit better. It makes me feel good. Like, man, look how spotless and clean this house is. It's not the one up the woman.
6: That's the same thing. It's like, you're going to do it. Nobody's going to do it the way you do it.
1: That's the same thing.
0: No, it's just a good feeling.
1: Mm.
0: I don't know. It's your home, your domain. You keep it clean. It's nice.
6: I don't mind. Like I said, I love doing chores. I always like doing dishes. It's my thing.
0: I
1: love it.
0: I don't know. I don't do dishes. That's the one thing I don't do.
1: Because you don't have dishes.
0: I got paper plates.
6: You have a dishwasher, Bill.
1: You don't wash those.
0: Dishwasher's broken right now.
1: It has been since he moved into every house.
0: No, I got to replace it.
1: Mm.
0: But we only use like 5 dishes, so I'm like, why do we need to get a new one?
1: Might as well just hand wash that thing.
0: Yeah, just hand wash. We use like 5 dishes. One fork.
1: There you go.
0: All right, thank you, Amelia.
1: What do you use all the storage in your kitchen for, like toys? Action figures?
0: Just little things to display. What's up, Joe?
7: Yes, I do all of the cooking, cleaning, mowing, and everything, and my wife doesn't have any big jugs or anything.
1: Oh, my God.
0: No way.
1: Damn.
0: She doesn't have any big boobs, and you got to do all that stuff?
7: I do everything. Plus, and I have 2 little girls as well, so they know that dad does everything for them.
0: Well, what does mom do?
7: Mom usually just goes to work, puts gas in the car, buys a little bit of groceries, a little bit of the basic stuff, but still not good at shopping, so I do the shopping as well.
0: Oh, man.
1: Wow.
0: Jeez.
7: Every man out there is living the dream. I'm just living not the
0: hell,
7: dream.
0: You're living in hell.
1: Yeah. This guy is stupid.
0: And she doesn't even have big boobs.
7: Nothing. So
0: this woman in the chat says that she has failed as a woman, and isn't that a bad example that she's setting for her daughters? Though, if she's not going to help out around the house, and then the daughters are going to grow up thinking that they're going to have to find a man that does all the work.
1: I don't think that has anything to do with it.
7: Yeah, but at least they know that their dad did everything for them.
1: Yeah.
7: So hopefully they'll find a man that'll do everything for them.
0: Are you miserable, sir? Be honest.
1: No, he sounds really happy.
7: 24/7, 365 days out of the 4 years we've been married.
0: Oh, man. Yeah. Mm. All right, do you at least get a lot of booty?
7: I mean... I just don't want it. Let's just put it that way.
1: What?
7: She would give it up, but either.
0: He resents her. That's what happens.
7: I'm like, nah, you don't deserve it. If she pulls her weight more, maybe gets a a boob job done or something, then maybe we can talk about something, but she's not interested in all that kind of stuff. So
0: you have built up resentment. And mm-hmm. So this happens. Some people like, the dude, that's weird that he doesn't want to have sex with this woman. A guy can build up the same resentment that a woman can, and you don't even...
1: It builds up in our vaginas.
0: You don't even want to give her sex because you don't think she deserves it.
7: Nope. The last time was when it was our youngest kid, so it's been about 2 years.
0: Oh, damn. Now, Lil Miss Gabby says she might be cheating. Have you ever wondered about that? You probably don't even care if she did.
1: I don't think
0: he cares. Yeah, you probably wouldn't even care if she did.
7: I wouldn't care if she did cheat, but I mean, 100%. I mean, there's been thoughts of just kind of just kicking around because, I mean, she doesn't own anything. The house, the land, and the cars are under my name. So I've done my time in the work field. Yeah, exactly. So, and she signed a prenup too. So she can't take nothing away from me. So it's just, if she was to leave, she wouldn't, I mean, she'd just leave.
0: Oh, I would say you tell her to kick rocks, but Nard would be like, you need to tell her to eat rocks. You know how he says everything wrong. Mm-hmm.
7: Man, don't get me started with Nard. He gets on my nerves. The worst thing that he says.
0: I want to hear the worst thing that you say. Go ahead.
7: The worst thing that he says is, yeah, okay. And Derek knows exactly what I'm talking about. Because every time Nard says that, I just want to drive to San Antonio, find him, and just beat the absolute hell out of him.
3: I haven't said that since he told me to stop saying that.
7: Said that, Nard.
3: No, I haven't. When's the last time I said it?
7: Let the men talk. Let the men talk. Okay.
0: That's right. When's the last time I said it? Let the men talk.
3: All right, man. When did I say it last?
7: You know, you said it last week on Tuesday.
0: On Tuesday last week. It's very specific.
1: Yep. I think he's right.
7: Yeah, we're talking about you being a creep, and you said, no, I'm not. And you were like, yes, you were. And you're like, yeah, okay.
3: No. So I didn't say it like that.
1: Yeah, I think he did. Yep.
0: Oh, Nard, man.
1: You got some changes to make, buddy.
0: You do. A lot of people don't like you. Well, thank you, Joe.
1: You can turn it around, though.
0: No way.
1: Let's have a rebranding.
0: Let's go to Joe's got a comment for Joe. Go ahead, Joe.
1: Joe's got a comment.
8: Okay, I'm going to let a real man speak. I don't know how this turned into a bit about Joe being such a bitch, but he's giving us a bad name.
0: I think he's about to leave his woman, which is the opposite of being a bitch.
1: Yeah, sometimes you just marry a bad woman.
8: Yeah, well, this started as a bit about doing chores and how he does all the housework and whatnot. All I got to do is do the dishes and then outside man work, cut the grass.
0: That's your situation. But as Derek pointed out, sometimes... Even the smartest man gets bamboozled by a woman, and you end up with a bad woman.
1: It happens.
0: It happens.
8: Yeah,
1: a lot. It happens multiple times.
8: But the way Joe's talking, man, he's giving us Joe's a really bad name. I don't like it, man. He sounds like a real cuck.
0: All right. Well, thank you.
1: Come on, I had to feel good for Joe to get it off his chest a little bit.
0: What's up, Autry?
9: Hey, I think it's instant gratification because it's like mowing the grass. You see your progress as you go when you paint. You see your progress as you go. So I think us men like instant gratification along with the, with the lady stuff,
0: You mean like cleaning and seeing our progress and how nice the house looks and things like that.
9: Well, yeah, we love seeing our progress. Like when you vacuum, you can see the floor looking better. You know, when you paint, you see the paint.
0: Got you.
1: Okay, one thing I've noticed is that out of all the things we do, like this bit has rattled people.
0: It has.
4: Yes.
1: It has bothered people so bad.
0: Go ahead, Johnny.
10: Yo, what's up, Billy?
0: What's up, buddy?
10: What's up, Derek? What's up, Nard? Love you guys, man.
0: I appreciate that.
10: Hey, but this might make a lot of people mad, but I don't really believe in, helping out with the chores in the house. Because, so the reason why is because I provide everything financially. So if my wife were to, she had a job and she were to help contribute, then, that would be one thing. It'd be 50-50 with the chores, but I feel like that's her way to contribute.
0: Otherwise, she's just getting a free ride in life, right? She's just getting a free ride.
1: That's what they deserve.
0: Right, a free ride where you just go to work and then you're doing all the housework and then you're just doing everything and you're just giving this person a free ride when, Johnny, you could just be alone.
10: Exactly. And I mean, look at sports teams, for example. I mean, the owner of the team or the coach of the team, they don't get on the field and do the work. You know what I mean? The owner owns the team. He's a billionaire. He owns the team. He provides.
0: Well, he doesn't have to quarterback the team. Exactly.
1: I mean, just think about all the women have been through, though. They deserve this.
0: Thank you, Johnny. Appreciate it.
1: I mean, we
0: it.
1: Came over here and took all their land.
0: What?
1: You know?
0: All right. Well, I got to take a quick break. I got Smashing Pumpkin tickets. You okay, Nard? You seem like you're having a rough day.
1: He did the...
0: He did. He just hit me with
1: a... I didn't even do that.
0: Yes, you did. Uncontested.com.
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0: The keyword for the $1,000. 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KissRocks.com. People are putting in the wrong keywords in our chat, just so you know. They said keyword is plaid.
1: Yeah, they're trying to throw you guys off.
0: So don't listen to them. It is glad. G-L-A-D. Glad. We were talking about women's housework and stuff like that, and how women have to do more housework, okay. Which I think men are trying. I give men credit. They're trying.
1: Mm-hmm.
0: Trying to get them to, you know, get some more housework done, not make the woman feel like she has to do everything. Men are also getting the ick now.
25: Honest opinion from the girls. What the f- you do? What do you do when a man tells you that you gave him the ick?
0: Yeah, what do you do when a man says you gave him the ick?
1: I mean, you probably stop talking to him. Because of the fact that he gets the ick.
0: Well, then what do men get? What's the equivalent? If we can't get the ick, we still get stuff that right. grosses us out. So what word can we use?
1: I don't know. I don't think we're supposed to be grossed out by stuff like that.
0: I think so. I think we can be.
1: Okay.
0: There's lots of stuff that men are grossed out by. Women farting.
1: I don't know if I've ever been on a date and I was like, wow, that grossed me out. Like, I haven't been on a lot of dates, though.
0: It was so gross. Mm-hmm. You know, when I was gone and I was at Disney over the weekend, mm-hmm. there was this woman and she was farting and her husband goes, "You farting?" And she goes, well, you know, because we're on a bus.
1: Oh, okay.
0: She goes, "You farting?" She goes, I can't help it. They don't have healthy food here.
1: I mean, that is true, but...
0: And she just kept ripping ass the whole time.
1: Yeah.
0: Whole time.
1: Yeah, he's probably used to that. He's a husband. They're at Disney, so they've been together probably a while.
0: Honey, you farting.
1: I doubt she did that in the beginning.
0: And he's just... This grossed me out. Because you farting, because then he went... I'm like... What in the hell are you guys?
1: Yeah, it's a natural thing. Like, if you're like, man, did I smell a fart? And then you take another big whiff.
0: No, that is...
1: You're like, yep, I did smell a fart.
0: So, you guys, you're telling me that if your woman farts, you're like, did you fart? And then you...
1: Yeah, it's
0: natural. Yeah, you did. See, I knew you did.
1: Mm-hmm.
0: Yeah. Sick.
1: It gives you the
0: natural?
1: Ick.
0: Yes, I'm throwing up now.
1: I mean, I feel like it is.
0: Yeah, that's nasty.
1: Yeah.
0: Men don't get the ick. That's a female thing. I know. That's what we were saying.
1: Yep.
0: Nar, but what's some things that maybe a woman does?
1: Oh, man, this guy gets the ick about everything.
2: I mean, the one I've told before is that she smiled through the whole thing, like, while eating and stuff. Like,
0: smiling while eating is psycho.
2: Yeah, it was. I was like, we both can't be weird.
1: She's happy to be there.
4: Yeah.
1: I think Nard, that was like Nard's soulmate that he immediately was like,
4: a jerk for leaving.
1: Like, if anybody... I mean, if anybody's ever going to be with Nard, it'd be the girl that just smiles all the time.
0: Here's another thing. Rad says when a woman's got a dirty-ass car.
4: But that's every woman.
1: That doesn't give... That gives me the hell,
2: that's
1: kinda hot. That gives me a boner.
0: Yeah, girls with dirty cars get mouth hugs.
1: Yeah.
4: That's true.
1: Right.
0: The dirtier the car, the dirtier the girl.
1: Well, because if a girl's got a clean car, that means that she's still involved with another dude. Because that dude cleans it.
0: Unless she's got a two-door car.
1: Mm.
0: So a lot of women that have two-door cars, they're players.
1: Yeah.
0: Just so you know, if they have a two-door car, they're players.
1: But you know what's really awesome is when you find a woman that doesn't even have a vehicle.
0: Okay, that's just dumb. That really gets Derek going. Oh, you don't have a vehicle at all?
1: Oh hell yeah.
0: Nard, anything else that gives you the ick?
2: Like, and I left that one girl because her legs didn't match her body.
0: All right.
2: Yeah, I was like, oh, that can't, nope.
1: This guy gets the ick about a lot.
2: Yeah.
0: Yeah.
2: And this one girl, she had a limp. Like, I noticed a limp. I was like, at first I thought she was just had, like, gum or something on it. I was like, all right.
1: She had gum on her shoe?
2: Yeah. And I was like, are you walking on your No, she's like, I got a limp. And I was like, oh.
1: And it was a permanent limp.
2: Yeah. And I was like, oh.
1: Was she in war?
2: No.
1: All right.
2: Nope.
0: Was she born that way? Did you ask? I mean, no questions,
2: I didn't want to ask because then when I started ghosting, I didn't
0: Maybe
2: feel
0: she
2: bad.
0: Had a gangster lean.
4: Yeah.
1: Yeah. Yeah, so like
0: she had a pimp strut.
2: Yeah.
1: A limp might have been weird. It might have been like, all right, am I going to date this girl with a limp?
2: Right.
1: I don't know. That might be a difficult one.
0: All right, Chris. Ever get the ick?
4: Yeah, I got the ick because of the way a girl walked around my car one time.
1: Mm.
4: I don't know. I just don't like how she hugged the corner. It just gave me the ick. I drove off.
0: What do you mean?
1: These guys.
0: Please explain. What do you mean? How she walked
4: she
0: around?
4: She hugged the corner too tight. What? And it just felt gross.
1: Felt like she was going to I don't know.
2: Ask
1: like,
2: for your registration?
1: No, jump over the car, like slide over the hood.
4: No, just like you don't have to hug the corner. You just walk out into the side. It's like she turned with the car and it just like, ugh. Ugh.
0: Oh, man. When you were turning, she was turning with the car?
4: No, I'm telling you, I was in the car.
1: In the car
4: and
1: waiting.
4: She was walking out to my window, right?
1: Mm-hmm.
4: To give me something.
2: Okay.
4: And she just like, I don't like the way she hugged the contour of my car.
0: Oh, yeah.
4: Like
1: I could see how that could be weird.
0: Do you guys, I saw this thing online that dudes are secretly turned on by women that have dented and scratched tires.
1: Huh.
0: You know, what do we call those things in the middle? You know, the rubber goes around it. What's that thing?
4: The wheels?
0: Yeah, I know they're called wheels, but they're rims.
4: Right. Okay. Okay, the rims, yeah.
0: Yeah,
1: the rubber goes around.
4: The rubber goes around.
1: That was like a penis.
0: Some dudes are turned on by the rims all scratched up and stuff.
1: Oh, a girl's rims?
4: Yeah. They scratch the
0: curbs. They find that to be kind of hot.
1: Yeah, that is hot.
4: Yeah. Oh, they curb check all the time.
1: A couple dings in the car. Yeah.
0: Yeah,
1: sure.
0: Big scratch there.
1: No doubt.
0: Yeah. Hubcap. No, who has hubcaps anymore?
1: I can't.
0: When's the last time you saw a hubcap, Grandpa?
1: You don't even see those cars on the road anymore.
0: No.
1: I mean, I think that was by design, but they wanted to trap everybody into an expensive payment.
4: Yeah.
0: Oh, for sure. Because selling the whole rim instead of the hubcap is way better.
1: Oh, yeah. You used to be able to get spinner hubcaps.
0: All right,
1: yeah.
0: Derek. So you don't get the ick about anything?
1: I haven't, no.
0: Never?
1: No, I never have. I haven't, again, though, I've, you know, usually been in very serious relationships very immediately.
0: That's true. You're not such a whore.
1: I haven't even dated a lot of women.
0: Yeah.
1: So I've definitely never got the ick.
0: These are the things that men should not do. I believe these are it. Is this should not?
1: I believe so.
25: Three things you should not be doing as a grown man. Dancing to music. Being blonde. Eating anything with a spoon. That's for girls.
0: All right. So you're not supposed to dance to music.
1: We can't have a soup?
0: Not supposed, Yeah, you can eat it with a fork.
1: How the hell am I going to eat a soup? I think that's what she's saying, though, is I shouldn't have a soup.
0: You shouldn't have a soup. There should be meat in there. You should have to use a fork with your soup.
1: Yeah. Yeah, so, that sucks.
0: So you're not supposed to dance.
25: Three things you should not be doing as a grown ass man. Dancing to music. Being blonde. Eating anything with a spoon. That's for girls.
1: I mean, those are, you know, those aren't the worst, honestly.
0: Dude should
1: eat
0: corn dogs,
1: too. Nard takes offense to, you know, the dancing one.
0: I think corn dogs, that's what Cat Lady said. I think that's what she's saying. Corn dogs, are. It's another thing that a man should not eat as a corn dog on a stick.
1: I love a corn dog.
4: Yeah, they're good.
1: That's why I go to the fair.
0: I couldn't eat that. Being blonde is hilarious. Little Miss Gabby, she says, yeah, dude shouldn't be blonde.
1: Oh, yeah. I'm screwed. I'm a huge cereal guy. Huge. Right now, I'm messing up some golden smacks.
0: This dude says he's in big trouble because his pubes are blonde, too.
1: Oh, no. So that guy's not, he's not even dying his hair. He's born like that. I get it if she's saying, like, hey, you shouldn't be blonde because you have to dye your hair, but if you're naturally blonde, like, that sucks.
0: I don't think men should dance.
1: I mean, it
0: is
1: weird.
0: Unless you're a trained dancer and you know what you're doing. But if you don't know how to dance, you should not get on the dance floor. Nothing will turn a woman off more than seeing a guy that doesn't know how to dance.
1: Yeah, and I mean, there's very few guys that, I think like Michael Jackson could probably, you know, you'd say like he's a great dancer, but girls were even, I saw online the other day, like girls were pointing out if you, even if you go back and watch like boy bands, like NSYNC back in their prime, if you watch their dances are the worst dances you've ever seen in your life. Yeah, they're and I watched the video and I'm like, yeah, this is a pretty terrible dance.
0: No, they're all awful.
1: Yeah.
0: They're Nick Lachey, you remember him from 98 Degrees?
1: Yeah.
0: They're still touring and doing music.
1: Right.
0: And he's like 50-something.
1: And they're still dancing?
0: And,
1: oh, God.
0: He's still dancing and he was stroking the microphone pole. And people are like, who added that?
1: I don't know.
0: It looked crazy.
1: It probably does.
0: They should just sit in chairs and sing.
1: Yeah, yeah. That era is definitely like it's the fact they're still touring. I mean, I get you got to make some money, but
0: look, unless you're maybe Chris Brown, you can dance.
1: Chris Brown can dance.
0: Okay,
1: I'm saying like I feel like you could name guys that can dance on one hand.
0: Tate McRae,
1: yeah,
0: she can dance. Right. Even Sabrina Carpenter, her backup dancers, they can dance.
1: Okay. There's very few people that can actually dance, and it doesn't look like. God, that's cringe.
0: No.
1: But yeah, Britney Spears, I mean, holy hell.
0: Billy mentioning Nick Lachey is the most Billy thing. No, it was just in the news, and I happen to read the news, and I consume the news, and I consume a lot of stories so that I can have references like that.
1: Yeah, I mean, I saw dancing. an NSYNC story, so.
0: Yeah. Well, there was this, a bunch of, because some people went to the 98 Degrees concerts, and they were recording it, and they're like, this looks weird.
1: Yep.
0: Because he's just stroking the microphone pole.
1: It has to look insane.
0: And all three of the dudes or four of the dudes are stroking the microphone pole because that's part of the choreography.
1: What are you laughing at, Nard? This is you.
2: I'm not stroking the
1: dancer.
2: Microphone.
1: You had an umbrella in a dance routine the other day.
2: I didn't stroke it. I threw it.
1: But for you to laugh at Nick Lachey, it's like, buddy.
0: You are him.
1: Yeah, you are Nick Lachey.
2: Yeah, but I'm not stroking it.
1: Okay.
0: You're still doing the dance, dumbass.
1: You're still how is it?
2: What's wrong with dance?
1: It's not way different. That's what do you mean what's wrong with dancing? This girl just said three things a guy should never do. Dancing was number one.
2: No, I think if you do a certain dance, like, yeah, it'd be.
1: No, can you play the audio again?
0: Sure, I would love to.
25: Three things you should not be doing as a grown-ass man. Dancing to music.
1: Right there.
2: No, girls.
1: Did you just come in?
0: They don't like you dancing to music.
2: Yeah, they do.
0: No, they don't.
1: You're going to argue about girls liking you dance?
2: As long as you dance with them, yeah.
0: She said all dancing, dumbass. All right, 1-855-FU-BILLY. Do women want to see dudes dance?
2: With them. They want to
0: two-step.
2: They want to go on the dance floor with them.
0: You were two-stepping with an umbrella.
1: Yeah, that's not what you're doing. You're not dancing with a lady here, pal. You're dancing with yourself.
2: Yeah, like solo. Well,
0: what did I say? If solo, a guy knows how to dance, it's fine. If he knows what he's doing.
1: So you're admitting that it's bad?
2: Yeah.
1: Okay.
2: Yeah. But I'm saying, like, dancing with them and stuff, like, they want that for sure.
1: There's no way you're able to dance with a girl.
2: I am.
0: Dude, isn't there an old song, Dancing in the Rain?
1: Like, I think that's what
0: Grandpa was doing over there, right?
1: Yep. By himself, though. But I would love to see Nard dance with a girl. There ain't no way he can do it. He has to be the worst.
0: I wonder if we could have volunteers come up here and then we have a Nard dance off.
1: I mean, I've seen him dance with a girl one time and it was the funniest thing in the world just because that girl had like an empty glass almost and she was like holding her drink up like, hey, you want to take me to the bar and get a drink? She's like saying, hey, here's a drink I have. It's like empty. And Nard's like, don't mind if I finish it off. Boom, takes it, shoots it, and the girl just walks off.
2: Yep.
1: And the Nard, it's like a night at the Roxbury because Nard continues to dance all the way over to me at the bar. You know, like he didn't stop dancing.
0: No, that's the thing. Like, yeah. Nard dances by himself.
1: And he's like, yo, what was that about? And he's still like dancing at the bar. And I'm like, can you stop dancing? I'm like, that girl wanted you to buy her a drink. He's like, oh, these drinks are way too expensive.
2: Yeah, it was.
1: we were at like an upscale place.
0: We're at the Ghost Bar.
1: I don't blame
0: Nard.
1: He couldn't have afforded a drink. There's no chance.
0: No, the only reason he was there is because we got in free.
1: Mm-hmm. That was the only time I've ever seen Nard dance with a girl, though.
0: What's up, Jackie?
3: Hey, guys. I don't think there's anything wrong with dancing. Haven't you heard the phrase, dance like no one's watching?
1: Okay, there you go, Nard. This girl's got your back.
3: There you go.
0: Yeah, but what if the dude dances
1: What
0: dumb?
1: If he records himself dancing and then posts it?
0: There's that, too.
3: Yeah, that's kind of ick.
1: Never mind, Nard.
2: Yep.
0: Jackie, but you want the guy to be able to dance, though, right? To know what he's doing, have some moves, have some rhythm.
3: Exactly.
0: Yeah. But most guys don't. So if you're a man without rhythm, yeah, I don't think you should get out there and just wing it.
1: Mm.
3: Yeah. So I'm okay with the guys dancing.
0: All right. Nard wanted to know, are you a single woman?
3: What? Really? Oh, yeah.
0: All right. Nard is also single.
1: Yeah, he's a single woman as well.
0: Oh, God. What if I sent both you guys to see Smashing Pumpkins?
3: Oh, that'll be awesome.
0: Yeah, what do you think?
1: Dang, dude.
2: I can't even promise anything. I don't even
0: What do you mean? You can promise whatever I tell you to promise.
1: You can promise to go, yeah. Nard, don't be weird.
2: I don't
1: weird.
2: Even know what date that is or when that is.
0: It's October 25th. Oh, you're
1: wide open.
0: You're wide open.
2: I don't know if I am.
0: You are.
1: Yeah, you are.
0: If I
2: That's
0: say you are.
2: That's pretty close to my son's birthday, so I don't know.
1: It's pretty close, but it's not on your son's birthday.
2: Well, if it's a weekend, I don't know if it's a weekend I have him. I have no
0: idea. What kind of guy are you looking for, Jackie?
1: You want me to kill you?
2: Nope.
3: Well, now not Nard because he.
1: Yeah, I know, right?
0: Okay, but just in general, what kind of man are you looking for?
3: Just somebody nice, someone who can dance, someone who has a job, someone who can make me laugh.
1: Nard's got a bunch of those.
0: All right.
3: Yeah, but he's hesitating. He's like, I know.
2: I'd really hate to say I'll be there, but then something happens.
0: Are you not worried about, like, it doesn't matter what's going on in his pants? You're not a size queen or anything? You're fine with whatever he's got?
3: Oh, well, I didn't get to that. I mean, I was talking about all the...
0: Okay, but are you a bit of a size queen? I just want to know what kind of match we have here.
3: No, I'm not. Whatever he can work with. I mean,
0: Now, let's say he's on the smaller side.
3: Okay, then I guess I just have to do some extra work. I don't know.
0: Yeah. Okay. All right. So she's willing to work with it, Nard.
2: Yeah.
0: I think we have a love kit. What do you like? Do you like gray in the man's beard? A lot of gray in the beard.
3: Oh no, I'm fine with that.
0: Okay, all right.
3: I'm fine with that.
0: What about abs? A man with abs.
3: Yeah, I'm not.
0: Okay. What about a man that has tattoos of nipples on his butt cheeks?
1: Hot.
3: Can I get some cover up for that? I don't know.
0: Yeah, yeah. Those are called undies. He'll just keep his undies on. Well, this is what I'm going to do. I'm going to give you. Because you're a nice lady and you're participating with our program, I'm going to give you Smashing Pumpkin tickets, okay? And then this is what we'll do. Nard is going to go with you unless something comes up.
2: Okay.
0: Then Nard is going to be your date. And if it doesn't work out with Nard, then you can bring whoever you want to bring.
3: When is this?
0: It's October 25th in Austin, Moody Center. It'll be a great night.
3: Okay.
0: All right. So hang on the line. Oh, man, I think we got a love connection, Nard. Huh?
2: It's in Austin?
4: Yeah.
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11: 63 and partly cloudy, heating up in the afternoon with a high of 84.
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15: All right, let's get to the news. Let's see. Oh, this is a sad story. Mom kills her two kids.
16: Oh, my
15: in
16: God.
15: In shocking murder-suicide after shooting woman with her husband at a bar.
16: Oh, I saw this. Yeah, that was... Oh, that was a horrible story. Yeah. Shot the lady that was, I guess, messing with her husband, and then her kids. Oh, my God.
15: Man, killed her kids.
16: Yeah. Terrible.
15: The other woman, who has not been identified, was shot in the back of the head as she got
16: lived.
15: In her car. She lived, huh?
16: I think she did, yeah.
15: And the husband's fine?
16: I think the husband's fine, yeah.
15: Jeez.
16: Yeah. No, terrible.
15: Yeah, so I guess she was upset that her husband was cheating.
16: Yeah, I mean...
15: The dad told the cops that were with him at the scene of the shooting who scrambled officers to the couple's home about 2 miles away from the bar. The cops found the bodies of the mom and the two kids. Oof.
16: Terrible.
15: Damn. She was really heartbroken and kind of crazy.
16: Yep.
15: I mean, I get it. I'm sure she wasn't very happy that her husband was cheating, but it's like the
16: crazy
15: kid,
16: to do
15: the kids are like, we didn't do that.
17: Yeah.
16: No, it's insane.
15: We had nothing to do with that. Sex-obsessed prison warden and OnlyFans mom filmed humping with inmate in cell regrets everything she did.
16: Oh, okay. Well, at least she... You know, regrets it.
15: It's not her fault, though. She's just sex obsessed.
16: Yeah, I mean, also, too, I mean, not the biggest deal.
15: She's incredibly embarrassed, regrets the decision that saw her spending her own time behind bars.
16: I mean, she gave some prisoners some sex. Like, she's only putting herself in danger.
15: She goes, I regret everything I did. I'm incredibly embarrassed. She said, a year after being released, 5 months into her 15-month sentence for misconduct.
16: Mm-hmm.
15: This is the woman.
16: Yeah, no, I saw her. She's
15: see her.
16: Yeah,
15: this
16: hot.
15: Is the kind of girl you're looking for, right, Nard?
18: Hell yeah, it is.
15: Hit her up. She's single.
16: And she regrets everything, just like you.
15: She had sex with someone she shouldn't have had sex with.
16: Mm-hmm.
15: So, anyway, she got in trouble. And you know those prisoners, though, they know how to flirt.
16: Oh, man, those guys got hella game.
15: She banged an inmate known as Sharky, I guess.
16: Sharky. Sharky. What a name.
15: So, you gave it to her good.
16: Mm-hmm.
15: Now she has an OnlyFans.
16: Okay, well, yeah, because her career is done, so She's got to have ways to make money, I guess.
15: Right, and what do you got to do?
16: If she's sex-obsessed, that's a perfect business for her to go in.
15: You know what's crazy is, because I just saw it, like, some fast food places that were, like, the managers can make over $100,000 a year.
16: Mm-hmm. At the fast food places?
15: Yeah.
16: Oh, wow.
15: And instead, she chose OnlyFans.
16: Yeah. Well, I'm sure at those fast food places, they have to work 130 hours a week.
15: Probably. A healthy 26-year-old had penis numbness, orgasm problems from popular drug, even a year and a half after stopping taking it.
16: Oh, that sucks.
15: So
16: poor guy.
15: Yeah.
16: Young man, too.
15: I want to see what kind of medicine. Oh, finasteride is a prescription medication that addresses like hair loss, but they also use it for your prostate.
16: Oh.
17: Hmm.
15: So I guess it reduces your ability to get to the finish line. Significant loss of sexual pleasure and a loss of sensation in your penis.
16: Okay.
15: Even though he stopped taking the drug, he's still having all these problems.
16: He's like, I quit taking it, but it's obviously having long-lasting effects.
15: Yeah, I guess that stuff can really mess with your wiener. But you can have a full head of hair.
16: But you're damned if you do, you're damned if you don't, because like, this guy's like, hey, I need a full head of hair to be able to get sex.
15: Why can't they come out with, hey, we got this drug here, man. It'll grow some hair.
16: Mm-hmm.
15: You know, I think it was made for prostate or something, but we found that it had a side effect. It grows hair. And your penis grows by 3 inches. It's crazy. Instead, it's always like some sort of negative thing.
16: Yeah.
15: It's like, oh, here's a positive, and then here's a negative. It's never like, wow, I took this, got all my hair back, and my wiener's 3 inches bigger. Never goes like that.
16: It never does. I've never heard of that.
15: Wife of newly elected Alabama sheriff busted for domestic violence. Seen more and more women getting arrested for domestic violence.
16: Oh, wow.
15: They're beating their dudes up.
16: Man, just times are changing. Yeah.
15: And if you look at him, like, he's much bigger than her, but
16: mm-hmm.
15: due to this being a domestic incident, no other details have been released.
16: Okay.
15: We can confirm that Aggie was arrested for domestic violence against the police chief.
16: Hmm.
15: Wonder what she did. They like to use weapons.
16: Yeah.
15: This person said, Billy talking about schlong again. It's in the news.
16: Yeah.
15: I don't know. Wiener's in the
16: news.
15: He's
16: giving you a heads up because you're a bald man. You're going to get, you know, this hair loss stuff. Careful of your wiener.
15: Yeah, be careful. This guy.
16: Sorry for having your back.
15: This guy was experiencing these side effects even after stopping the medication, you dumbass.
16: Mm-hmm.
15: I tell you what.
16: Don't do
15: that. I'll let you guys find the stories. You guys find the stories. I bet you can't. You guys will give me the dumbest stories.
16: And I think that one was a great story.
15: It was. It was a great story.
16: I think it's informative. I think it, you know.
15: That's all I'm trying to do, Derek.
16: Careful with the medicine that you're taking.
15: I'm saying this is a good like story. I'm like, there's probably a lot of guys out there. Maybe they're going bald. They're on this medicine.
16: It's a common thing for people in our audience.
15: And maybe you're like, man, my wiener's not working.
16: Mm-hmm.
15: Well, now you know. Maybe check on the medicine.
16: Yeah.
15: Idiots. Just stupid idiots. Thousands expected to flock to Central Florida for a big event.
16: Hmm.
15: Nord, I know you requested that day off June 13th.
18: What is it?
15: It's the Bigfoot Convention.
16: Oh.
15: It's a great Florida Bigfoot Conference.
16: Mm.
15: It's their 6th annual. They have a Bigfoot Town Hall. They have exhibits, displays. They also have Bigfoot-themed photo opportunities.
16: Yeah.
15: And then there's also the Skunk Ape Row featuring vendors, artists, and researchers.
16: Nard calls that his Juneteenth.
15: It's family-friendly per the event. Because in Florida, in the Sunshine State, they have what they call the skunk ape.
16: Mm.
15: It's based off the fabled Bigfoot and Sasquatch.
16: All right. Gotcha.
15: More moms are doing cocaine.
16: Damn. Oh, cocaine's nice. Coming back,
15: it's
16: huh?
15: It's coming back. Oh, moms love cocaine.
16: I did not know that. I thought moms loved weed.
15: No, they like wine and cocaine.
16: Oh, that's right. They love wine.
15: You know how Saturday's for the boys?
16: Mm-hmm.
15: Well, Saturday's for the cocaine. So moms love their cocaine on Saturdays.
16: Okay. All right. Well, Have fun, moms.
15: And all these moms are like, you know what? And it's middle class moms. It's not even the rich moms. Middle class moms.
16: Mm-hmm. Hey, you want to do a bump before we got to go to the soccer game?
15: Oh, my gosh. Mm-hmm. Junior's having a play tonight. We're going to have to do some coke.
16: Okay.
15: So we can get through it.
16: Junior has a play tonight. We're going to do some coke. That's probably how it goes.
15: It is. I bet it is.
16: Because they have families.
15: I'm going to need wine and coke to get me through this.
16: I mean, you always do like single people or do you party, duh. It's different to have families doing this.
15: They love their cocaine.
16: Yeah.
15: Right, Nard?
17: They do.
16: That's
15: right. You
16: crazy.
15: Love your cocaine.
17: I
15: too.
17: Don't.
18: Sure
17: oh,
18: does.
15: Stop it. You're so stupid. I'm over you today with
16: your
15: lies.
16: You're a liar.
15: Your lies and your skinny thighs. That's all you are. With your Stairmaster.
16: Stairmaster.
15: How do you think he does the Stairmaster all day? He's on coke.
16: Oh, great. What? Great point.
17: No, it's Adderall,
15: right,
17: guys.
15: We'll see you tomorrow.
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0: 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Kiss San Antonio weather.
6: 63 and partly cloudy, heating up in the afternoon with a high of 84.
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Antonio. Did you guys know today is National Sunscreen Day? So listen, men working outside, grab your buddy, rip off his shirt, and rub him down. 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
2: Mostly cloudy in the afternoon with a high of 84.
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1: You guys, we are in the middle of my favorite sporting event of the year. This is my Super Bowl. It's the Scripps National Spelling Bee. And we've got spellers in the competition from San Antonio and Austin. Good luck to them. And before you say, Brandy, the spelling bee is not a sport. Can your dumb kid spell pneumaticist? No, it starts with a P, but they didn't know that.

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99.5 Kiss Rock San Antonio. A grown-ass man is facing charges after he got a pickleball injury and was so mad about it, he came back to the courts and cut up the nets like a loser. So not only is this guy bad at sports, he's also probably never been to third base with a woman.

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We're going to kick it off with The Breeders. I love getting to play this band because it reminds me of the one time I hooked up with a guy that had a breeder fetish. For Dirty Talk, he just wanted me to say, please give me a baby.

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0: 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Kiss San Antonio weather.
4: Mostly cloudy in the afternoon with a high of 84.
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But you got to vote now because the winner plays right

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All 90s music all hour long. Keeping it go with Toadies, Tyler, which I just learned is actually about the town of Tyler, Texas. Or really, it's about a stalking case in the town of Tyler, Texas. But you know what? We're still proud.

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Offspring in the 90s, Nooner on 99.5 Kiss Rock San Antonio. My favorite thing about the Offspring song Come Out and Play is that you got to keep them separated line. Dexter wrote that while studying DNA in the lab because he's a molecular biologist. Okay, Dexter.

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3: Mostly cloudy in the afternoon with a high of 84.
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Rock San Antonio, there's a car dealership in a lot of trouble. They're being sued because they took advantage of a customer who was blind. In the paperwork, they added $10,000 to the purchase price and changed his agreed-upon interest rate from 6% to 11%, then put it in the fine print so he wouldn't see it. Well, that's also the excuses my ex have used on me in the past. They said, just because it's too small to see it doesn't mean it's not there.

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Foo Fighters on 99.5 Kiss Rock San Antonio. Dave Grohl was asked the other day, what's the cringiest Foo Fighters lyric he's ever written? And it's from the song DOA. He chose, "It's a shame we have to die, my dear. No one's getting out of here alive." And he said, "It's so stupid. It's one of those that I wrote because you guys were like, Dave, sing something, anything."

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Yes, the Spurs lost last night to the Thunder. So now the Thunder leads the series 3-2. We play again tomorrow night, 7:30, because it's not over yet. And that's what sports people say. It's not over yet.

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0: 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Kiss San Antonio weather.
5: Mostly cloudy in the afternoon with a high of 84.
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95.5 Kiss Rock San Antonio. I just found my dream job. Well, my second dream job. There's an AI startup company that's paying people $2,000 a month to take care of business. You know what I'm saying? Polish the knob, tug in the slug, and then to report back and tell them how it affects their sleep, their stress, their overall mood. Y'all, I'm doing this every day for free anyway. 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
3: KISS San Antonio weather.
4: Mostly cloudy in the afternoon with a high of 84.
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Chris upon us just stepping in. Good Wednesday afternoon. So I got your Smashing Pumpkins tickets. 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
5: Some slight overcast going into the evening, dropping down to a low of 75.
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It's falling away from me.

99.5 KISS Rock San Antonio. I'm Chris Fuentes. What a tough Spurs game to watch last night. Listen, was there bad officiating? Yeah, of course. It's the NBA. There was the goaltend that wasn't called. There was the roll-off of Wemby's foot that obviously didn't happen. There was the challenge that would not be. Sure, it's the NBA. Of course the officiating is horrific. But is that what beat the Spurs? I don't think so. I think the Spurs beat the Spurs last night. They just like Friday's game, they just weren't clicking. Now, do I think Spurs are in it to win it, the series? Sure. They can absolutely win it. If they play right, if they kind of get their head back in the game, and if they have the nuns, and take the nuns to Oklahoma, why not? Is there a GoFundMe I can chip in for? Anyway, go Spurs, go. Default, KISS Rocks.

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3: 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San Antonio weather.
4: Some slight overcast going into the evening. Driving down to a low of 75.
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$1,000 cash. 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It's what I want. 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
3: Some slight overcast going into the evening, driving down to a low of 75.
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21: Northeast side, delays affecting 35 southbound at O'Connor. Wreck reported 5 minutes from Pat Booker at last check. Southeast, 410 eastbound at Southton. Watch for a crash taking up a left shoulder. Brake tapper two from Roosevelt. That's San Antonio traffic. I'm Anthony Martin.
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1: Coming up on the program, polywives are taking off. 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
2: Some slight overcast going into the evening, driving down to a low of 75.
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13: Far east side near Converse, 1604 southbound from 78 on over to 10. It's going to cost you 10 extra minutes. Southeast, watch for activity report at Brownsville's at Southeast Military. Flashing lights there, report of a crash. That's San Antonio traffic. I'm Anthony Martin.
14: This report is...
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Once upon a time, a certain member of the Billy Madison show said, and I quote, I just want to dance. That would be Nard. He really did say that one time when they're like, hey, what do you want to do? I just want to dance. It's one of his favorite pastimes. But this morning on the Billy Madison show, Billy played audio of this woman saying, men shouldn't be dancing. Yeah, he took it kind of hard. Hear it on the Billy Break at 5 here on KISS.

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1: Anything with a spoon? That's for girls.
2: All right, so you're not supposed to dance to music.
3: We can't have a soup?
2: Not supposed to. Yeah, you can eat it with a fork.
3: How the hell am I going to eat a soup? I think that's what she's saying, though, I shouldn't have a soup.
2: You shouldn't have a soup. There should be meat in there. You should have to use a fork with your soup.
3: Yeah. Yeah, so, that sucks.
2: So you're not supposed to dance.
1: 3 things you should not be doing as a grown man. Dancing to music. Being blonde. Eating anything with a spoon. That's for girls.
3: I mean, those are, you know, those aren't the worst, honestly.
2: Dude should eat corn dogs, too.
3: Nard takes offense to, you know, the dancing one.
2: I think corn dogs, that's what Cat Lady said. I think that's what she's saying. God, corn dogs are, it's another thing that a man should not eat as a corn dog on a stick.
3: I love a corn dog.
4: Yeah, they're good.
3: That's why I go to the fair.
2: I couldn't eat that. Being blonde is hilarious. Little Miss Gabby, she says, yeah, dude shouldn't be blonde.
3: Oh, yeah. I'm screwed. I'm a huge cereal guy. Huge. Right now I'm messing up some golden smacks.
2: This dude says he's in big trouble because his pubes are blonde too.
3: Oh no! So that guy's not—he's not even dyeing his hair. He's born like that. Supposed to do? I get it if she's saying like, "Hey, you shouldn't be blonde because you have to dye your hair." But if you're naturally blonde, that sucks.
2: I don't think men should dance.
3: I mean, it
2: unless
3: is
2: unless you're a trained dancer and you know what you're doing. But if you don't know how to dance, you should not get on the dance floor. Nothing will turn a woman off more than seeing a guy that doesn't know how to dance.
3: Yeah, and I mean, there's very few guys that, I think like Michael Jackson could probably, you know, you'd say like he's a great dancer, but girls were even, I saw online the other day, like girls were pointing out if you, even if you go back and watch like boy bands, like NSYNC back in their prime, if you watch their dances are the worst dances you've ever seen in your life. Yeah, and I watched the video and I'm like, yeah, this is a pretty terrible dance.
2: No, they're all awful.
3: Yeah.
2: They're Nick Lachey. I remember him from 98 Degrees.
3: Yeah.
2: They're still touring and doing music.
3: Right.
2: And he's like 50-something.
3: And they're still dancing?
2: And,
3: oh, God.
2: He's still dancing and he was stroking the microphone pole. And people are like, who added that?
3: I don't know.
2: It looked crazy.
3: It probably does.
2: They should just sit in chairs and sing.
3: Yeah, yeah. That era is definitely like it's the fact they're still touring. I mean, I get you got to make some money, but
2: look, unless you're maybe Chris Brown, you can dance.
3: Chris Brown could dance.
2: Okay,
3: I'm saying like I feel like you could name guys that could dance on one hand.
2: Tate McRae,
3: yeah,
2: she can dance. Right. Even Sabrina Carpenter, her backup dancers, they can dance.
3: Okay. There's very few people that can actually dance, and it doesn't look like. God, that's cringe.
2: No.
3: But yeah, Britney Spears, I mean, holy hell.
2: Billy mentioning Nick Lachey is the most Billy thing. No, it was just in the news, and I happened to read the news, and I consume the news, and I consume a lot of stories so that I can have references like that.
3: Yeah, I mean, I saw dancing. an NSYNC story. So.
2: Yeah. Well, there was this, a bunch of, because some people went to the 98 Degrees concerts, and they were recording it, and they're like, this looks weird.
3: Yep.
2: Because he's just stroking the microphone pole.
3: It has to look insane.
2: And all three of the dudes or four of the dudes are stroking the microphone pole because that's part of the choreography.
3: What are you laughing at, Nard? This is you.
5: I'm not stroking You're the dancer. Microphone.
3: You had an umbrella in a dance routine the other just
5: Did
3: the
5: I
3: other
5: stroke
3: day.
5: It? I didn't stroke it. I threw it.
3: But for you to like to laugh at Nick Lachey, it's like, buddy.
2: You are him.
3: Yeah, you are Nick Lachey.
5: Yeah, but I'm not stroking it.
3: Okay.
2: You're still doing different. The dance,
3: yeah,
2: dumbass.
3: You're still Well, how is it?
5: What's wrong with dance?
3: It's not way different. That's what do you mean what's wrong with dancing? This girl just said 3 things a guy should never do. Dancing was number 1.
5: No, I think if you do a certain dance, like, yeah, it'd be.
3: No, can you play the audio again?
2: Sure, I would love to.
1: 3 things you should not be doing as a grown man. Dancing to music.
3: Right there.
5: No, girls.
3: Did you just come in
2: the room?
3: They
2: don't like you dancing to music.
5: Yeah, they do.
2: No, they don't.
3: You're going to argue about girls liking you dance?
5: As long as you dance with them, yeah. They want to two-step. They want to go on the dance floor with
2: them. Yeah, you were two-stepping with an umbrella.
3: Yeah, that's not what you're doing.

0: You're not dancing with a lady here, pal. You're dancing with yourself.
1: Yeah, like solo.
2: What
1: yeah.
2: did I say? If solo, a guy knows that, yeah. how to dance, it's fine. If he knows what he's doing.
0: So you're admitting that it's bad.
1: Yeah.
0: Okay.
1: Yeah. But I'm saying, like, dancing with them and stuff, like, they want that, for sure.
0: There's no way you're able to dance with a girl.
1: I though. Am.
2: Dude,
0: no
2: isn't way. There an old song, Dancing in the Rain?
0: Like, for, that's, I think
2: that's
0: so,
2: what
0: yeah.
2: Grandpa was doing over there, right?
0: Mm-hmm. Yeah. Yep. By himself, though. But I would love to see Nard dance with a girl. There ain't no way he can do it.
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5: Some slight overcast going into the evening, dropping down to a low of 75. This report is sponsored.
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21: North of downtown, 10 upper level westbound, a trio broken down vehicle blocking the on-ramp. North side, it's 281 southbound at Hildebrand. Stalled out vehicle blocks the right shoulder, adding a bit of a headache from sunset, maybe 5 extra minutes. That's San Antonio traffic. I'm Anthony Martin.
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That would be Nard's favorite Drowning Pool song. I don't care about anyone else but me. Yeah. Yeah, Tear Away from Drowning Pool, 99.5 Kiss Rock, San Antonio. Now, enough of that idiot, Nard. Let's talk about round two, the 5 o'clock double shots. Got Shine Down. I'm going to take Simple Man, and I'm going to send on the Kiss Rocks app to you. Second yeah! chance. Oh, I love that enthusiasm. Fly from the Inside and Save Me. Vote happens after Beastie Boys.

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3: Kiss San Antonio weather.
4: Some slight overcast going into the evening, dropping down to a low of 75.
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20: Northeast side delays, 35 northbound at Judson. Report of a crash, adding about a 50-minute backup from 410. 281 southbound at Hildebrand. The left lane blocked with a stalled-out vehicle. That's adding 10 minutes from Sunset. That's San Antonio traffic. I'm Anthony Martin.
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Coming up tomorrow on the Billy Madison Show, this woman teaches you how to get your husband in line. I told my wife not to participate in the show. Also, we got Polywives. They are taking off. And, of course, Big Dummy Trivia tomorrow morning on the Billy Madison Show. Right here on 99.5 KISS. It's Trap. 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

hot pursuit and fiery auto crashes. Some will die in hot pursuit while sifting through my ashes. Some will fall in love with life and drink it from a fountain that is pouring like an avalanche coming down the mountain.

knife while arguing in traffic. Flipper died a natural death. He caught a nasty virus. Then there

99.5 KISS Rock San Antonio. I'm Chris Fuentes. Coming out of New York City, a latest workout trend called chest boxing. Not chest with a T, because that'd be a little more interesting. No, this is chess, like the board game, and boxing in the ring. So basically, it's an 11-round match, and you alternate between playing chess on a game board and actually boxing in a ring. What the hell's going on in New York City? They're losing their minds. Meanwhile, coming soon to ESPN 8, the Ocho, chess boxing. Will you partake? Will you even watch? POD, KISS Rocks.

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0: 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Kiss San Antonio weather.
4: Some slight overcast going into the evening, driving down to a low of 75.
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18: New round of issues. Southeast of downtown, 10 eastbound to 437. Two right lanes blocked with a wreck. Adding about 5 minutes from 35. West side, 90 eastbound at 410. Broken down vehicle blocks the right shoulder of the 410 connector ramp. That's San Antonio traffic. I'm Anthony Martin.
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I'm Chris Fuentes. 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
4: Some slight overcast going into the evening, dropping down to a low of 75.
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I'm Chris Sifuentes. I am out. Melanie Cruz up next. Thanks a lot for letting me hang out with you. Let's do it again tomorrow. 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